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4: A workplace story has gone viral. Somebody, an employee, for the Employee of the Month award, won a prize. You know what the prize was?
5: What?
4: A 10-minute break. Imagine that.
5: Someone said, you know,
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5: Yeah.
4: They wanted to go down to the ground floor. 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
5: Psych.
4: They had to come back.
5: You know what the worst
4: Shame
5: part is?
4: Man.
5: Is they probably needed a smoke break, and that's not even long enough for one.
4: They couldn't even light the Enchi.
5: That's
4: for
5: 10
4: minutes.
5: Saying.
4: Hey, that's, I'm so sorry.
5: 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Spend the whole 10 minutes... Just make a thing, man.
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5: Yeah, just stand in front
4: Open your jacket. Open your jacket.
5: There's
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5: There's
6: 10 minutes
5: done.
6: Attention. Yeah, thank you so much, Mr. Wasty. Your 10-minute break is over. Congratulations on winning Employee of the Month. Thank you.
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0: It's Olivia Dean, So Easy to Fall in Love on KFM 94.5. And that is how we get into Thursday together. Welcome to it. My name is Dante Poole, sorting you out all the way until 6 o'clock this morning. Listen, I'm in for Liesl for Navestes, and not just today and tomorrow, but for the next week as well. Liesl's taking some time off, but we'll be back on the airwaves again bright and early next week, Friday. Until then, the good times, they continue, I tell you. It is Thursday, 7th of May, 2026. You know, it is Klein Vrijdag. I know a lot of you are counting down the days to tomorrow, to the weekend, baby, just to relax a little bit. So it's the last, you know, full working day. A lot of you clock off early on a Friday, so just think about that. It's your last full working day today. And it's nice and crisp outside, not too shabby. No rain on the forecast as well today, so you can leave that, you know, umbrella at home. However, to our KFM fam, if you are listening out in the Garden Route side, George, Neisner, maybe you are in PE as well, in the GQ area. Listen, we are thinking about you this morning. We know that the rain has been a bit harsh the past 24 hours. It's continuing today out there in the Garden Route. Some flooding as well, I've seen on the news. Schools are closed in the area as well. We are thinking of you. We're sending you a nice big warm hug on this Thursday morning. And just think about the next 48 hours, you know, getting through that as well. And you're going to do that with the KFM fam. With me, we are all right behind you out there in the Garden Route area. All right, if this is your first time tuning into Early Mornings, this is how the show goes. We've got your Get Up and Go song that happens at a few minutes before 6 o'clock. And every day, I like to do a nice little theme for Get Up and Go. So today, it is Throwback Thursday. I've got two great tunes going head to head. And of course, your Feel Great Fitness Guide. That's all happening at 5:40 this morning. 082-945-0940. Rise and shine.
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It's Destiny's Child. A little bootylicious this morning at 5:30. This song, by the way, turning 25 years old this year. Can you believe it? My goodness, what a way to start your Thursday morning. My name is Dante Poole. If you're just hopping on, I'm sorting out all the way until 6 a.m. Good morning to Josh on the WhatsApp line. Good morning to Valerie as well, all making their way to work this morning. Hey there. 082-945-0940. That is the studio WhatsApp line. That is where you're going to vote this morning for your Get Up and Go song. Now, if you're new to the show, we do this every single weekday morning where I give you a few options of how you can start your day in the best way possible, right? Liesl always sorts you out with Get Up and Go. And when I'm in, I like to do a nice little theme as well, right? So today it is Throwback Thursday, two great tunes going head to head, and you decide what you are in the mood for on this Thursday morning. Let's quickly go back to the year 1985 with this banger this morning.

A classic, Tears for Fears. Everybody wants to rule the world on a Thursday. Is that how you are feeling for your Get Up and Go song? Let me know on the WhatsApp line, 082-945-0940. All right, that is option number one this morning. Let's come a little bit closer to the year 2003 with this banger. I don't know.

0: 0845-0940. It's all up to you on the WhatsApp line. 1985 or 2003. Let me know while you do that. Let's quickly see what's happening out there with your traffic. A lot to report on this morning. Let's quickly go to the N2 incoming. There is a vehicle broken down in the left lane at Bunga Avenue. And then on the N2 outgoing, there is an accident involving a truck at Spine Road, and the left lane is closed. Just proceed with a little bit of caution there this morning. Faulty traffic lights bright and early in Khayelitsha at Alim Drive and Muway, as well as in Philippi at Governor Mbeki Road and Becker Street. Anything else, report 082-945-0940.
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Miss Cindy Lauper with Time After Time on KFM 94.5. Dante Poole sorting you out all the way until 6 o'clock this morning. The votes are coming in hot for your Get Up and Go song on 082-945-0940. Are we going to go to the year 1985 this morning for Throwback Thursday or the year 2003? What's it going to be? I'll give you those options one more time. Option number one was this one from Tears for Fears.

Do you want to rule the world on a Thursday morning? Let me know. 082-945-0940. That was option number one. And then option number two, we came a little bit closer to the year 2003. It's this one from Jamelia, Superstar. I don't know.

0: are the one deciding on the WhatsApp line, 082-945-0940. You can pop me a WhatsApp, send me a voice note, whatever your heart desires. We will get to that at a few minutes before 6 o'clock this morning. But first, Feel Great Fitness. I really want to
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0: So we do this every weekday morning where we plug you with a gym or two that you can enjoy in your community. And if you feel like there's a spot out there that the KFM family would absolutely love, pop us an email, kfm@kfm.co.za. All right, first up, we're doing something for the ladies this morning. We are going to Farmhouse Fitness. It's a class called Lifter. Nice and easy as well, you know, just 1 hour between 7 in the morning and 8 o'clock. So hopefully you can go from there straight to work. It's a ladies only strength class supporting muscle tone, strength and overall well-being across all life stages. They say that every gal is welcome to come from 18 all the way up to 80 years old. And you can feel the power of fitness and community with your sister by your side, all while achieving the body of your dreams. So listen, Mother's Day is coming up on Sunday. Maybe this is something you and your mom or your sister could squeeze in just before, just a nice little hour. It's called Farmhouse Fitness and they are in the Gordons Bay area. So check them out or just pop them a message to say you want to pull through for a quick little session. We're going to end it off in Mullerton this morning at Mullerton Mammoth's Dodgeball Club. Now, this is more of a social practice than it is a full body workout, but still something that you can enjoy to get some exercise in. It's a high energy, community driven dodgeball training session open to all skill levels, from beginners to competitive players. And they focus on agility, reaction speed, and hand-eye coordination. A nice way to maybe release some frustration coming from work. This will be now on the flop end. If you are not going to be participating with the ladies in the morning, then this is something you can do from enjoy from 7 the evening all the way up until 9 o'clock. A nice way just to release some tension post being at the office. They are called Mullerton Mammoths Dodgeball Club. Check them out. They are in the Mullerton area.

0: It's Max McNown, Better Me For You on KFM 94.5. All right, it's almost time for us to get into your Get Up and Go song. But before we do that, let's quickly see what those temperatures are looking like this morning. All right, Cape Town, not too shabby for us today. 19 degrees, nice and cool. No rain on the forecast. Stellenbosch reaching a max of 18. Beaufort West, you're looking at about 12 today as your max. Let's go to George and the Garden Route side. There's a lot happening out there. George, 16. Knysna, 16. Also about 60% chance of rain. The showers are going to continue today. Some flooding out in that area as well in the Garden Route. So just proceed with a little bit of caution. Wishing you all the best out there. Keep safe and warm. Langebaan, 19 is your max. Springbok, 16. Kalfinia, you're looking at 14 degrees today. Sunrise, that's happening at 26 minutes after 7 this morning. Sunset, that is 6 o'clock on the dot this evening.
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It's Mr. Teddy Swims with Bad Dreams on KFM 94.5. A few minutes away from 6 o'clock. The votes are there and they are sorted for your Get Up and Go song. If you want to send through a long

0: or your Get Up and Go song. If you want to send through a last minute vote, you have about 2 minutes before we get to that. Will it be Tears for Fears, Everybody Wants to Rule the World, or a little bit of Jamelia, Superstar? Let me know.
1: 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SMS KFM na 31044, dis KFM na 31044. 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
2: All right, let's get you moving. 082-945-0940. Who's it going to be this morning for your get up and go song? Will it be a Tears for Fears, Everybody Wants to Rule the World, or Jamelia Superstar? Hein says Superstar, Emma Superstar, Bernadette, Everybody Wants to Rule the World. James saying 1985, please. All right, the votes are split. We're going to go to the last voice note from Miss Kurman. Hey, darling.
3: Good morning. Option number one, Tears for Fears. Option number one.
2: Here we go.

0: It's Tears for Fears. Everybody wants to rule the world. The winner of the Get Up and Go song this morning. 6 o'clock. I am out of here. KFM fam, have yourself a beautiful morning. KFM mornings are up next. They're going to sort you out all the way until 9 o'clock. Vanya Kluter-Collison has got your news. For me, Dante Poole, have a lekker one.
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2: Pinelands to remain a dry suburb and xenophobia claims said to harm SA's reputation. Good morning. Pinelands will remain a dry suburb as ShopRite Checkers has withdrawn their liquor license application. It says it's considered the strong opposition of residents for the sale of off-consumption alcohol. Ward Councillor Ria David says the neighbourhood has been free of any takeaway alcohol sales for the last 102 years. He says the victory proves that the voices of community members can shape their reality.
3: Checkers has withdrawn the off-consumption sale of alcohol at the new Checkers Pinelands in Bowlers Way, opposite the Howard Centre. And I'm very appreciative of Checkers deciding to honour this legacy and withdraw the application.
2: As the National Prosecuting Authority considers whether to prosecute, pressure is mounting for accountability in the George Building collapse case. Yesterday marked 2 years since the disaster that claimed the lives of 34 construction workers when a multi-story building collapsed at 75 Victoria Street in George's CBD. Another 28 workers were seriously injured, some permanently, after being trapped beneath thousands of tons of rubble. Investigations by government departments, police, independent engineers and built environment bodies have now been finalized, with most findings pointing to possible criminal liability on the part of employers. And Ntuthuzelo Nene has more.
4: The NPA says it is still assessing the evidence submitted by police and has not yet taken a decision, citing the complexity of the case. However, Public Works and Infrastructure Minister Dean McPherson has urged the NPA to act fast. He says no one should be above the law, especially people whose actions may have contributed to the disaster.
5: It was a tragedy that should never have happened, and one that must never be allowed to happen again.
4: Ntuthuzelo Nene, Eyewitness.
2: Small-scale fishers say they will continue fighting for access to resources and market participation. The fishers have repeatedly raised concerns about fishing quotas being too small to sustain their livelihoods. This week, Minister of Forestry, Fisheries and the Environment, Willie Okump, met with small-scale fishing cooperatives from the Western and Northern Cape in Maitland to address their concerns. West Coast Small-Scale Fishers Cooperative Forum Chairperson Hilda Adams says the hour-long engagement was too short.
6: We are still waiting for justice to be served to us, as this fight is for decades now and it's too long. Many fishers died already and not reaping the benefits.
2: But Okump says his department is committed to small-scale fishers' concerns.
7: Some of the issues that we've handled here today is very important for the line fishing sector to be sorted out, and I can commit my department in doing everything that they can to do that.
2: And the presidency says the claims of xenophobia in South Africa are unfairly harming the country's reputation and are no different to the claims of white genocide. Presidency spokesperson Vincent Magwenya says while protests are protected under the Constitution, the continent needs a coordinated effort to address the issue of mass migration. Magwenya briefed the media in Cape Town yesterday on President Ramaphosa's diary and his recent bilateral engagements with regional leaders. Taking a look at today's weather temperatures, it's a cool, cloudy day with rain expected over parts of the Southern Cape and the Karoo. Sutherland will be the coolest at 11, Ladysmith 13, Worcester 17, Knysna 16, with Cape Town as well as Langebaan both reaching highs of 19 degrees. The top story at this hour, Pinelands will remain a dry suburb as ShopRite Checkers has withdrawn their liquor license application.
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1: It's Marshmallow Miles on it here on KFM Mornings. We are at Thursday again this week.
2: How did that happen?
1: I don't know. But I ain't complaining. I ain't complaining.
3: Full work week.
1: Yes.
3: Almost done.
2: Look at us.
3: We can do it.
1: Good morning. How are we?
2: Hanging in there.
3: How are people in the Garden Route? How are people in the Southern Cape doing?
1: That's my main question this morning. How did it go yesterday? I saw some devastating pictures. Maidenspoort closed that. I saw pictures. I remember driving through there, going and getting water from that waterfall. Amazing.
2: Such a great decision to keep the kids at home yesterday and
1: yeah.
2: today.
1: Yeah, today again, kids, no school if you're in the Garden Route.
3: Safety first.
1: Yeah. Ring in and let us know how it went for you yesterday if you are in that region. Because we see all the social media pictures and you just see the worst. But how? What's the reality? I know it was terrible and bad. But how you doing? Ring in and let us know.
3: Storm was lifting cars and
1: yes.
3: destroying homes.
1: You realize water is the most powerful thing in the world, eh? It is. It can just destroy, move, do anything it wants. It's got freedom of the world.
3: Exactly.
1: Pop us an email. Email. What are we in the 90s?
3: Hey, I mean, people were calling us yesterday. On the landline.
1: No, the calls are coming back. Calls are coming back.
2: That felt so good. We need to do that more often.
1: Yeah, I love a good phone call. Pop us a WhatsApp. Let us know how it's going there in the Garden Route today. Hopefully the worst of it is over. That's what they say. But we'll see. It can turn at any minute. All right. We've got what's happening at the courthouse today. Where were you, Remy?
4: I was out in Wineburg yesterday.
1: Wineburg, good ones.
4: Yeah, very good.
1: Interesting.
4: Some life lessons today.
1: All good. We always get it direct from the courts.
4: There we go.
1: Prank coming up in 2 hours from now. A whole bunch of things we've got to chat about today. But first, let's start the show. Good morning.

0: It's a quarter after six. Ariana Grande, Break Free here on KFM Mornings. You know what's the problem with social media? One of the many problems is that I saw pictures from the Garden Route yesterday and the devastation that it caused. And I don't know what's actually real or fake anymore. I have no idea. Did you see the one picture with the big python in the water?
1: I didn't see that one.
2: No, that wasn't on my timeline.
0: It's a huge python, and it's been sent to us as well. Have a look on our WhatsApp line here.
2: Oh, do I want to start my day like this now?
0: Well, look, I don't know. I guess the kids need to tell us, is this fake or not? But I'm looking for clues in the picture. There, I checked the car. I'm like, is that a South African car? Is that car's AR messed it up in some place? Yeah, it's a looks like a legit license plate. And there, under the muddy water, coming out of the garage, is this python. And you think, like, okay, maybe the guy had a python and the cage broke and this is real. But surely it can't be. This thing's about 3-4 meters long. You see what I'm saying? Can't be right.
2: No.
0: Hey, what do you reckon?
2: I don't think so.
0: Must be fake. People do anything for clicks. I don't know. It could be. Who knows? I don't know. That's the problem now.
2: Especially in times of chaos. Now people chase clout by doing weird stuff online.
0: Now there's a python out there.
1: I just don't understand it.
2: There's
1: already,
2: man,
1: so much really happening.
2: Like, we're already stressed out.
0: Everyone wants that. I got the best pick.
2: I got that viral moment.
3: Yeah, but that number plate doesn't look right.
0: It looks like a private number plate. So,
2: now you've got to take the magnifying glass and be like Horatio Kane investigating forensics.
0: But listen, Alan is there in George. How's it, Alan? Good morning.
4: Good morning, guys. How are you?
0: Good, thank you. Better question. How are you?
4: No, I'm well. Just cold here. It looks like the rain has subsided a bit. But nothing major. As far as I know, went down in George, mostly a couple of roads flooded. I don't think there were any fatalities like nice now. They was hit the worst.
2: Yeah, the plet scenes were
4: hectic. the trees and I think there were electrical outages on that side.
0: But we were actually
4: lucky in George. Nothing major here. Couple of roads flooded, that's basically it.
0: All right. Okay. Well, that's good news. And what did they predict for today?
2: Have you been sent any messages?
4: I think today will basically be the same, but it doesn't look like it. Because at the moment, as I'm speaking to you guys, it's not raining in George. Just a bit overcast and cold.
0: Is it? Okay, so...
4: Yesterday we received about just over 100 millimeters of rain. Whoa. I think they predicted that for today as well. But I don't know, anything can change at any moment.
0: Sure, 100 today as well.
1: That's a lot of rain.
0: Goodness,
4: yes, that was predicted, yes.
0: Mm. Wow. Okay, well, thanks for the on-the-ground updates, Alan.
4: No problem, guys. You keep well.
0: Tell me, have you seen that picture of that python?
4: No. I saw another fake one of a crocodile somewhere.
0: Here we go.
2: And, I mean, we're very sensitive about crocodiles in South Africa at the moment after
4: the
2: recent story, yeah.
0: Yeah, yeah. And watch, today there'll be a picture of a hippo as well.
4: You'll never know.
0: All right, Al. Thanks for that, man.
1: Take care.
4: No problem, guys.
0: Cool.
1: Ta-ta.
0: Cheers. Bye-bye. The rest of the weather today for Cape Town, we are still dry. It's going to be a 19-degree high here. And Stellenbosch, this Eyewitness News weather, by the way, is brought to you by Quickot, adding warmth to life, right? Stellenbosch today, you got 18, also dry. Paarl, dry at 19. Grabouw, it arrives there, the rain showers, 17 year high. And Worcester, bit of rain showers expected today as well. No wind, but the temperatures are going to be kind of lowish, just below 20 everywhere. Except if you are in Beaufort West, you've got 12 degrees. Also rain here today. Otsu and 15, rain. Sutherland, how you doing? You're doing tonight, you're at 5 degrees. Tomorrow, Friday, it's dry for Cape Town. Our rain seems like it's going to arrive on Sunday. Eh? It says rain showers in Cape Town for Sunday, and the wind arrives as well. Garden Route, you're going to be all clear this weekend. Your rain should end tomorrow by midday. And then your weekend is going to be dry. That's what the weatherman says. That was your weather brought to you by Quickot, adding warmth to life.
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12: 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In your traffic this morning on the N2 incoming, we've got a crash before the R300 and the vehicles are on the right shoulder. And at Bunga Avenue, there's a vehicle broken down in the left lane. N2 outgoing, a crash involving a truck at Spine Road and the left lane is still closed. And traffic lights faulty in Khayelitsha at Alium Drive and Miwe, as well as in Philippi at Governor Bekie and Baker Streets. Roads are closed. That's Maidenspoort between Beaufort West and Oudtshoorn, closed due to flooding. The alternative there is the N9 via Aberdeen. If I missed anything, you can still WhatsApp me on 082-945-0940. 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
0: And this was the vinyl classic winner from yesterday, the boss Bruce Springsteen, Dancing in the Dark. It's 6:25. Your clue for the 20K pop quiz is next.

0: It's Bruce Springsteen. Proper tune that, hey? Dancing in the Dark here on KFM Mornings. It is 6:30. Let's check in with Inspector Kluta Collison. Here is your news and your first sports of the day with Sips. Morning, Vanis.
1: Dankie Darren. 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Die hoofstorie die uur, Shoprite Checkers het sy aansoek teruggetrek om 'n drankwinkel in Pinelands te open.
2: Good morning. We'll start with football news where it seems we have our Champions League finalists. We're defending champions. PSG will take on Arsenal in that final. The holders, PSG, set up that final against Arsenal after a 1-1 second leg draw at Bayern Munich yesterday, secured a 6-5 aggregate victory. The French giants, they'll be favourites to lift the trophy for a second successive season when they face Premier League leaders Arsenal on the 30th of May in Budapest. If they do so, they will become only the second back-to-back winners since 1990 after Real Madrid. And another interesting race is the Betway Premiership here in South Africa, where Mamelodi Sundowns and Orlando Pirates are duking it out at the top of the table with only a handful of games to go in the season. Yesterday, Mamelodi Sundowns did themselves no favour as they claimed a 1-1 draw against Kaizer Chiefs. Amakhosi claiming the lead in the first half via Flavio da Silva, while the hosts levelled after the restart through Bran Leon. But they were unable to complete a comeback as Sundowns dropped valuable points. It means the Buccaneers are 3 points behind Sundowns, but they have a game in hand as well as a better goal difference. In the other matches, Sekhukhune United defeated host Chippa United 3-1 in a rescheduled match thanks to first-half strikes from Tsepo Mashiloane, Olerato Mandi and Bright Ndlovu. AmaZulu had to settle for a disappointing 1-1 draw against Golden Arrows in their match, and Marumo Gallants got a frustrating 1-1 draw with TS Galaxy. Polokwane City extending their winless run to 3 matches in the Premiership as they got a goalless draw against Richards Bay last night. And just having a look at the IPL, where the Sunrisers Hyderabad managed to beat the Punjab Kings by 33 runs in a high-scoring affair, where the Sunrisers managed to get 235 for 4 in their 20 overs. And it was mostly thanks to a very good batting performance from pretty much everyone in their top order, including Heinrich Klassen, who got 69 from just 43 balls. And the Kings, though, they were valiant in their chase. They managed to get to 202 for 7, with Cooper Connolly getting 107 from 59 balls, but unfortunately running out of time and falling short. More at ewn.co.za.
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1: What do you want this morning, celebrity or grade 4 natural sciences?
0: I know which one I'm going to fail.
2: Hyper-specific?
0: Celebrity, I'm going to fail.
1: Is that the one you want this morning? Question number 3, then.
2: Bold of you to assume that you'd get the grade 4 natural sciences question correct, Darren.
1: Do you want to test him?
2: Yes.
0: Okay, test me.
1: And you didn't check the paper, hey?
0: You
1: didn't
0: check the quiz. I haven't had a look, no.
1: Okay, question number 5 this morning. Are you smarter than a fourth grader?
0: All right, let's see.
1: The 3 stages of the water cycle are evaporation, condensation, and...
0: Wait. The 3 stages of the water cycle.
1: Uh-huh. Evaporation, condensation.
0: And then it's back to water. Back to a solid.
2: Give us another shin.
1: Evaporation, condensation, and...
2: That's exactly how they do it in class.
0: Valpray. And it's back to Valpray, baby.
2: Down still, my gullet, refreshing.
0: Still always.
2: I would think...
0: At what point is it in the cloud?
2: Ends in shin as well.
0: Cloud shin.
1: At some point, we all knew the answer
0: Absorption.
1: To this question.
0: Yes. Suction.
1: Please help your brother out.
0: Help me.
2: If I say pee, you say?
0: 3 o'clock this morning.
1: Can I try?
2: Yes.
1: Precipitation.
2: Yay! Yes.
1: Have you had to do the water cycle recently?
3: No. Okay. No.
2: But you remember it from... All
1: Eventually.
2: Those years ago.
1: Yes.
0: Precipitation. What a fancy, lovely word that is.
2: Clearly, we must go back to class, Darren.
0: Yeah.
2: See how we feel during Monday maths.
4: Yeah.
0: Yeah, I'm with you. I get it.
1: Sometimes we forget.
0: And you know, and I should have spat this out from the tip of my tongue because, you know, I was telling you my battle with water, all right? Mm-hmm. When you're a homeowner, your fight with water is... permanent.
1: So you're still fighting?
0: Oh, yeah. Yeah. No, I went and I sealed a couple leaks, which I thought were leaks. Don't know where it's coming from, but you'll know that at this time of year, if you're a DIY guy, silicone is your best friend. You silicone everything.
2: Why are you doing all of this, Darren?
1: That is a very great question.
2: Yeah. Year in and year out, every
0: silicone.
2: Winter, it's
0: silicone.
2: You being Bob the Builder. What's going on?
1: And now you're doing too much with the silicone.
0: Yeah, because you know, you get the silicone tube.
4: Yes, yeah.
0: And if you leave it, then it goes hard. So you got to use the whole tube.
1: So there you out there with your little gun.
0: You've used a quarter of it. Now you just, okay, I'm going to use this whole thing.
2: How many YouTube videos are you watching?
0: I've watched a lot. Let me tell you, siliconing things is one of the hardest, messiest, ugliest jobs you can do. Look, paint will fix it all in the end. But, oi.
2: The process.
0: Oi. And what you, this, let me tell you what I learned. You've got to realize the difference between a leak and condensation. You might think you have a leak, but it's condensation. That's my DIY tip for the day, friends.
2: When are we going to put the tools down?
0: Never. Don't take my joy.
2: When are we going to put the tools down and let the professionals handle some things? Some.
0: We can
2: still be denutsman, but there are opportunities where... You can let the pros take over.
0: Yeah, they do the big jobs, the little touch-ups.
1: So now how do we know when your little touch-up silicone mission, when do we know if it was successful?
0: Well, we got to wait for the rain.
2: Exactly.
1: So Sunday.
2: Yeah.
0: And I am not holding out any hope that I got it.
2: Good luck.
0: But it is fun for a while.
2: For you, yeah.
0: Yeah. I feel like Horatio Caine solving a murder in Miami.
2: Has it worked out more for you than it's not? And that's why you keep doing it.
0: You know what, Sibs? My success rate of fixing leaks is at 0%.
1: But he's a micromanager, you see, and he can't hand over the reins. Yeah.
2: Now,
1: do you feel like it's your responsibility as the man of the house to fix the roof?
0: I've got to protect the family and I've got to keep them dry.
2: Yeah.
1: Okay. And that is your mission.
0: And I've got to lift anything that's heavy.
1: Yeah. And their mission is to exercise patience.
2: Every year.
0: And you know what? If I do, if the next rain comes and it doesn't leak in that spot, I'm going to fist pump the air and...
2: Wow.
0: Ah, gotcha. 25 to life, baby.
2: Taking
0: in jail.
2: Taking a decade.
0: Yeah.
1: Now we'll look forward to the feedback after the rains.
0: Okay.
2: The Google review from wifey, and from mom, and from your two sons.
0: And you know what always happens? When I eventually have to call in the pros, I'm like, yeah, you see, the last guy that I had, yeah, he did a terrible job.
2: No, they know it's you. They know the call is coming from inside the house.
1: Because they get those stories every day.
2: Exactly.
0: Because when I had that happen and the guy came and he was like, sure, where did you find this last guy outside Builder's Warehouse? Yo. I'm like, yeah, no, he wasn't good, eh?
2: Imagine. Getting a bad rep and you weren't even involved.
0: Guys, if you know, you know. You feel my pain. We'll ride this one together. Okay, so precipitation is the answer. On 082-945-0940. It's brought to you by Suzuki. $20,000 on the table. Once again, pop us your deets on our WhatsApp telephone. Good luck.
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1: 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SMS out to 30605 now. And you could save on car insurance if you don't ask them for 500 Rand. In your traffic this morning on the N2 incoming, there's a crash before the R300 and the vehicles are on the right shoulder. Traffic is slowing down from Spine Road and at Bunga Avenue. There's a vehicle broken down in the left lane. In Belhar on Stellenbosch Arterial, a crash after Adam Tuss and the left lane towards the R300 is still obstructed. In Blackheath, a crash at the intersection of Van Riebeek Road and Batskop Road. In Parow, an accident on Voortrekker Road and De La Rey Street. And then on the N2 outgoing, there's an accident involving a truck at Spine Road and the left lane is still closed. If I missed anything, you can WhatsApp me on 082-945-0940.
8: 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Number 47. Did I turn the iron off? 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With OUTsurance, you really always get something out. 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
3: 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Suzuki turns everything into a fun adventure.
0: 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Good morning, Nina.
13: Good morning.
0: How you doing, Nina?
13: Very good, thank you.
0: Good. Okay, so you are loading up the car. You're on your way to school with your two boys.
13: I am, yes.
0: Okay.

0: before the bell rings is like, it's like climbing Mount Everest every single morning.
1: Yeah, no, in winter times it gets, it's going to get more difficult now, I guess, when it rains outside and it's cold.
0: Yeah. Yeah, it's hard to get into the car and it's still dark. It just doesn't feel
2: sometimes
0: right.
2: Sometimes rainy, windy, all the elements.
0: Yeah. All right. Well, it seems like your boys are giving you an easy ride, which is great. So, Nina, let's make this $20,000. True or false, your qualifying question, the Suzuki Baleno features a touchscreen infotainment system.
1: Yeah.
0: Yes, ma'am.
3: Nina.
0: All right. Boys, are you going to help Mom?
4: Yes, we are.
0: Oh, good.
2: Avengers assemble. Let's get to work.
0: Good. Let's see. I think you can help Mom on question six, boys. You listening?
4: Yes, I have my phone next to me.
0: Okay.
3: The boys are ready.
0: Okay. So, look, question six. Mom is definitely going to need some help there. All right, Tom?
4: Okay.
0: It's the one that comes after the question we gave, the precipitation one.
4: Okay, alright.
0: I don't think Mom's going to know that, boys. Alright, help her. Here we go. Are you ready?
4: We're ready.
0: Your time starts now.
3: When You Believe is a song by Mariah Carey and...
4: Skip.
3: Who reached UEFA Champions League final for the first time in 20 years?
4: Skip.
3: What Kill Bill actress is Maya Hawke's mother?
4: Uma Thurman?
0: Yes.
3: In chess, what piece is worth the fewest points?
4: Fewest points.
0: Yes. Yes.
3: The three stages of the water cycle are
4: evaporation.
0: Yes.
3: With great power comes great responsibility is a quote from which superhero movie?
4: Spider-Man?
0: Yes.
3: Jan Serfontein has retired from what sport?
4: Golf?
3: Name Charlie Brown's famous dog.
4: Snoopy.
0: Yes.
3: What's 68 divided by 2?
4: 68, 34.
3: Spell pavilion.
4: P-A-V-I-L-L-I-O-N.
0: Correct. Yes, 7 out of 10.
2: You recovered, yeah.
0: This was a tough one this morning. Yeah. It wasn't easy.
2: But you held your own there, Nina, even when your boys were nowhere to be found.
3: They helped me with the chess question. Hold on.
0: Sorry, Nina.
4: He's sitting here with Arsenal in front of him.
0: With Arsenal. Oh.
4: Football.
0: That came up on the Google. Who was that? Was that you, Tom?
4: Yes, that was
0: the
4: final in 20 years.
0: That's right. Well, I heard that Arsenal question. I heard that come through. So you helped Mom there, boy.
3: Fantastic.
0: All right. So it's a 8 out of 10.
4: Wonderful.
1: Oh, thank you.
3: That's 80%. That's an A. Well done, team.
0: Okay. When You Believe is a song by Mariah Carey and I wouldn't even have known this. Whitney Houston.
4: Okay. Yeah. It's a beautiful song.
0: And Jan Serfontein has retired from what sport? Rugby.
2: Maybe a little bit before the boys' time, hey? Played for the Boxer a while ago.
0: Yeah. Mm. Well, look, it's a great effort. It's 1,600 rand, family.
4: That's wonderful. Well done. Thanks, guys. That's wonderful. Thank you very much.
0: Okay. And that was that. Have a great day at school, young men.
2: Take care of each other.
4: Thank you so much, you guys. And thanks for a wonderful show every morning. We listen to you religiously every morning.
0: Thanks.
4: To the pop group every morning. And it's just, thanks a lot. Thanks a million. You guys are great.
0: It's a pleasure. Thank you for listening, Nina.
2: Thanks,
0: Tom,
2: Nina.
0: And Dan.
4: Thank you. Bye.
2: Bye. It's like I'm done here. Bye.
0: On to the next task of the day.
2: Exactly.
0: Ah, very cute. Okay. Okie dokes. That was the 20K pop quiz for today. It is 7 o'clock.
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6: Fadil Adams expected in Pinetown Court today and Pinelands.

0: remain a dry suburb. Good morning, I'm Vanya Klutter-Collison. Member of Parliament Fadil Adams is expected to appear in the Pinetown Magistrates Court in KwaZulu-Natal today. Adams has been charged with fraud and defeating the ends of justice for allegedly interfering with the murder case of ANC councillor Sindiso Magaka. The National Coloured Congress leader was arrested earlier this week. He was expected to be processed at the Westville prison, but officers made a U-turn, citing his own safety as a concern. Then Pinelands will remain a dry suburb as ShopRite Checkers has withdrawn their liquor license application. It says it's considered the strong opposition of residents for the sale of off-consumption alcohol. Ward councillor Ria David says the neighbourhood has been free of a takeaway alcohol sales for at least 102 years. He says the victory proves that the voices of community members can shape their reality.
1: Checkers has withdrawn the off-consumption sale of alcohol at the new Checkers Pinelands in Bowlers Way, opposite the Howard Centre. And I'm very appreciative of Checkers deciding to honour this legacy and withdraw the application.
0: Small-scale fishers say they will continue fighting for access to resources and market participation. The fishers have repeatedly raised concerns about fishing quotas being too small to sustain their livelihoods. This week, Minister of Forestry, Fisheries and the Environment, Willie Okump, met with small-scale fishing cooperatives from the Western and Northern Cape in Maitland to address their concerns. West Coast Small-Scale Fishers Cooperative Forum Chairperson Hilda Adams says the hour-long engagement was way too short.
2: We are still waiting for justice to be served to us, as this fight is for decades now and it's too long. Many fishers died already and not reaping the benefits.
0: Okump says his department is committed to small-scale fishers' concerns.
3: Some of the issues that we've handled here today is very important for the line fishing sector to be sorted out, and I can commit my department in doing everything that they can to do that.
0: To mitigate delays in finalising permits, Okump recently extended the West Coast rock lobster fishing season to the end of May. Doctors Without Borders has accused Israel of deliberately restricting food and aid going into Gaza, creating a manufactured malnutrition crisis. The report also examined what the medical charity says is the harm done by the US and Israeli-backed private organizations set up last year to largely replace UN distribution of aid in Gaza. Taking a look at today's weather temperatures, it's a cool, cloudy day with rain expected over parts of the Southern Cape and the Karoo. Sutherland will be the coolest at 11, Ladysmith 13, Worcester 17, Knysna 16, with Cape Town and Langebaan both reaching highs of 19 degrees. The top story at this hour. Member of Parliament Fadil Adams is expected to appear in the Pinetown Magistrates Court in KwaZulu-Natal today.
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0: on 6th Street, hearing you whisper through the phone, wait for me to come home.
1: It's Ed Sheeran with A Photograph here on KFM Mornings. Yesterday I did a little exercise. I was like, okay, I'm going to just see what the petrol price is around the world, everywhere. Mm-hmm. Okay, with everybody, the whole world complaining about the price of petrol. If you're in Hong Kong, so we're paying 25 odd, all right, per liter of petrol. Hong Kong, you're paying 75 rand a liter now.
2: Sure.
3: Wow.
1: 75 rand a liter. Malawi, you are paying 69 rand a liter of fuel.
2: Yeah, lucky then.
1: See, being landlocked, getting the fuel into the country is just upping all the costs. Lots of fuel levies and taxes there. On the other side, if you're in Angola, 5 rand 90 a liter of fuel. Yeah. In Angola.
2: So do they have their own?
1: Yeah, they got their own oil, yeah. You can fill your entire car just from coins that you found on the back seat, stuck in between the grooves.
2: We cannot
1: in Angola.
3: So they've got the lowest fuel price on the continent.
1: One of. Libya's the cheapest. There's about 3 rand. 3 rand a litre. All like subsidized by the government, right? What I had to laugh at, have you seen all these articles about fuel saving tips? That we're there now, right?
2: What are they saying? Walk more.
1: Well, ultimately,
3: take the taxi,
1: yes.
3: Lift clubs. Stay home.
1: Slow down.
3: Oh, literally slow down.
1: Slow down. Okay, look, that's not a choice in peak hour traffic. You're there already. Don't accelerate too quickly. Okay? When I've got that taxi hooting behind me, I'm accelerating. Drive like you have got an open bowl of soup on your back seat.
3: Is it soup now? I thought it was cake.
1: Well, no, they remember, long ago I said, have a 3-tier cake on your back seat and you'll drive perfectly.
3: Yes.
1: Right? But now I think soup is the reference. Okay, so there's that. Check your tire pressure. Make sure your tire pressure. Now we're all Formula One engineers, right? Like, are we really? Who's got the gauge?
3: Yeah.
1: Who's going to pull into the garage to check the tire pressure if your car isn't already telling you that on your dashboard, if your car's new? Okay? So a lot of these, look, I get why they do them, but very, very impractical. And how much do they actually save? Empty your boot.
3: Oh.
1: I've been driving around in my boot with a set of golf clubs for the past 2 years. I've played once.
2: It's time. Let it go.
1: My boot
3: is
1: full.
3: And that clutter can grow very quickly.
1: So if we are going to that extreme where now I'm taking the golf clubs out of my boot to save money. I did a calculation.
3: I guarantee you if you have golf clubs, you probably can afford your fuel.
1: Yeah.
3: But take the golf clubs out, Darren.
1: I did a calculation. A very, very scientific mathematical calculation on the weight, approximate weight, which is 12 kilograms.
2: Of the golf bag.
1: And how much it'll save me per month if I'm using 4 tanks of fuel a month. It saves me 73 cents.
3: A couple of bucks. Not even.
1: 73 cents. They say, look, what, do we take the spare wheel out as well? There's another 73 cents.
4: Oh, no.
1: It says remove any unnecessary weight from the vehicle. Now I've got to break it to my kids that Granny is not going anywhere with us anymore.
3: Why does Granny have to go? Why not the kids? Hey,
1: we're removing 70 kilograms right there, guys.
2: Poor Granny.
3: Granny's like, I birthed your dad, and I'm the first to go.
1: Sorry.
3: Granny's
1: not coming out on weekends with us anymore. We've got to remove some weight. Hey, this is where we at. Look, the aircon. You see, Don't drive with your windows closed.
3: Yeah.
1: Because it removes drag from the vehicle, which might add another 7 cents a month. All right. And switch off your aircon.
3: Yeah.
1: Because that chars a lot of fuel.
2: Mm-hmm.
1: So basically what they're saying is get to work smelling like biltong.
3: We're suffering.
1: Yeah. So I don't think any of these are really practical.
3: Yeah. The most realistic ones, the ones that we are seeing Capetonians go for, it's the lift clubs.
1: Yeah.
3: It's the sharing of resources.
1: Yeah.
3: That's how we're going to get out of this.
1: But when you're having a lift club, and I think you need to get everybody on a scale.
2: No, no, Darren, no. You are not going to ruin the lift club.
1: Like
2: no.
1: The aircraft.
3: No.
1: When you go, no, you're going to cost us a bit extra.
2: People are coming together
3: doing
2: during
3: something
2: tough
3: beautiful.
2: Times, and then you will not ruin this.
3: No, you stay there by yourself in your car. Don't touch the lift club.
1: We got to save every cent here, you see. On the scale, guys.
3: But even public transport's going up. So if you're looking at that as an option, also be prepared to be paying a bit more.
1: Fix everything. So those are your so-called practical fuel saving tips. 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Not even going to make a dent.
2: Tough.
1: The forecast, though, for this petrol price, apparently it's going to come down sooner rather than later.
4: Oh.
1: That's what they say. Apparently a big negotiation happening with America and Iran today.
4: Mm.
1: 48 hours, that's the time frame they've given to sort this thing out once and for all.
4: Mm.
1: These things break down at the last minute. Or they get negotiated, and then after day one, all goes back to normal. But they reckon they're close, because now they're discussing what was never discussed before, the uranium side of things. They're there now. So let's see. Hopefully this is just temporary, and it's going to be over with sooner rather than later. Okay, but remember those fuel-saving tips.
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2: 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In your traffic this morning, the roads are busy. N2 incoming. We've got a crash before the R300 and the vehicles are on the right shoulder. Ajax Hadwell Drive, there's an accident involving a bus. In Belgar on Stellenbosch Arterial, there's a crash after Adam Tuss and the left lane towards the R300 is still obstructed. In Blackheath, a crash at the intersection of Van Riebeek Road and Batskop Road. In Parow, a crash on Voortrekker Road and De La Rey Street. And then on the N2 outgoing, there's a crash involving a truck at Spine Road and the left lane is still closed. A WhatsApp from Gia saying crash just happened on the crossover to the N1 at Cape Gate on the bridge, and traffic lights still out in Observatory at Liesbeek Parkway and Station Road, as well as in Kraaifontein at the N1 and Marula. I'll have more traffic for you in 10 minutes. 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

0: It's Sean Kingston. Remember that old classic, Beautiful Girls, here on KFM Mornings. So these, what I think are sort of frivolous fuel-saving tips that probably won't move the needle much at all. Your thoughts on the WhatsApp telephone, yeah?
1: My mom always told me, drive like you got an egg between your foot and the throttle pedal, then you will save lots of fuel.
2: Please, public transport, you don't even need a car there.
3: The most silly tip I heard of saving fuel is drive downhill as much as possible.
4: Okay. This traveling and finding people to travel with is not really an option for me, and neither is working from home, because I am a registered nurse. I can't work from home. And at the moment, we're cutting down on our food just so that I can afford petrol to get there from home.
5: If removing weight from a vehicle is going to save me fuel, then all I need to do is tell my wife to leave her handbag at home, because that weighs about 4 tons.
6: Hmm. Now, why are you coming for the handbag?
0: Why do you need 7 different creams in there?
6: Because anything can happen during the course of a day. You need, and listen, when you need things, you ask for the stuff in that handbag.
0: I'll give you that. But my wife, in her handbag, she's got, I think, about 2 kilograms just of cream, of some kind of liquid.
7: Yeah. And don't you like that she's always moisturized?
0: Oh, I love it, Sherlyn. I do.
7: So then don't come for the bag. Hands off.
0: With a whole makeup kit in there as well.
6: Yeah. No, we have different pouches for different things.
0: And what is it with the 4,000 receipts?
6: Because we always...
0: You've got a
6: stuff.
0: Bible of receipts in there.
7: I hate carrying around all receipts.
0: Like, yeah, from Zara 2021.
6: Yeah. Also, some receipts, like if you go buy at that same shop, you get a discount. So you hold on to that receipt to take advantage of the discount. It's a whole ecosystem you don't understand.
7: Hands off the bag.
6: Yeah. Hands off the bag.
0: Is that a no-go zone?
7: Don't come for the bag.
6: Everything in the bag is necessary.
0: Okay, that's fine. But I also have to temporarily hold that bag when she's in the change room at Zara or H&M.
7: Did you hear the response from your bestie?
6: So what?
7: So what?
0: And the first thing I always say to her, I say, babe, how do you carry this thing around all day long?
6: What an honor it is for you to be holding that bag.
8: Yeah.
6: What an absolute privilege.
0: Mm.
6: Enjoy that honor.
0: Eh?
9: I do it all the time.
6: I'm telling you, there's like a little snack in that bag. There's makeup. There's the hand creams.
0: And
6: there's the chargers for all of the phones.
0: There's all the kids stuff. Yeah. but you know, there's that guy code when we're outside the changing rooms, and there's that, you know, every guy does that same joke. That handbag looks good on you. Thanks, buddy.
6: I wish more men actually carried handbags. Your lives will change. But no, you're putting everything in the shorts or in the pants.
7: Or in wifey's bag,
6: exactly.
7: Unfortunately.
0: Exactly. True that, Sherlyn.
6: Free yourselves. Get that bag. Get that bag.
0: Yeah, no, my wife in her handbag, she's got to carry all the cell phones.
6: Yeah.
7: So it's a community bag now.
6: You really
7: don't get to complain. Mm.
0: Mm-mm. Yeah, I guess.
6: Yeah, it's like a lift club, but for the bag. Mm. The bag is the lift club.
0: But the receipts. I'm back on the receipts. Why all the paper?
7: Mm-mm. Mm. Get rid of it.
0: And there's probably about 150 rand in coins at the bottom of that bag too.
7: Mm-mm.
0: Eh?
6: That's then just a lack of having a system. But otherwise, you know, for the most part, it's pretty organized in there. It should be.
0: Mm.
6: Yeah. Everything has its place.
0: Hey, look. Let Ramiz.
8: Yeah.
7: Hands off.
0: Let's step away.
7: Mm-hmm.
9: I said to you this earlier, like 2 minutes ago. Stop. Mm. You didn't listen.
7: Ducko.
0: Calm. All right. We've got... what's happening at the courthouse? All the guys that don't carry their wife's handbag... Mm. They're at the courthouse, all settling divorce cases. All right. So you were out at
9: Weinberg
0: Court. That's coming up in 10 minutes' time. Here's your news.
7: Dankie daarin. Goeiemôre. Vlak 8 weer waarskuwings bly in plek vir dele van die Wes en Ooskaap wat Nelson Mandela Bay, Kogambra en Koga insluit. Weerkundige Michelle Du Plessis voorspel 'n verder 50 mm reën.
8: Now, these amounts of rain over a short period has caused serious flooding, as you mentioned, rockfalls, power outages, communities being displaced and needing shelter.
7: Intussen is nooddienswerkers geloof vir hul toewyding om inwoners deur die storms by te staan. 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
6: Good morning. We have our Champions League finalists. It'll be defenders Paris Saint-Germain taking on Arsenal in that final. This after PSG got a 1-1 second leg draw at Bayern Munich, securing a 6-5 aggregate victory yesterday. The French Giants will be favourites to lift the trophy, though, for a second successive season when they take on Premier League leaders Arsenal on the 30th of May in Budapest. If they do, they'll become only the second back-to-back winners since 1990 after Real Madrid. And the Betway Premiership title race is heating up. This after Mamelodi Sundowns dropped points yesterday as their match against Kaizer Chiefs ended in a 1-1 draw. It means that the Buccaneers, Orlando Pirates, are 3 points behind Downs, but they have a game in hand and a better goal difference with 3 games left in the season. Still, so much can happen. And in the other results, Sekhukhune United defeated Chiba United 3-1 in a rescheduled match. AmaZulu had to settle for a 1-1 draw against Golden Arrows. And Marumo Gallants got a 1-1 draw with TS Galaxy yesterday. Bolokwane City extending their winless run to 3 matches in the Premiership as they got a goalless draw against Richards Bay. Moving on now to the IPL, where the Sunrisers Hyderabad beat the Punjab Kings by 33 runs in a high-scoring affair. Another game where Heinrich Klaassen shone with the bat. He smashed 69 from 43 balls to help the Sunrisers get to 235 for 4, batting first in their 20 overs. And in response, the Punjab Kings fought well, but unfortunately ran out of time as they got 202 for 7 in their 20 overs, with Cooper Conley getting 107 not out off just 59 balls. More at ewn.co.za.
10: 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I am like fully...

0: It's Miles Smith. I'll wait for you here on KFM Mornings. It's 20 to 8 o'clock here this Thursday morning. What's happening at the courthouse is coming up right after this.
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7: 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On the N2 incoming, there's a crash before the R300 that has been cleared. But Jake's Hadwell Drive, there's still a crash involving a bus. In Balhar on Stellenbosch Arterial, there's a crash after Adam Tuss and the left lane towards the R300 is obstructed. In Parow, another accident on Voortrekker Road and De La Rey Street. On the N2 outgoing, there's an accident involving a truck at Spine Road and the left lane is closed. Traffic lights also faulty in Observatory at Liesbeek Park and Station Road, in Kraaifontein at the N1 and Marula, as well as in Pardon Island at Freystadt Road and Busway. And then road closures, Maidenspoort between Beaufort West and Oudtshoorn is closed due to flooding. The alternative there is the N9 via Aberdeen. If I missed anything, you can still WhatsApp me on 082-945-0940. 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
1: For some, prison is where it ends. For all, court is where it begins. This ain't no TV show. This is the real world. And this order is what's happening at the courthouse on KFM Mornings with Ramiz.
0: And specifically, Weinberg. That's where Rami was yesterday, asking everybody one simple question.
8: What are you doing at the courthouse today?
9: Connection with my grandchild. He's under social service. He has behavior problems and challenges.
8: How old is he?
9: 15.
8: Where's his parents?
9: They murdered his mother in Belleville. And his father is also like roaming the streets. He used to stay at Belleville. under the bridge.
8: Like homeless?
9: Yeah. They had a shack there where they sleep in. She was also on substance.
8: When did this happen to his mother?
9: 2022.
8: But how did you find him? Like, obviously, you live this side of the world.
9: No, I raised him from baby. From a baby, he was the churchgoer. He was the good boy.
8: Mm.
9: Things just started getting roughly, man.
8: He's been through a lot where his family is concerned.
9: Yes.
8: But now you are there for him, and did you bring him here?
9: Yes.
8: What are they telling him? Like, what are they going to do?
9: Send him to a rehab. He's also using substance now. Mm. And that causes behavior problems, yes. Causing friction in the house. Sometimes steal the stuff. Then he's in denial. He didn't do it. He did. Because he's the only one at home with me. He don't attend school now any longer. He don't go to church anymore. Just in and out by the door.
8: But now how does he survive?
9: I'm still there, supporting him with food and...
8: You are?
9: Yes.
8: How do you feel about that?
9: I'm very sad.
8: Mm.
9: I didn't raise him to turn out like this. I know he has. There's an impact from his mother's side, yes, because of a murder. But that doesn't give him no reason to break me down emotionally, physically.
8: It's not your fault.
9: Because, yes, it's not my fault. I mean, it's my daughter. And how must I feel? He's got a sibling, his sister, she's 10 years old.
8: Oh.
9: She attends school.
8: Is she living with
9: you? She's staying with me as well. She's doing quite good, but he is just stressing me out a lot.
8: You haven't given up?
9: I won't give up. I still love him so much. And he's only a child. He needs assistance. And yes, I pray a lot about it. It's just the strength of God. That's keeping me.
8: Yeah. It can't be easy to...
9: It's never easy. And I'm praying for him. And I know God will give him a breakthrough.
8: Thank you very much for your time, ma'am.
9: It's a pleasure.
8: What are you doing at the courthouse today?
10: I'm looking after my two kids, and the mother wants to have some visitation rights.
8: You need a court order, basically.
10: Yeah, we need a court order.
8: So
10: that she can see her children more often, because she spends too little time with the kids.
8: How old are they?
10: My son is 6 months old, and my daughter is 2 years old. I take care of them with the help of my mother.
8: Takes a village, obviously.
10: Yeah, it takes a village to raise a child, and I took note of what's happening in Cape Town. There's lots of divorce happening, and in the middle of that divorce, there's children.
8: Yeah.
10: And the children are not being the center of the situation. It's common. It's happening regularly. It's not a new thing. To give a 4-month-old child to the father to look after, it's something that I can't wrap my head around.
8: Yeah.
10: I don't think my mother would have done that for me. You know?
8: Your child was 4 months old. She said she wants you to look after the child, basically.
10: Yeah, she gave me the provisional primary care of the child.
8: Yeah.
10: So that she can better her life.
8: Got you. I can see that you are willing to look after your kids.
10: Yes, no, definitely. In the day, in the night, that doesn't matter to me.
8: Yeah.
10: It's not a problem at all. Whatever it takes to make them grow up and be beneficial towards society, and to grow up and not be influenced by gangsterism and drugs, I'll do anything. If it kills me, if it makes me sick, I'll sacrifice my health for them.
8: What went wrong?
10: Disrespect, laziness, not wanting to be the peace. Speaking to other men at work, working night shifts, the call center situation, not a good thing with marriage. There's lots of men there. I got messages on the phone, even though I put a roof over head, food on the table all the time. But she wants a packet of money every month from me. I done that before. I gave it. I ate toiletries for the whole month. And then I do the grocery shopping, do the cooking as well.
8: Yeah.
10: I done the cleaning. I don't think that's
8: fair.
10: I come home from work at 12 o'clock. At night, she's leaving to her mother with her kids.
8: At that time of the night?
10: At that time of the night. At 12 o'clock, she left with the children. I asked, are you sure you want to do this? Because if you leave now and you walk away, I'm not going to run after you again.
8: Yeah.
10: Because I've done it before.
8: Mm.
10: You know? There's only so much that you can do to try and save a marriage.
8: Yeah.
10: You will end up messing up your own kids when you're trying to do that.
8: Yeah.
10: You know, so I rather got divorced. And now I have to go in and out of court. up and down to social workers just so that she can see her kids. She doesn't make a huge effort to see the children more regularly. You know, twice a week is not enough, you know.
11: For a six-month-old?
10: For a six-month-old child, I try my best. Mm. Things are getting better. My main concern and my main issue is that the kids need the mother's love.
11: Yeah.
10: And I have to explain to my daughter when she asks me, where's mommy? She's walking around the house and she's saying, mommy, when's mommy's coming. And then I have to tell her, mommy's not coming.
11: Yeah.
10: It's very sad when I tell her that mommy's not coming.
11: Mm.
10: That is how intense a mother's love is. It's a natural phenomenon. A child learns to love their father, but the child naturally loves their mother, regardless of that mother. My son, his eyes doesn't leave me.
11: Yeah.
10: He waits for me to interact with him, and then he laughs.
11: Yeah.
10: He's happy. The mother says that the child is acting differently around her when she fetches the child. The child is serious. The child doesn't laugh. The child's not talkative. This is a 6 month old making the sounds. But with me, it's a total different story. And she blames me. And my family is fine.
11: Yeah.
10: He's happy.
11: Thank you for sharing. Really, it's been a journey.
10: Thank you. Thank you.
0: Sure, that guy is going through it, eh?
7: Sure. Clearly lots of pain there, lots of hurt.
12: Two stories involving children. Two painful stories involving children.
0: Sure.
12: Oh, man.
0: It's a heavy one. Good job, Ramiz.
11: Thank you very much.
0: All right, that's what's happening at the courthouse. Your comments popping through now on our WhatsApp telephone, 082-945-0940. This is Jordan Sparks all across the Western Cape. It's KFM Mornings.

0: It's Jordan Sparks, One Step at a Time on KFM Mornings. All right, let's go to the Kangaroo Court for your comments. A heavy courthouse this morning.
1: That first auntie made me miss my grandma so much. I just want to give that first lady a hug.
2: Yo, Darren, I'm a school teacher at a school in Delft. And those stories, like a grandmother looking after grandchildren, having to fight for the grandchildren, that's majority of the learners at our schools. Their parents are not in the picture due to circumstances, and the child's behavior and mental well-being is affected by it. It's sad to see. And you have to find a way to work with a child like that, because you can't just keep up. It's not their fault. It's a sad situation, and it's a lot of the learners here.
3: Thy Oma, that first lady's heart is absolutely broken.
4: Hectic, the call center life. Shame, bro, man. Shame.
5: For that second guy, we are single women out here looking for good men, single mothers, and this is what women do to good men. No.
1: I can't get out of this car because how do I now look dropping my son? It's not in Trana.
6: Oh, both these stories are so, so, so heartbreaking. It's very sad what all these families are going through.
3: Sure. Oh, that story about the child and the parents and made me cry.
7: What a grandma and what a dad. Also, some people just shouldn't have kids.
0: Yeah, that's the bottom line, eh? Some people just absolutely shouldn't have kids. Yeah. Word.
8: And if you are undecided, if it's a maybe, it's a no. Mm. It's one of those decisions that you actually must be certain of.
0: Yeah.
8: Can't kind of be one foot in, one foot out.
0: So.
9: But back to what that teacher said, so many kids already out there. What now?
0: Yeah. Mm-hmm. Yeah, yeah. And what's happening at call centers at night?
10: Hey.
0: Huh?
8: Do we want to know? What's happening?
9: Clearly lots happening.
0: I do. What is going... Because the way it was phrased was like it's common knowledge.
10: Mm-hmm.
0: Like it happens, it's rough in call centers.
9: No, I've heard some stories. I've heard many stories.
0: And these call centers can be like 100 people at a time. Eh?
8: Is it because it's like the long hours, you're in a confined space?
9: It's also like strange hours, some of them working very late.
8: Yeah.
0: No, there's no excuse. There's no like, I know, but I'm saying
8: it's a kind of an environment that breeds this kind of behavior.
0: All sitting very close to each other in your little booths.
8: And Shirley's the only one who understands me in this pressure-filled environment, you see.
9: Bonded by trauma.
8: Exactly, exactly. Mm.
0: I used to work in a call center.
8: Yeah?
0: Mm. And I didn't get any of those vibes.
8: How long ago was this?
0: When I was in England.
8: Okay.
0: I worked in a call center for a little bit.
9: But you must have heard the stories around call centers here in South Africa.
0: Well, this is the first time that I'm hearing about the infidelity rife in the call centers.
10: Mm. Overnight.
0: If you work in a call center, please give us the lowdown on what's going down.
10: Will they, though?
0: You've got a phone.
8: Hello,
0: you
8: anonymous.
0: You know how to use it. And if I don't pick up, keep trying, you know. Your resilience.
10: Yeah.
0: Is this why they take so long when you answer? And they don't talk to you immediately.
8: No, it's what happens between the calls, Darren.
0: I'm just pulling my pants up.

0: Yes, sir. Is that Mr. Simpson?
1: Oh, man.
0: Is that what's going down? Let us know on 082-945-0940.
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3: Evacuation scheduled for Otsuwirang Mountain Resort, and the rains bring water relief to the Garden Route. Good morning, I'm Vanya Kluter-Collison. Western Cape Disaster Management says it will evacuate 65 people from the Otsuwirang Mountain Resort today after they were cut off by severe weather. The department says residents were kept warm and cared for overnight and will be evacuated this morning. Head of Department Colin Dana says an attempt to evacuate four people by boat on a farm in Grootvlei in the Karoo last night was also unsuccessful. Cameron Clark reports.
4: The orange level 8 warning is causing widespread disruption in parts of the western and eastern Cape. In Knysna, a woman died yesterday after a tree uprooted and fell onto her parked car. She's been identified as Lauren Frederick, an employee of the Social Development Department, and is the only fatality reported so far. Heavy rainfall has also caused widespread power outages in the Garden Route, with electricity now restored in Plettenberg Bay. Across the western Cape, 80,000 learners in the Eden and Central districts stayed home yesterday, with only minor damage reported at schools. Disaster Management Head Colin Diner says 65 people have been cut off at the Otsuwirang Mountain Resort.
5: I wouldn't say they're trapped, they just cut off from the water, but you know, they are looked after, so we'll also remove them.
4: A helicopter will also be deployed today to evacuate four people from a farm in Grootvlei in the Karoo. Cameron Clark, Eyewitness News.
3: But while heavy rains and cold conditions continue to disrupt life along the Garden Route, there's some positive news. The recent inclement weather, which has caused flooding and damage in some communities, is also bringing much-needed relief to water supplies. Dam levels across the Gouritz River catchment, including the Little Karoo, Central Karoo, and surrounding coastal areas, have been struggling at around 50% and below after months of severe drought. But authorities say there are now clear signs of recovery. And as the National Prosecuting Authority considers whether to prosecute, pressure is mounting for accountability in the George Building collapse case. Yesterday marked 2 years since the disaster that claimed the lives of 34 construction workers when a multi-story building collapsed at 75 Victoria Street in George's CBD. Another 28 workers were seriously injured, some permanently, after being trapped beneath thousands of tons of rubble. Investigations by government departments, police, independent engineers and built environment bodies have now been finalised, with most findings pointing to possible criminal liability on the part of employers. And a German tourist has won a payout of more than 900 euros after he was unable to secure a sun lounger due to other guests reserving them with towels. The man was on holiday in Greece with his family in 2024 and said he spent 20 minutes a day trying to find a sun lounger despite waking up at 6 a.m. to get one. He then sued his tour operator for allowing the reservation system, arguing the sunbeds were reserved so often they were unusable. Taking a look at today's weather temperatures, it's a cool, cloudy day with rain expected over parts of the Southern Cape and the Karoo. Cape Town reaches a high of 19 degrees, Worcester 17, and a cold 11 in Sutherland. The top story at this hour, Western Cape Disaster Management says it will evacuate 65 people from the Otsuwirang Mountain Resort today.
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0: It's Samba, 12 to 12 here on KFM Mornings. We got a prank coming up, and we're also going to play some of the messages come in from the courthouse, led into call centres and a bit of infidelity that's happened there. And let me tell you, it's opened a can of worms, a can of call centre worms. Oh, the tea. Get your tea. The tea is hot. It's piping.
1: We're seated.
0: It's piping on what happens at call centres.
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0: Everybody wants to talk. Okay, so just hang on. We're going to take a quick break, and then we're going to come back with all of that and the prank this morning.
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2: 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In your traffic this morning in Belhar on Stellenbosch arterial, there's a crash after Adam Tuss. The vehicles are on the left shoulder. In Paro, an accident on Voortrekker Road and De La Rey Street. And then on the N2 outgoing, there's an accident involving a truck at Spine Road and the left lane is still closed. Traffic lights also out in Kraaifontein at the N1 and Marula, as well as in Paarden Eiland at Freystadt Road and Busway. I'll have more traffic in 10 minutes. 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
0: And remember, those Defenders are approved, pre-owned, designed with purpose, engineered for your next epic adventure. All right, so I actually feel like tea now.
2: Hey.
0: I never do, but I actually feel like a good cup of tea could go with this. All right, we got Throwback Thursday prank counter. But first, the can of worms that's opened on the call centres. On the back of what's happening in the courthouse with Ramiz, where the infidelity started in the call centre. Okay, so what goes on? These call centres are big. They jam-packed. Lots of people in there working long, late hours. Some people have wanted their voices discussed. Oh, okay.
2: It's that serious.
0: I'm going to carte blanche some of these voices. Oh. Here we go.
1: I currently manage a 200-seater call center. And before this, I managed a call center of like 350 agents, call center agents. And people are married at home and they have girlfriends and boyfriends at work. Like, whoa, it's normal. It's acceptable in call centers. You'll have a girlfriend at work and a wife at home. Things happen on call center staircases and in call center parking lots, and it's not just the agents, it's always team leaders dating the agents, managers, ops managers dating the agents. You'll find the ops managers have their own parking bays in the parking basements, and there's always special coachings and one-on-ones happening in those cars. If the basements at call centers could speak and the staircases at call centers could speak.
9: So my brother-in-law was engaged to a girl that bought a house together. Yeah, him being stupid puts her on the bond as well. She didn't put anything in, started working at a very well-known call center, started having an affair. She brought the guy even home to him so that they can be friends. He did not know, and he was not aware of what was going on. Came out, they were having an affair, big mess. She demanded that the house be sold, the money get split. Yeah, so my parents-in-law, they lost a lot of money. He lost a lot of money. She walked out smiling. It's a big mess. It's horrible.
10: I'd just like to reiterate something here. It's not the call centers. I work in a call center. It's the people there. If you want to cheat on your spouse, you're going to do it. Doesn't matter where you are. The call center just makes it easier, but it's not the cause of it. If you're a cheater, you're a cheater. Doesn't matter where you work.
11: I've been a recruitment coordinator for almost 6 years now, worked in the and recruiting call center agents. What I notice is these are very entry-level positions, man. So you get a lot of coming in straight out of high school. So, you know, they end up coming with that high school mentality, and then when you come into the call center space, you actually see that there's a lot of similarities to, you know, the high school setup and varsity setup.
12: So I worked at a company, it's a call center in Woodstock, and the intro was, oh, this girl is sleeping with this guy who's married, and they're doing it in the office. And I probably worked there for like 9 months and then I left because the call center life wasn't for me.
13: Call centers are sus. It's disgusting. It's like an upmarket brothel. Yo. And then people just smoke Stuyvesant and eat spookies all day. Smoke Stuyvesant, eat spookies, and boom. That's all they do.
2: Wow.
0: Well, that was pretty clear.
14: Yo.
2: Yo. Also, so many voices, so many stories.
0: You know,
14: smokes, divies, eats books, and what?
15: And yeah.
0: Yeah, you've
2: and
0: had
2: what?
0: It. You
15: dot,
0: know.
15: Dot, dot.
0: You know what? And I won't lie. I'm a big fan of spookies. The chicken flavor and the pele flavor.
14: Especially if you can't, you know, get yourself like a proper lunch. You know, they hold you down in the day.
15: On the side of the field.
0: On the side of the soccer field. No,
14: yeah.
0: Man.
14: Yeah.
0: And it's like R7.50. Yeah, it's like cheap. Too good. Yeah. You know what I mean?
15: And you, big packet.
16: And you used to smoke Stuyvesants.
0: I used to, the blue ones. And I used to work in a call center. Goodness me. I got the trifecta right there.
2: 3 for 3.
0: Oi, oi, oi.
16: And that was maybe a quarter of the messages we could get through.
14: Some of them we could not air for legal reasons.
16: We couldn't even get to all of them. There were so many.
0: They were just long and involved, and in the time we couldn't get them in.
16: Yeah.
14: And a lot of them sound like, I'm glad I got out.
0: Yeah.
14: Or, you know, this is like a war story kind of a thing.
0: It's like a call center cult.
14: Yeah.
16: Made it to the other side.
14: Got out of there.
0: Do you know, I'm going to, when a call center person calls me again, I'm going to really have a different approach to things. And you know the thing is, like, this is what this is this morning. So as we know, we all get calls from call center agents all the time. All right. And my tactic is always to get them to put the phone down on me, which is almost impossible for them to do.
2: Mm-hmm.
0: You know, it's against their code. You never put down a bird in the hand. You know the story. So I have a high success rate of them putting down on me. Okay. So, and you know what it's like? It's a stranger phoning you. And they ask you personal questions.
17: Yeah.
0: Like straight up over the phone. I don't know you and you're going into my personal life. All right. So what's fair is fair. That's all I'm saying.
18: Hello.
19: Hello, can I speak to Mr. Darren Simpson?
18: Speaking.
19: So it's Nivesh again.
18: Hi, Nivesh.
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18: These questions are getting quite personal.
19: Okay, I do understand. So I'm not going to ask you any of your other personal details.
18: Okay, let's do it this way. For every personal question you ask me, I'll ask you one back.
19: That's lovely. We'll work with that. And what's the year model of your vehicle, sir, that you're using at the moment?
18: 2008. Are you married?
19: No, I'm single.
18: Your turn.
19: And the distance you travel for a calendar month, is it 500, 1,000?
18: 800. Do you have a girlfriend?
19: Yes, I do have a girlfriend. And you do have your building insurance, your building structure, as well as your household contents insured.
18: Yes, I would do.
19: And what's the value of your household contents, ranging from 60,000 to 200,000 plus?
18: Hold on, it's my turn. Have you ever kissed a boy?
19: Okay. Kissed a boy? No.
18: Go for it.
19: And the value of your household contents, sir?
18: Maybe 150,000.
19: 150,000, okay, yeah. Excellent. And are you looking at your current address than 12 months?
18: Hold on, my turn.
19: Okay, your turn.
18: Whereabouts do you live?
19: I stay in Verulam.
18: Verulam in Durban?
19: Near the new airport, near Tongaat. And did you have a break-in, say, in the past 12 months?
18: No break-ins.
19: No break-ins, wonderful. Yeah.
18: What road do you live in?
19: The road?
18: Yeah.
19: Crescent.
18: Oh, okay, that's a nice place.
19: Do you have armed response, burglar bars, security gates?
18: Armed response and burglar bars. What number? Crescent, do you live in?
19: 10.
17: No.
18: 10.
19: And are you driving a BMW, a Toyota Corolla?
18: An Audi. Do you like men?
17: No.
19: No. No. No. And did you ever make a claim, sir, from your insurance company?
18: Yeah, 2009.
19: Okay.
18: Can I come and visit you later? Because you sound quite sexy.
19: No. So you can't do that, sir. This is only for business.
18: You gave me your address, so I'll just pop around later. I'm just down the road in Belita.
19: No.
17: No.
18: What's your favorite position?
17: Whoa.
19: No.
18: What time should I be there later tonight?
19: So I'm not going to be around, sir, in Durban. I'm taking a flight up to Joburg later.
18: When will you be back?
19: Probably in the following week or so.
0: Is your name Luke? Because I'm your daddy.
19: Okay.
0: Did it hurt when you fell from the vending machine? Because you look like a snack.
19: Okay, no problem then, sir. Thank you so much for your time, sir. We'll give you a call back when our systems come back to normal.
18: Because it's love at first.
2: He held on way too long.
14: Wow.
0: There we go.
14: Because that call, it's important.
0: Go one for one on the personal questions with the next telemarketer that called you. Fair's fair.
14: Mm. Hey? Let's share.
0: You got my address right in front of you.
17: Yeah.
0: So why can't I have yours?
16: Yeah, there you go.
0: I didn't give it to you. You bought a database someplace.
16: For sure.
0: So let's go. toe-to-toe. It's Pink. Get the party started. You're on KFM.

0: It's Pink, get the party started here on KFM Mornings Thursday. We've got some messages from the prank this morning.
1: After that, you blame the people in call centers for looking for some comfort close to them.
2: You flipped the script.
3: But how easy they gave up the address.
4: Hey, these people work on your nerves, no? But they try to my over, bro. To my yelta mal om.
2: Darren, you are not a well puppy.
4: Your turn.
5: No.
0: I love that. No. That was not very affirmative, nervous no. No. And you know, a lot of the call centers are in Durban, eh?
2: Mm-hmm.
0: Oh. That's like a hub of call centers. Most of the calls that we get all come out of Durban. I don't know why Durban is a thing of call centers. They are in Cape Town, obviously, and in Joburg, but big call center Durbs. All righty. It is 8:30. We got news and sports. Vanes.
6: Dankie Darren. Goeiemôre. 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Hoof van die departement Gerard Otto sê meer as 450 mense is reg oor die streek ontruim. 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Otto voeg by dat 79 vloed getuisterde slagoffers in gemeenskapsale in Oudtshoorn gehuisves word.
7: We've got about 450 people that is housed in halls at this point. Most of them in the Nysna area, though, 300. And the Pito, there's about 78 people and Oudtshoorn 79.
6: In die hoofprofielsaak van beweerde onderwêreld bende baas Nafis Modak het die regter gister tot 'n verder uitstelling ingestem. 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
8: Oh, we have a date on the 30th of May. The Champions League final will be between holders Paris Saint-Germain and Arsenal. This after PSG got a 1-1 second leg draw at Bayern Munich, securing a 6-5 aggregate victory yesterday. The French Giants will be favourites to lift the trophy for a successive season, but Arsenal could spoil the party and put themselves in a position to lift the title for the first time. And just having a look at local football news, where the Betway Premiership is heating up at the top of the log. This after Sundowns fumbled yesterday after they dropped points in a 1-1 draw against Kaizer Chiefs and gave Orlando Pirates a look at the title. It means that the Buccaneers are 3 points behind Sundowns, but they have a game in hand and a superior goal difference. In other results, Sekhukhune United defeated Chippa United 3-1. AmaZulu had to settle for a disappointing 1-1 draw against Golden Arrows, and Marumo Gallants got a 1-1 draw with TS Galaxy, with Polokwane City extending their winless run in the Premiership to 3 matches. This follows a goalless draw against Richards Bay. And finally, in some IPL news, it was a high-scoring affair between the Sunrisers Hyderabad as well as the Punjab Kings. Sunrisers winning by 33 runs after they scored 235 for 4 batting first. Heinrich Klaassen again very good with the bat. He smashed 69 from just 43 balls. In response, the Punjab Kings tried, but it was a bridge too far as they got to 202 for 7 in their 20 overs. But a great batting performance from Cooper Connolly, who hit 107 not out of 59 balls. but unfortunately it was in a losing affair. More at ewn.co.za.
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5: It feels like I'm in the studio with

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0: My Universe from Coldplay and BTS. Hey, two that have been earmarked for coming this way next year. All right, we've got Vinyl Classic coming up.
1: Yes, we do.
0: Sibs.
1: You took the lead yesterday, 2-1.
0: Ach, don't even worry about it. It's not a big thing.
1: To stay in the week.
0: It's not even a big thing.
1: Just, it's nothing.
0: Yeah,
1: so you don't care about it. It's not really important to you. So people shouldn't really vote for you. Since
0: No.
1: Your heart's not in it.
0: I care deeply about it. Deeply. But all I'm saying is, don't let it consume your entire universe.
1: Yeah, a vote for you is a wasted vote. Yeah.
0: No, it's not. Absolutely.
1: So you heard him loud and clear, everybody.
0: Okay, well, look, then you've just drawn the line in the sand. There we go. All right, Vinyl Classic is coming up. Weather-wise today, if you're in the garden route, we're still seeing pictures of roads flooding. I don't know if this is current pictures as of what's happening now or what happened yesterday, but it's really not good. Actually, this picture is time-stamped here. 7th of May, that's today. The Central Karoo District Municipality. Road given away, like the whole road. Again, I don't know what's AI and what's not anymore. I don't know if this is true, but a whole road is gone next to a river. This is a crazy picture. This thing ain't going to be fixed in years to come. This is landslide. This is everything just given away. It's bad. That rain they'd say is going to be here today as well. It'll lighten up tomorrow in the garden route. Cape Town, we are going to avoid all of it, luckily for us. But yeah, a lot of people going through it all in the garden route. Thinking of you. And we hope you are safe and you warm and you are dry and everything is good.
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3: 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And some of the bad news weather-wise for Cape Town. Sunday, rain showers. That's when the rain comes our way.
4: At least it's Sunday.
3: Rain showers. Mm.
4: Stay put.
5: Plan
3: but
5: accordingly.
3: That's, Sanlam Cape. No. Oh, wait. What am I talking about? I was thinking it's a Sunday. No, that's
4: no.
3: Okay. No,
4: no, no,
3: good.
4: No. Oh, gosh, please.
5: We're sure. Good.
4: No sudden movements, Darren.
3: Yeah, no, sure. And I was thinking again.
4: No, no, no.
3: You know? No.
5: Mm-mm.
3: Okay.
5: Mm-mm. We're good.
3: Everybody, as you were. Okay. How those roads, Helen?
5: Let's take a final look at your traffic this morning. On the N1 incoming, we've got a crash before Gilbertson. Traffic is slowing down at Platterkloof Road. In Epping, there's a crash on Valhalla Drive and Owen Road. Francie van Sail, a crash at the entrance to Tigerberg Hospital. And then a crash at Forest Drive Pinelands, causing some delays. Valbaluand Road that joins Malibongwe and Kuntermanskloof is closed. Back-to-back traffic in the area. That's a WhatsApp from Erin. And then traffic lights still faulty in Observatory at Liesbeek Parkway and Station Road. In Kraaifontein at the N1 and Marula. And then the road still closed. Meiringspoort between Beaufort West and Oudtshoorn due to the flooding. The alternative, of course, N9 via Aberdeen. 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
1: Oh, man, my back's against the wall, but I will fight.
0: Okay, well, good luck. May the best song win today.
1: Indeed.
0: I am bringing one of my goat bands, and that is this band.

0: That's my pick today. The Red Hot Chili Peppers and Other Side. What a song.
1: Great band, which is why I had to pull out an even more iconic band. This is your favorite band's favorite band.

0: One of my greatest regrets is not seeing you two live when they came to Cape Town. Apparently the most spectacular show. What a band, with or without you, shot straight to number one when it dropped in the 80s.
1: Yeah, one of the my biggest regret is thinking that the vinyl era was over. I've got the Joshua Tree vinyl.
0: Mm-hmm.
1: I left it in a cupboard.
0: A cupboard?
1: In Pinetown.
0: In Pinetown?
1: And it got chowed by rats.
0: Oh my gosh, what a terrible story.
1: It got chowed by rats.
0: It just got worse and worse the more you went.
1: Yeah, and it was the original pressing. It must be worth quite something now.
0: Yeah, truly one of the most iconic albums.
1: The rat chowed the whole cover all
0: around.
1: A
0: rat with taste.
1: Mm.
0: A rat with great taste.
1: Okay, so two great tunes. Mm. Top tunes. Sibs has got you two. I've got the Red Hot Chili Peppers.
0: It's America versus Ireland.
1: That's right. It's two different eras of rock. Who's going to win out this morning? Your vote will decide on 082-945-0940.
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1: Who have you decided?
0: Come
1: on Western Cape. Who have you decided on?
11: I have some Red Hot Chili Peppers for this morning.

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1: Sips, yes. Sips, Sips.
4: That in for the win.
2: I fear you two was going to be the only band that was going to beat Red Hot Chili Peppers today. I fear.
5: Yeah.
2: Oh, well, thank you, Bono.
5: Clever pick.
1: You're still in it, Sips.
2: I'm still in it, everybody.
5: What a tune this is.
2: So good.
5: Seeing him do this live.
2: Oh.
5: I saw it in Joburg. Wow.
2: Don't remind me that I missed it.
5: No, you missed something really special.
2: Oh.
5: It is you two. The best of the best right here on KFM Mornings.

0: Let it play, Mr. DJ. You too, with or without you.
1: Sure. When songs were a juicy 5 minutes long.
0: Yeah, those were them days.
1: Had girth.
0: Yeah. Yeah, good tune. You too. I'll look forward to hearing that at 20 past 6 tomorrow morning. On that note, we'll see you early doors at 6. You go have yourself a wonderful Thursday. In spite of the weather up the Garden Route, we're thinking of you and we hope everything is A-okay. All right. Have yourself a great Thursday.
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3: Good morning, I'm Vanya Kluter-Collison. Three police officers have been killed in the Eastern Cape in what is believed to be a domestic fight. It's understood a constable shot his ex-girlfriend, who was also an officer, and two other colleagues at a house in Karega. Police spokesperson Nobuntu Gantana says a state gun was retrieved from the scene along with 10 live rounds.
4: Preliminary investigation suggests that a male constable, who was the former boyfriend of a female constable, forced entry into the residence where she and another male constable were present. Witnesses reported hearing shots fired, after which all three members sustained fatal injuries. A state-issued firearm was confiscated at
3: Garden Route. Disaster Management says evacuation orders remain in place. Disaster Management head Gerard Otto says at least 450 people have been evacuated across the region due to the severe cut-off low weather system wreaking havoc in the region.
5: We've got about 450 people that is housed in halls at this point. Most of them in the Knysna area, though, 300. And the Pito, there's about 78 people and Otson 79.
3: Otto says while rain continues to batter the Southern Cape, even the storm has been downgraded from an orange level 8 to an orange level 6 warning.
5: We did get additional resources in from Cape Town. So there's four teams from the SAPS divers units and swift rescue teams that has come here to beef up our capability in terms of swift water rescue. And they placed out right through the district and they will be assisting us as and when we need to maybe evacuate people further.
3: But while heavy rains and cold conditions continue to disrupt life along the Garden Route, there's some positive news. Dam levels across the Gourits River catchment, including the Little Karoo, Central Karoo and surrounding coastal areas, have been struggling at around 50% and below after months of severe drought. But authorities say there are now clear signs of recovery. And a German tourist has won a payout of more than 900 euros after he was unable to secure a sun lounger due to other guests reserving them with towels. The man was on holiday in Greece with his family in 2024 and said he spent 20 minutes a day trying to find a sun lounger despite waking up at 6 a.m. He then sued his tour operator for allowing the reservation system, arguing the sunbeds were reserved so often they were unusable. Taking a look at today's weather temperatures. It's a cool, cloudy day with rain expected over parts of the Southern Cape and the Karoo. Sutherland will be the coldest at 11 degrees. Ladysmith, 13. Worcester, 17. And Cape Town, as well as Langebaan, both reaching highs of 19 degrees. The top story at this hour. Three police officers have been killed in the Eastern Cape in what is believed to be a domestic fight.
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It's a very nice way to start your Thursday morning. Kygo and One Republic with Lose Somebody on KFM 94.5. Thank you, Darren, Sherlyn and Sibs. They will be back again tomorrow morning. Now, it is Thursday morning. My name's Tracy Lang. Let's kickstart your workday the best way we know how. I've got great tunes coming your way. Also, last night I went to see The Devil Wears Prada 2 and I'm excited to tell you all about it. I promise no spoilers, but all I'm going to say to you is that I was very much on theme. That's all I'm going to say for now. Listen, let's check in on your traffic before we get back to the music. Welcome to the show. Good morning, I'm Tashvi. Let's take a look at your roads. On the N2 outgoing, it's been closed. That's to recover the truck at Spine Road. Traffic is being diverted onto Spine Road, so please expect delays from Muway. And then on Hout Bay Main Road, there is an accident at Longkloof Road. You can expect delays into Hout Bay. In Epping, there's an accident on Valhalla Drive and Owen Road. And then on Francie van Sail, there is an accident at the entrance to the Tygerberg Hospital. If there's anything else we need to know of, send us a WhatsApp on 082-945-0940. That's your traffic.

0: FM 94.5, the Jonas Brothers, and my name is Tracy Lang. Welcome to the show. If you've just tuned in, I am going to be with you till 12 this afternoon, just very, very quickly. You know, the office anthems today is going to be a lot of fun because it's Thursday. And on Thursdays, we take it back to the late 90s, early 2000s. Yes, not 80s, late 90s, early 2000s. Think Kelly, Roland, and Nelly. Think though, like that kind of vibe. That's kind of what I'm looking for. So you can give it some thought. Get it through to me in the meantime. 082-945-0940. In the next 10 minutes though, I'm going to tell you about the Devil Wears Prada. I'm excited.
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0: On Sunday, 24 May, Cape Town welcomes thousands of runners for the Sanlam Cape Town Marathon. This means major road closures and extra traffic across the city. Batenhaus Street will be closed and heavy congestion is expected on Helen Suzman Boulevard and Somerset Road. Please avoid these areas if possible. Google Maps and Waze are fully integrated with the closures, so use them to plan your time. The V&A Waterfront has plenty of parking and it's best accessed via the port side or park at the CTICC and use the My City Shuttle. Remember, parking restrictions will be in place along the route all weekend. Find full closure details at capetownmarathon.com. The Sanlam Cape Town Marathon, in proud partnership with KFM 94.5.
10: Let's take a look at your roads. On the N2 outgoing, it is closed to recover a truck at Spine Road. Traffic is being diverted onto Spine Road, so please expect delays from the R300. And then on Nelson Mandela Boulevard incoming, there is an accident before Strand Street. And in Epping, there is an accident on Valhalla Drive and Owen Road. There are also several traffic lights that are faulty, one in Observatory at Lisbeck Parkway and Station Road, as well as in Pardon Island at Freistadt Road and Busway. Please do treat them as four-way stops. If there is anything else, let us know on 082-945-0940. I'm Tash V with your traffic.
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0: How dare you? On KFM 94.5. So I've been so excited to tell you about this. Last night, I went to watch The Devil Wears Prada 2. Now, okay, let me first start here. I was a huge fan of the first The Devil Wears Prada. Whenever I see it on TV and I come across it, I will watch it. I will find myself on a plane and best believe it's probably like every second flight I'll go, I think I just need to watch it again. I really am crazy about it. I am also not going to deny the fact that I am a huge Meryl Streep fan, but I also loved what she did as Miranda Priestly. She was just incredible. So The Devil Wears Prada 2, I must be honest with you, I had no expectations whatsoever because I couldn't have imagined what they would do. Okay, it's probably just not my place to think about that. So I just figured, you know what, go and watch it. It could be fun to also just see everyone. All I'm going to say to you is it really was a lot of fun. I was also very excited that my last minute outfit of just want to be a little bit comfy. I was going to go from work. I was very excited that I kind of fitted into the theme. I'm going to call it the theme, but there were quite a few outfits that I was like, oh, look at that. It's very much what I'm wearing. It was good. I enjoyed it. I enjoyed the fashions too. Go and check it out. If you haven't just yet, I know everyone's going crazy about it. It's been 20 years since we watched the first one. Meryl Streep, sure, that woman just doesn't age, eh? I know she must have some help somewhere. I don't know, but I looked at it and I go, yeah, I think that's just really good skincare, taking really good care of herself. And yeah, she is fantastic. I would love to play a character like that someday. I'm not even an actress, but I would like to do that. It could be fun. Go and check it out, The Devil Wears Prada.
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0: When I talk about Throwback Thursday, this is what I'm referring to. The song was released in 2006, and this is kind of the era of songs that I'm looking for Throwback Thursday. That's coming up in, let's say, about 20 minutes at about 10 past 10, then I'll be playing that for you. So today on KFM 94.5, Throwback Thursday edition. What would you like me to play for you? Late 90s, early 2000s. That's what I'm looking for. That number is 082-945-0940.
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0: Go Darren on KFM 94.5. The second hour of the show is on the way. I've got Bruno Mars. We'll get into a bit of Ellie Goulding and then DJ Kosher with Liam Burger. That is all on the way. Let's catch up on your traffic. Here's Tash V.
1: Thanks so much, Trace. Let's take a look at the roads on the N2 outgoing. There is an accident after the R300. The vehicles are on the right shoulder. And on the N2 outgoing, it has been reopened at Spine Road. The recovery vehicle is on the left shoulder, but please do still expect delays. And then on Nelson Mandela Boulevard incoming, there is an accident before Strand Street. There are also several traffic faulty lights that are trafficked. Definitely the other way around. Faulty traffic lights. Please use them as a four-way stop. And then also in Maidenspoort between Beaufort West and Oudtshoorn, it is closed due to flooding. The alternative is the N9 via Aberdeen. Please take note that the N9 closed just after Otoniqua Pass from George at Oudtshoorn turn off as well. If there is anything else, you can let us know on 082-945-0940. I'm Tash V with your traffic.
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2: It's Throwback Thursday. 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I'm going to start with this one.
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1: Morning, Tracy. This is Marentia all the way from Secunda, Mpumalanga. Would you please take me back to the year 2000?

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1: Morning, Tracy. This is Charles from Somerset West. Can you please play JoJo, Leave, Get Out, something like that? Thank you.

0: heard that internal one in such a long time. That was lekker. Very lekker. Thank you very much, Cape Town. We do it again tomorrow from about 10 past 10. Your Eyewitness News is on the way next.
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2: Goeiemôre, ek is Vanya Kluta Carlison. 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

my Josie and you and I on KFM 94.5. My name's Tracy Lang, and I came across something yesterday that I've never resonated with more. And I've experienced this so many times. This person said, my problem is that if I put things away in cupboards, I forget they exist. But if I keep things out on display, I get overwhelmed by the clutter. And this is me. This is me. I look at the things around me and I just go like, it's in my way, it's in my way. Then I pack it away and I completely forget about it. Until at some point I happen to open that cupboard looking for something totally different. And then I come across this thing and I go, yo, I even forgot I had this. And then at this point, sometimes I even go, then I might as well just get rid of it. More often than not, I suspect I'm not the only one. I'm sure many of you might feel the same. If you do, I'd love to hear from you. 0829450940.

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0: If your morning needed a bit of a reset, that song just did it. It's Civil on KFM 94.5. Still on the way before the end of this hour, I've got Lil Nas X and Jennifer Lopez.
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0: Agree, J-Lo, my love. Don't cost a thing. But at this point, a tank of fuel, it's not a bad call. It's KFM 94.5. We are heading into the final hour of the show. We're going to check in on your traffic next. And then I want to share a few interesting facts about music that you probably didn't know.
1: Thanks so much, Trace. Let's take a look at your roads. In Observatory at Lisbeck Parkway and Station Roads, there are traffic faulty traffic lights. And in Kraaifontein at the N1 and Marula Way, in Pardon Island at Freistaat Road and Busway, as well as in Philippi at Govan Mbeki Road and Becker Street, and in Browns Farm at Govan Mbeki Road and Sheffield Road. And then also please note the road closures happening in Meiringspoort between Beaufort West and Oudtshoorn. It is closed due to flooding. The alternative is the N9 via Aberdeen. And the Absa Run Your City is back this Sunday, the 10th of May. The race kicks off at Woodbridge Island in Milnerton at 9 a.m. and winds its way along the coast all the way back to the finish line at Grand Parade. That's the R27 and Marine Drive. So please take note of those road closures and add extra travel time. If there's anything else we need to know of, send your WhatsApp on 082-945-0940.
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Lionel Richie on KFM 94.5. So I said a little bit earlier on, I came across a very cool article about facts about music that you probably didn't know. Have you ever asked yourself how often you have to hear a song before it becomes boring? So if you have a really good song, like one of your favorite songs, and at some point you hear it again and you just get over it, do you know it takes around 200 listens before your favorite song gets boring? 200. That's quite a few times that you'd have to listen to it. I mean, that is two-thirds of a year. If you had to listen to it once a day, two-thirds of a year. That is quite crazy. They also say the songs you heard between the ages of 12 and 25 will always feel more emotional. They say the brain encodes music heard during adolescence more deeply than at any other point in life. And it also makes sense why then if I say to you for Throwback Thursday, take me back to late 90s, early 2000s, those are my teenage years. So I've got memories attached to that. Yes, I might know many songs from the 80s because my sister was quite a few years older and she was a teenager during that period. But yes, for me, late 90s, early 2000s. Here's something else that you need to remember. Babies respond to rhythm way before they respond to language. I have found this very, very interesting. I mean, particularly the one about your favorite song. You have to listen to it 200 times before you get over it. I better stop listening to Bruno Mars right now, immediately.

0: It is Janet Jackson, and this is KFM 94.5. On the way, I've got your eyewitness news. Let me take a look. It's a little bit chilly outside, but here's the thing with the weather here in Cape Town, and particularly the KFM crew driven by Jatua, that regardless of how the day looks, they are going to go out and find a lekker spot to have a lekker time. I'll be catching up with them in the next 10 minutes. And yeah, I think you and I are both going to be in for a treat.
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0: Good morning, I'm Vanya Klutuk-Collison. Several roads remain closed until further notice in the Western Cape due to weather conditions. MEC for Infrastructure Ivan Meyer has warned that several roads in various parts of the province, including the Overberg District, Garden Route District and Central Karoo District, are still not operational. He has, however, revealed that the Heysrivier Pass in the Calitzdorp area in the Garden Route District has reopened, as well as Prince Albert to Klaarstroom route in the Central Karoo district. Then Western Cape Police have arrested 4 suspects linked to a fraud syndicate operating at hardware stores across the province. Police say the suspected conmen were caught trying to defraud a hardware store at a mall in Lentegier in Mitchells Plain yesterday. 2 people were killed and 1 injured during a shootout at the corner of Kiat and Jakkalsvlei Lance in Bontierville on Wednesday evening. Police spokesperson Tebakazi Pendukana says officers were driving past the area when they noticed the shooting and immediately responded by pursuing a silver Toyota Etios carrying suspects who allegedly opened fire on the victims. And India's Prime Minister Narendra Modi says his country remains steadfast steadfast as ever in its determination to defeat terrorism and its enabling ecosystem. Taking a look at today's weather temperatures, it's a cool, cloudy day with rain expected over parts of the Southern Cape and the Karoo. Sutherland will be the coldest at 11 degrees, Ladysmith 13, Worcester 17, and both Cape Town and Langebaan reach a high of 19 degrees. The top story at this hour, several roads remain closed until further notice in the Western Cape due to weather conditions.
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2: It's time for us to catch up with the KFM crew, driven by Jatour. Now, you know, if there's something happening in the mother city, the KFM crew will be there. And on top of that, other than the fact that they get to enjoy it, they will also bring the vibes, and they do it so well. Let's catch up with Adam now. So, Adam, tell me, where in the Western Cape is your adventure taking you today?
3: Good day, Tracy. 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It's very exciting. It's going to be so cool.
2: Oh yes. Listen, definitely one of my favorite times of the month. Like, it really, it is such an epic experience. But you are also driving around in the Jatour Dashing. So if you had to pick just one thing that you're loving most about it, what would it be?
3: There are so many things that I could say that I like about it, but one thing that really stands out for me all the time is how smoothly it drives on its four-cylinder transmission engine. It's absolutely amazing.
2: Makes sense. Thanks, Adam. You're going to have some fun. And there you have it. If you spot the KFM crew cruising around in their sleek Jatour rides, don't just drive by. 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Keep up with all the adventures and surprises on the socials using the hashtag Jatour KFM crew.
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0: often forget about this era of Mariah Carey's music. It was lekker, ne? Very lekker. That's KFM 94.5. But that also concludes our time together. It has been a lot of fun this morning. If you missed out on anything, or if you want to see where the KFM crew are finding themselves, head on over to social media at KFMZA. I'm out to enjoy a bit of the sun. I hope you have a very lekker afternoon. And Evie Inglis is up next.
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1: And good afternoon to you and welcome to KFM Lunch. My name is E.B. Inglis, your lunch buddy, up until 3 o'clock this afternoon. Big thanks to Tracy Lang back again tomorrow for the Flow Joke Friday edition of her show. It is Thursday, my dudes. I know I'm starting the show like a minute earlier, but hey, I'm sure you don't mind. A little. Who doesn't enjoy an extra minute of lunch? All right, and I've got some great music lined up for you this afternoon, plus a forgotten gem that we normally do on a Thursday, that musical throwback, a song that you might not have heard in some time on KFM 94.5. And the story surrounding today's forgotten gem, I'm sure you can relate to. We'll do that at 20 to 2 this afternoon. Billboard Bingo, as usual. We're also going to check in with the KFM crew, driven by Jatul. Also, if you are an aspiring actor, okay, I'm going to have a guest in studio just after 1 o'clock that is going to speak to something that you might be interested in. So whether you are the aspiring actor, maybe it's a friend of yours, a family member that is an aspiring actor, I think that's going to be a very important conversation to have just after 1 o'clock this afternoon. But first, let's see what's happening on those roads at the moment. In Fishhook, there is an accident on Recreation Road and Main Road, and then a stationary vehicle on the N2 outbound at Jakes Harville. The left lane is obstructed. No delays over there. Traffic lights faulty in Observatory at Liesbeek Parkway and Station Road, in Kraaifontein at the N1 and Marula, in Pardon Island at Freystadt Road and Busway, and then in Kailich at Aliam Drive and Muway, and in Philippi at Governor Mbeki Road and Becker Street, and in Browns Farm at Governor Mbeki and Sheffield Roads. Remember, the APSA Run Your City race, the 10K, is back this Sunday, the 10th of May. The race kicks off at Woodbridge Island at about 9 a.m. and winds its way along the coast to finish at the Grand Parade. The R27 Marine Drive incoming lanes towards the city will be closed for the morning. Access to and from Woodbridge Island will be carefully managed by the marshals as well. And then along Dock Road, if you're heading into the waterfront, you can expect congestion near the watershed and the two Oceans Aquarium. Roadworks on the N1 incoming in the right lane after Yip de Jager, and on the N2 incoming in the right lane before Dana Fontein Road. Anything else? 082-945-0940. Let's get the show started, yo! With Samba and 12 to 12 at 1 after 12 on a Thursday afternoon as we get ready for the weekend already. Doja Cat is on the way with Jealous Time, and this is how we do it from Montel Jordan as well. Good afternoon.

Jordan, this is how we do it on KFM Lunch. 11 minutes past 12. And if you are listening right now and you are in the Garden Route area, just allow me to get serious for the next couple of minutes, because if you are listening from the Garden Route area, things must have been really, really scary for you this past few days. I mean, just looking at the weather, yes, here in Cape Town, we're enjoying some sunshine today, but over there, obviously still raining quite a bit. And I know that it was even worse the day before yesterday. I had never seen numbers like that. When the app on my phone, AccuWeather, was talking about 200 millimeters of rain, I'd never seen that before. I mean, to the point where even my phone was converting, normally it gives you millimeters, and it was converting to centimeters, the amount of rain that you were experiencing. Even in just the last 24 hours, still 100 millimeters. Yes, over the next 24 hours, it's going to be significantly less, looking at about like anywhere between 9 and 10 millimeters. But over the past few days, a significant amount of rain. Even on the one day when it was at its peak, there was a certain dam that I read that went from 18% to what, over 60% in just 14 hours. That is insane. And I know for you, if you are out there in the Garden Route area, Knysna, George, Sedgefield, all along that Garden Route area, that it must have been quite scary. So I just wanted to check in on you. How are you doing at the moment? Please, you know, always keep us updated on the WhatsApp line on 082-945-0940. I remember there was one occasion a few years back where there was also flooding in a certain region, and I was with my wife and my mom, and we got stuck in that particular area when it was flooding. So I know how scary it can be, not just for residents, but also for those that maybe want to enjoy some holiday time out in that part of the world. So please, I'm checking in on you. Let me know how you're doing, and if you are okay, 082-945-0940.

0: Sam Fender and people watching on KFM Lunch. Almost 12:30. News is coming up in just a bit. But before we do that, I wanted to check in on you, especially if you are out in the Garden Route area. And how are things? I know that it was quite scary. Yes, for a long time, you were in need of the water. But then the water came, the rain came with such a force. And then that can also be quite destructive. And I wanted to know how you are doing because... you know, I know how scary a situation like this could be. Nicolene, you sent me a video. It looks like your backyard and the rain just pouring down. Andre, also, you on the road at the moment. Hopefully, you are also having a safe drive. It's raining quite a bit on your trip. And then I got a picture from Marlande showing me a picture of the dam Wednesday versus Thursday. It's like night and day. If you didn't pay attention to some of the landmarks, you would have thought that it was two different places, but it's actually just one place. So either that's the dam that you showed me or the river. But either way, I've heard things about dam levels, not dam levels, but river levels also rising quite significantly, like 5 or 6 meters. That's incredible. And some rivers actually even overflowing. That's incredible. And then I got this voice note that came through from Munifa.
1: Hi, Evie. So I've been on the Garden Route since Monday, and I must admit, like you had said, the rainfall has been quite significant, particularly, especially yesterday, and particularly late in the day yesterday.
0: And then Chris also sent me a WhatsApp saying, Chris here from George, our dam was sitting at 46%, now at 73%.
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8: Goeiemiddag, ek is Karen en Nel. 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
9: We also request road users and citizens to please do not attempt to cross flooded roads. Please adhere strictly to all road closure signage. Some routes may remain unsafe due to structural damage and ongoing flood risks.
8: En nou 'n kykie na vandag se weer. Dis 19 grade in Kaapstad en die Parel, hoogtes van 16 in Springbok en Ceres, 13 in Lynsburg en 15 in Swellendam. Net weer jou hoofstorie die uur. Leier van die National Coloured Congress en parlementslid Fadiel Adams is tans in die hof, waar hy tereg staan op 2 aanklagte van dwarsboming van die gereg, asook 3 aanklagte van bedrog.
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0: Malaika and Destiny on KFM Lunch, 19 minutes to one. Have you ever been like in a Zoom type meeting where it's almost your turn to speak and you have the sneeze that it wants to come, but it also doesn't want to come? So now you're sitting there and you're holding it. Is it going to, if you're going to sneeze, let me sneeze before I need to speak. Otherwise, don't sneeze at all. And that was me for the last 20 seconds of Malaika and Destiny. I was wondering, is the sneeze coming? Is it not coming? So now it's kind of just like faded into the background, and hopefully it doesn't come while I need to speak on air. But coming up next, we're going to check in with the KFM crew driven by Jatul.
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7: And once again, they are out and about, and I have a suspicion that it has to do with the day of the week and the time of the month that we are in. Am I right, Lauren?
8: EB, when are you wrong? 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
8: Fair, you know what, fair enough. 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
8: 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And, you know, KFM crew, we're all about, like, getting out there, having cool adventures, meeting amazing people.
7: Yes.
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7: Come on. And I mean, First Thursdays has a lot better reputation than First Wednesdays of a month, because First Wednesdays always coincide with a petrol price increase.
8: You're hurting me. I didn't know you were going to hurt me this afternoon.
7: No, but you know, we look for the silver lining, which is the first Thursday. So that's where we are leaning towards. And we always have to look on the bright side of things, especially as South Africans. If we don't laugh, we're going to cry, Lauren. So first Thursdays, you know, it's all about art, culture. There's a little bit of chaos in the city as well. So what are you most excited to dive into this evening?
8: Or, you know what, well, you spoke about how Wednesdays, you know, tend to do a little focus on petrol increases. And this is why first Thursdays, you get to walk around everywhere. You know, petrol's so expensive.
7: Yes.
8: Look at the silver lining. First Thursdays, you want to walk. You want to gallery hop. It's all about using those two gorgeous feet at the ends of our bodies and just ignoring the petrol price. To be honest, I don't know how to choose. I feel like the whole what makes First Thursdays First Thursdays is very much all of those things you mentioned. You know, a little bit of beautiful chaos in the city, the art gallery hopping, the food, the music. It's really hard to choose.
7: You know where my choice is going to go. Even though I myself am a music artist and I love live music, you know, if I had to choose one, it's always going to be food. That's my non-negotiable.
8: Fair. Fair enough. 100% fair enough, EB.
7: Because you need to have the calories in order to walk. That's what it's about.
8: You see, there's a system. There's a strategic system behind our reasoning. It just makes sense.
7: Yes. All right. So, I mean, so Cape Town CBD, it becomes one giant playground. So what's the mission for the KFM crew? Are there any hidden gems that you want to share with us? Or what are you chasing for First Thursdays?
8: Oof. You know what? You know what I really love? Like, as we were talking about, there's so many different aspects of First Thursdays. But I love this concept of being able to reclaim the streets. You know, like, everybody's outside, we're walking around. And I know, you know, there's a larger conversation, you know, we all drive cars all the time. And then there's other conversations that people have about certain areas and safety and all of those things. Yes. Which is why I think that reclaiming public spaces is so, so important. It's amazing being in the streets. Being in Long Street or Bree Street or somewhere in the CBD, and you just see people all over. You know, they're enjoying themselves. You have little impromptu dance parties, even when somebody isn't inside a gallery. You know, it's just the best thing to experience.
7: And what is the vibe like amongst the people who are attending First Thursdays? Do you sense like there is an air of relaxation? You know, like, I've had a week, you know, and last month was a month. So today, I just want to relax a little bit with good company.
8: Listen, I 100% think that's the exact vibe that you get. And there is something for everybody. Let's say you're a huge art person. Obviously, you know, the way First Thursday started was about art gallery hopping.
7: Yeah.
8: But let's say you're somebody that's not super into art. That's okay as well. You know, there's markets, there's live music, there's food, like you mentioned. So there really is something for everybody.
7: Oh, that is fantastic. Well, there you have it. 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

0: It is Black Box and Fantasy on KFM Lunch. A few minutes away from 1 o'clock. Coming up next, I'm going to squeeze in Vumala with Show Me, and then we'll check in on your traffic.
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0: who was one of the actors, part of the live-action adaptation of One Piece, the anime, and talking about, you know, what it's like to be a South African actor as part of an international production, Netflix production, and the opportunities that our South African actors have at this point in time. So if you're an aspiring actor, I think that's going to be a very, very cool conversation that you need to look out for coming up in the next few minutes. But first, let's see what's happening on the roads at the moment. There is a stationary vehicle on the into outbound at Jakes Harville. The left lane is obstructed. No delays over there. Then a whole host of traffic lights faulty. So if you do encounter them, please treat it as a four-way stop. Anything else? 082-945-0940.
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What a song, Vumala and Show Me on KFM Lunch just after 1 o'clock. Going to check in on traffic in just a bit. Then I've got music for you from David Guetta, Teddy Swims and Tones and I, plus One Direction. And then I'm going to have a very special guest in studio.

0: One Direction and Story of My Life on KFM Lunch. It is 10 past one and I am very excited to be chatting to this particular individual. He is part of the live adaptation, the live action version of One Piece that you can catch on Netflix at the moment. We're in season two of that. And if you're thinking like, you know, I want to get into to anime, but if I watch One Piece, there's like 35 seasons with 60 odd episodes and all that. No, start with the live action then. Only two seasons, 8 episodes each, and it's packed with some great action and also the best that South African talent has to offer. And one of that talent is in studio with me this afternoon, Alan Fowlis. Welcome to KFM Lunch.
1: Ah, Ibi, thank you so much for having me, man. It's so good to be here. Yeah, man, excited.
0: I'm excited to have you here. First of all, I'm going to throw you a curveball here. You didn't expect to start with this particular question. I want to address something, right?
1: Hit me.
0: Okay. First of all, when you search Alan Fowlis, then you're going to get obviously the actor information, right? About Alan. And then it says there that he is, you know, 177 centimeters tall, you know, 1.77 meters tall. Now, Alan and I are the same height. Okay. All right. We are 178 in the morning when we wake up. We are about 177 by the end of the day.
1: Correct. It's a real thing. It's based in science. All right.
0: Exactly. Right. Now, if you look up the character that he plays in One Piece, who is Mr. 11, right? I take offense to the description that they've given there because they said that Mr. 11 is a short man.
1: All right. You know, it's.
0: And that's what I want to address. 177, 178, we in and around 5'9", 5'10". That's not short.
1: Come on. I agree. I don't think we fall into the short king status. Do you know what I mean?
0: Exactly.
1: Like we're mid-king.
0: Okay. I refuse to accept that anything under 6 foot is short. Okay. We might be average, but not short.
1: Yeah. And there's nothing wrong with that. Yeah. You know, we have more leg room on flights.
0: Exactly.
1: You know? And, traveling is just more pleasant at 5'9".
0: But we are not short. Okay,
1: no.
0: Let's just get that straight.
1: Thank you for clearing that up. I appreciate that.
0: Let's talk about One Piece. All right. So what has it been like, especially for a South African actor, to be on an international Netflix production?
1: I think the first thing that strikes you is the scale of a Netflix production. The budget is huge compared to, you know, working on your local productions, and obviously the dollar to rand exchange rate assists with that.
0: Yeah.
1: But more so than that is One Piece specifically as a show has a massive global following. The manga is the biggest selling manga in the world. It started in 1997. It's still going. And it has this enormous following. And when converting it to the live action, obviously a lot of pressure falls onto the producers as well as the actors and crew and everyone involved to kind of do justice to that original story. So stepping into that world and stepping into those sets it's just unreal. The team is massive that works on it, from hair and makeup to, you know, production design, all that kind of thing. But what you really feel when you step into is that everyone cares so much. Everyone really wants to succeed, which is something great to be a part of. So as an actor, you do feel a little bit of pressure in terms of wanting to do justice to the story, of course, but you're also in really good hands because everyone there wants exactly the same thing, so you can step in there and have fun.
0: That was actually going to be my next question, because I'm really proud of the fact that there's quite a bit of South African involvement in terms of talent in this production. And like you said, there comes the pressure, but with that pressure, the support that you receive, you know, if you had to compare to other things that you might have been in, and you say that everybody wants to succeed, so everybody who is involved in this production, you feeling that support all around?
1: Yeah, absolutely. I mean, what's great is that a lot of the shooting happens at the Cape Town Film Studios. Netflix has kind of taken the whole thing over for One Piece. They started shooting season one in 2022.
0: Yeah.
1: So there's a fairly big gap between season one and season two, but it's been there for ages and everybody was seeing the ships driving past in that direction. What was great is you arrive there and then you go for your, once you've been cast, you go in for makeup testing, right? So you'll go in and they put you in the the proposed wardrobe for the role. And like my character has a wig and you have tattoos on your face and you do all of that. When you sit in the chair and Juanette Visser is my makeup artist, you know, so there's South Africans around you.
0: Yeah.
1: You know, so you have obviously internationals that are rolling around there as well. But when you sit down and, you know, you're parting the towel there while you're having your makeup tested, it really makes you feel at home and feel more comfortable.
0: And working with people that are outside of South Africa, what has their impressions been so far of South African talent, not just from cast but crew as well?
1: Yeah, we have some of the best crew in the world, really. And chatting to the internationals that have been here or that are still currently here, they have only positive things to say about working with us, because generally South Africans are really hardworking, humble, and from the crew perspective, obviously work really hard and work to an incredibly high standard. And when you watch the live action show, those sets are all built from scratch.
0: Wow.
1: You know, and the attention to detail is nuts. Like, you can walk around a market that they've created for the show, and in the market there are literally individual trinkets in the stores in the background, you know.
0: It's
1: to such a degree that you can't believe it. So you have that, and then you also have working with the international actors working with us have all been very complimentary of the caliber of work that we put out, which is evidence with the success of the show.
0: And you spoke about the pressure that first few days on set, and you're working with international cast and crew, local cast and crew. Well, how were the nerves, you know, before delivering that first line, hitting your mark on camera?
1: Yeah.
0: They go action, and now it's your turn.
1: 100%. It's the closest thing I can liken it to would be if you have a big sporting event. Okay. So for me, whether it's a rugby match or it was a CrossFit event or something like that, where you're incredibly nervous building up.
0: Yeah.
1: You know, so you get to your trailer and you start putting on wardrobe and you go to hair and makeup, you're still fine there. But then when they're like, okay, cool, we're ready for you on set, then the nerves start kicking in. And you walk in and everybody's waiting for you.
0: Yeah.
1: You know, so the crew's all waiting, sound is ready, lighting is ready, director's waiting. And they're like, they talk to you a little bit about what you want to do, what you're going to shoot, of course. And now the nerves are in full flow. But then as soon as the director says action, you kind of just do your thing. You know, you kind of forget. That's when you settle and you get into it. But the first take is always the nerve-wracking one.
0: Alan Fowlis in studio with us, part of the cast of One Piece, the live action adaptation. He plays Mr. 11. And when we come back after Kehlani and Alanis Morissette, then we're going to chat a bit about the physicality of being part of a production like this, and also some tips for aspiring actors, especially in South Africa. That's on the way next.

0: Alanis Morissette and Ironic on KFM Lunch, 25 past 2, chatting to actor Alan Fowlis, part of the One Piece live action cast on Netflix. Two seasons that you can catch at the moment on Netflix. He plays Mr. 11. And we spoke a bit about the scale of the production of being on One Piece and what it means for a South African actor and also crew member to be a part of such a big production. And obviously because it's manga, based on the manga, on the anime, martial arts, physicality, that has a lot to do with the production as well. And I think from, if we cast our minds back to a few years back with the Black Sails production, it bred a whole generation, a new generation in South Africa of amazing stunt performers as well. Your experience, Alan, also coming from a fitness background as well, handling the physicality and the stunts and the fighting, what was that like?
1: It was, I mean, look, being physically fit definitely helps a huge amount because I think, Orfe, I said to you, learning the choreography for these fights is very much like learning a dance.
0: Yeah.
1: And that inevitably takes many attempts, depending how good a dancer you are, right?
0: Yeah.
1: So if you don't have a lot of fight experience, learning how to fight on camera is a very different experience to, you know, your typical fighting that you would that you would do at a gym, for example, or at a boxing gym. So there's one aspect of it. You're working with the team of choreographers who put together these fight sequences, and they will go and shoot the whole thing. It's called a previs.
0: Okay.
1: And they will shoot that whole thing. They'll show that to the director and be like, what do you think of this fight we put together? And you'll be like, yes or no. And then if it's yes, then it's their job then to show you that fight and teach you that fight.
0: Sure.
1: And so learning that was just the most incredible experience because the team on this is amazing. And shout out to Sean Verth, who's the stuntie who I worked with.
0: Yeah.
1: Just so talented. They make it look so easy. It's really not.
0: And, it's hard work to make it look that good on camera. Now, let's chat very briefly before I let you go about the serious stuff because there might be some aspiring actors listening right now and they want to get into the business, or maybe they are in the business, but they become a little despondent because there's a fear that comes for a South African actor in this industry. They want to be a part of it, but they hear some horror stories of like actors not being treated fairly, or there's not a lot of work out there. So what would you say to that?
1: I would say that, you know, currently the climate for it is tricky purely because you have our industry working or trying to get government to work on the tax rebate story that has caused a bit of consternation. But in terms of actual productions that are happening here, first of all, Cape Town is a global hotspot for international productions wanting to come and shoot here, right?
0: Okay,
1: so because we are so versatile in what we can offer. In terms of the productions that happen, there's also quite a range. Obviously, you have your smaller budget productions that you work on versus the Netflix stuff that comes in here. But ultimately, my advice would be that every single audition that you're going to do, or self-tape, as we are now doing tons of at the moment for everything, is that don't get jaded about the process. You know, that every single tape is an opportunity for you to see as acting. And that effectively, as an actor, your job is to audition.
0: Yeah.
1: And ultimately, they will then pick you for callbacks or whatever it is that comes after. But make the audition and the self-tape your opportunity to act and really express yourself. Because that ultimately is what's going to separate you. And it's whether your opportunity comes now, next week, or a year from now, it's your job to be ready when that opportunity comes. So if you get jaded and despondent about it, then, you know, you already lessen your chances and you kind of handbrake yourself. So I think the South African film industry is in a really strong position. I think that having One Piece being filmed over the last few years is only bringing more attention to not only South African talent, but our crews and the locations that we have here. So I'm extremely optimistic about the projects that are coming here because they are coming. And if you are aspiring, please do not stop. It is worth every second on that set.
0: And the only thing that you have control over is what you do on that tape, whether it's an audition that you go for or the self-tape. That's the only thing that you have control over. You don't have control over how that audition is perceived and received and what they're going to do with it. So you've got to make the most of that 35, 40 seconds, 1 minute, 2 minutes that you are on that tape. Alan, thank you so much for taking the time to come out.
1: It was such a pleasure. Thank you for having me, EB. It's been fantastic.
0: And all the best to you, and long may it continue.
1: Yeah, thank you, sir. And catch One Piece on Netflix.
0: Here we go.
1: Now.
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10: Good afternoon. I'm Karen Ann Null. Member of Parliament Fadil Adams will spend the next 6 days behind bars following the postponement of his bail application by the Pinetown Magistrates Court today. He made his first court appearance and was charged with defeating the ends of justice and fraud. Adams is accused of interviewing two high-profile prisoners, Bonginkosi Dlamini and Sibusiswe Ngengwa, without authorization. The state says it's opposing his bail due to various reasons, including citing his delay to hand himself in. The matter has been reprimanded to next Wednesday. The Western Cape government says its priority is saving lives and property. Head of Disaster Management Colin Diner told a media briefing today that the situation has been classified as acute amid ongoing stormy weather conditions. In Bato, about 230 people are being sheltered in a local church and community hall, while more than 200 have been evacuated to safety in Knysna. Diner says 10 people have been displaced in Oudtshoorn and 8 in Klaarstroom. He adds that no requests have yet been received to declare a disaster in affected parts of the province.
11: What will happen is once we have all the assessments, we will then be able to make a determination. Do we request a disaster declaration, which of course then allows us to access funding to do repair work, or are we able to cover those costs within our own budget?
10: And the DA has a new parliamentary leader. George Mikolakis says his focus will be to build his party to be the country's largest in the next national election. Mikolakis was voted into the position by the party's 99-member caucus at a meeting in Parliament this morning, beating Andrew Whitfield and Kevin Milham to the post. Now taking a look at today's weather temperatures, it's a cool and cloudy day with rain expected over parts of the Southern Cape and the Karoo. Sutherland will be the coldest at 11, Ladysmith 13, Worcester 17, Knysna 16, and Cape Town and Langebaan both reaching highs of 19 degrees. Recapping your top story at this hour, Member of Parliament Fadil Adams will spend the next 6 days behind bars following the postponement of his bail application by the Pinetown Magistrates Court today.
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0: Oh man, this is another one of those. Haven't heard it in a while. Ashanti and Happy Throwback Thursday edition of KFM Lunch. It is 17 minutes to 2, and coming up next, another one of those forgotten gems, a musical throwback, a song that you might not have heard in some time, but it's gonna take you back to the clubbing days, but a certain phase of the club experience. That's what we're gonna get into next.
1: Oh yeah, yeah. The only thing worse than undercooked steak is overcooked steak.
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0: Now, if you've ever gone clubbing and you go to a club where they alternate between R&B hip hop and dance or house or even yacht music, then you would know that if you get there early, the DJ playing those early sets, they always have to warm up the crowd. That's why they call it, you know, the warm-up sets that they do. And the music can't be too hyped too early, because there's a journey that you need to take the crowd on. And one of those songs that they would play in those early sets is what you would consider a one-hit wonder artist now. All right? His real name is Ronald Ray Bryant, but we all know him as Baby Bash. And he had an international hit with Akon in 2005 called Baby, I'm Back.

0: Akon and Baby Bash, or Baby Bash and Akon with Baby I'm Back on KFM Lunch, your forgotten gem for this afternoon. And I gotta be honest, this wasn't the version that I remember. I'm gonna need to correct this next week and play the proper version, but hey, that's what happens. All right, Clean Bandit and Loiso and Ayaz will squeeze in before we get to 2 o'clock.
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1: I as in replay on KFM Lunch. 2 o'clock, let's see what's happening on those roads in Epping at Jake's Harbel Drive and Viking Road. There has been an accident in traffic lights faulty in Observatory at Liesbeek Parkway and Station Road in Kraaifontein at the N1 in Marula, in Pardon Island at Freystadt Road and Busway, in Khayelitsha at Aliyam Drive and Muway, and then in Philippi at Governor Mbeki Road and Becker Street, and in Browns Farm at Governor Mbeki and Sheffield Roads. Anything else? 082-945-0940. Marshmello, Leanne Rimes, Lewis Capaldi next, and then Billboard Bingo.
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1: That's right. Let's play. Two clues will lead us to a former Billboard number one song, and then hopefully you can be crowned the Billboard Bingo boss for this afternoon. So the first clue is about the artist of this former Billboard number one. Clue number two is the song title. So let's see what clue number one has for us.
2: Clue number one.
1: This is what clue number one says. In 1984... pyrotechnics accidentally set his hair on fire while filming a Pepsi commercial. Okay. In 1984, pyrotechnics accidentally set his hair on fire while filming a Pepsi commercial. That is clue number one. Clue number two, coming up just before news.

0: you.
1: Ed Sheeran in Shape of You on KFM Lunch. It is 25 past two. Time for clue number two in this afternoon's Billboard Bingo that tells us about the song title of this former Billboard number one song.
2: Clue number two.
1: Okay, clue number two says, go away, leave immediately, or scram. That is clue number two. Go away, leave immediately, or scram. All right? So, what does that mean in terms of the song title? If you think you know, WhatsApp the artist and song title to 082-945-0940. You could be this afternoon's Billboard Bingo boss. News is coming up next. Then I've got music from Max McKnown and Matthew Mole.
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0: The three stages of the water cycle: evaporation, condensation, and...
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7: Goeiemiddag, ek is Karen Annel. 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
8: Learners in those areas have not been fed for 2 days as well. And so it becomes a very important part for us to be able to feed learners tomorrow at school, because then it's the weekend again. So if we do not feed tomorrow, it will mean learners would go for 5 days with very minimal feeding within their communities.
7: 4 verdagtes is aangekeer wat probeer het om 'n hardeware winkel by 'n winkelsentrum in Lentegeier te bedrieg. 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

0: Matthew Mole, Inside Out on KFM Lunch. Almost 20 to 3 coming up next. What is that former Billboard number one song? Who's going to be the Billboard bingo boss? Those are the important questions to answer coming up next.
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0: And before I get my potential Billboard Bingo boss on the line, let's just go through some of the answers that have come through on the WhatsApp line. No, it is not Can't Let Her Get Away. It is not Fly Away either. And it's also not JoJo Leave Get Out. Although, all great options. And no, Nicolene, the song's name is not Tick. But let's see if Tyrone in North Pine can help us out this afternoon. Tyrone, how's it going?
8: Very, very well yourself,
0: EB. I'm lekker, man. Okay, so let's go through the clues one by one. Give me the answers as we go along. Clue number one, this is about the artist of this former Billboard number one song. In 1984, Pyrotechnics accidentally set his hair on fire while filming a Pepsi commercial.
8: That would be Michael Jackson.
0: Yeah, Michael Jackson. And then clue number two, this is about the song title, Go Away, Leave Immediately, or Scram.
8: That will be Beat It.
7: Bingo.
0: Bingo. That is correct. Not like Nicolene said on the WhatsApp line, it's not Tick. although it all means the same thing. Go away. Leave immediately. Scram. Yeah. So technically right, but not in terms of the song title. But you got it spot on, man. Who do you want to say hi to this afternoon?
8: I just want to say hi to my family, anybody that's listening that knows me, my wife that's listening at home, she might be tuning in online, and my daughter and a friend, Chelsea and Megan, are sitting in the car next to me over here, they've actually helped me with it.
0: Nice one, yeah, make some noise there, come on. All right. Shout out to the girls as well. Okay, so Tyrone, thank you so much for playing along this afternoon. You, sir, are today's Billboard Bingo Boss.
9: Yeah!
0: Liquor, man. Have a great one. And here it is. It was number one for 3 weeks from April to May of 1983. Michael Jackson and Beat It on KFM Lunch. Can you believe it? I still haven't seen the biopic. I need to make a plan.

0: Number one for 3 weeks from April to May of 1983. Beat It from Michael Jackson, our Billboard Bingo song for this afternoon. And Tyrone in North Pine, our Billboard Bingo boss for this afternoon. That is it for me. Back again tomorrow to be your lunch buddy between 12 and 3. Friday edition of the show. Looking forward to the weekend. And if you want to know what to watch this weekend, I've got some options lined up for you in the e-screen at 20 to 2. We're still going to play another round of Billboard Bingo. There's going to be another Friday Fast Track, some liquor music, and just opening the gates to the weekend, having some fun. On the way next, I'll squeeze in Sam Smith plus Monarch, and then the Flash Drive takes you home.
1: Let's go. The Flash Drive with Carl Wasty. Here's what you missed.
2: A workplace story has gone viral. 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
2: 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Imagine that. 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
0: Cape Town, get ready because the heat is officially on. 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
2: Wastey. Ah, here we are. Hello. Welcome.
4: Did you fly in?
2: I did. Did you hear me fly in?
4: I did.
2: Did you fly away? Give me a second. I'm back. Yay.
4: Okay, now do it as a Portuguese man.
2: There we go. Welcome to your show, Flash Drive, KFM 94.5. You know, when I do things outside of work, I love it how people look for you.
4: Oh, that's so sweet.
2: It's very sweet. So I was at Spa Groot Santa Kraal today.
4: Excuse me. Put some respect on its name.
2: Spar. Jammer. It was Davy Spar Groot Santa Kraal in Durbanville. And I was there for the DHL Stormers today. So we had a couple of them with us. Kobus Reinach was there. Lou Null was there. Ruan Ackerman was there. And Siabelo Sanatla, my boy. We were all chilling there with Clover earlier. And it was so sweet. Woman comes to me. Sorry, man. It's Cassidy here. I'm like, no, she's not here at the moment. I'm so sorry. Then another gent comes to me. He's like, she here. Now you became she, by the way. And I'm like, no, she's not here at the moment.
4: At least it's better than
2: Ant-Team. So, I mean, next time I do any gig, do you mind making yourself available?
4: I'll just come and hang out.
2: Just come and chill, man.
4: Yes.
2: People were looking for you today.
4: You know?
2: Hey, it's Spar in Durbanville.
4: Spar in Durbanville. I'll Santa be Kral there view. Next time.
2: Nice spot, though. If you've never been to that mall before, it's really cool. It's like on the come up. And there's going to be a lot of like building happening there for residences. And there's an airport around down the road on that side of the world. It's so lekker, man. It's actually very cool. And I was at what they call a super Spar. And it's one of the dopest ones I've ever seen in my life. So if you're in the area, let's go just visit. I know you may like your normal locals, but go and try something else. I think it's quite a nice trip. But yes, you were looked for today. Now it's nice to see you. Let's do some stuff, including how about our final Lula, Fund Your Future Faster company. I'd love to chat to your small biz. If you go on to primemediaplus.com, I would love to give you a Clicks Club Card cashback. I would love to give you a chance to throw in some old school tracks from back in the day. That'll be cool as well. But you know what? It's all stacked and lined up for you. Plus another chance at Flashwood. Another thing that I get asked all the time when I am out and about is, Wastey, when can I play Flashwood? A virtual hand that pops up before 5 o'clock is all we need. And then you're in, you know? So I know it may seem like you've been waiting for like 9 years for this chance, but your chance will come. Honestly, you'll never fail if you keep on trying. So do that today. Welcome to your show, Flash Drive, KFM 94.5. It's so easy to fall in love with your support for this show. Here's Olivia Dean.

0: Hello, my friend. Even though this is called Goodbye, my friend, Frigid Armadillo joining. Good luck on that track. It is your show, your flash drive, KFM 94.5. Hope you had a wonderful day today. If you didn't, that's why we are here, to change things around. I chatted to a few people. I was out at the Groot for Santa Claus View Super Spa today with our good friends at Clover. There is still a chance for you to guess how many Super M items are in the back of that boot of the Jator on our socials to win tomorrow. There's an incredible 10,000 Rand spa vouchers. But I love the fact that, you know, people will say to me outright, I can't go home without switching on the flash drive. Like it's just become a rhythm. And it makes me feel so privileged to actually be part of your rhythm. I feel like I'm like brushing your teeth. That's how a part of my day and your day I am. And Cassidy is. And it means a lot to us. Thank you very much.
1: You know what's really incredible? So I had a friend of mine who stays in Joburg, right?
0: Shame.
1: Listen, let's not get into that. He stays in Joburg and he goes and he drops off a colleague of his at home. His colleague's like, hey, come in for a coffee. Come meet my girlfriend, whatever. And he's like, yo, why is Carl Wastey's voice like booming? And then he chats to the girlfriend and she's like, I don't know if you've heard about this drive show.
0: Don't lie to me.
1: Meanwhile, at the ranch, man.
0: Stop doing this.
1: Back at the ranch.
0: Don't make me blush. Don't do this.
1: Blush, I dare you.
0: My face is getting warm. So please continue the story.
1: So then they're chatting amongst themselves and then he finds out, oh, this person from Joburg, she loves listening to The Flash Drive with Carl Wastey and Cassidy Nicholson. How fun. She's like, oh, yeah, I dig their vibe. So it's whatever, I guess.
0: So forget what I said about Joburg, you know? Yeah. You're welcome anytime.
1: I was going to say, good things are coming out of Joburg.
0: DSTV channel 880 in Joburg. We stream on YouTube all day, but I think I would recommend the Prime Media Plus app. It's on your phone. Click, connect to Bluetooth speaker, and we're here. That's what I'm talking about. Nice, man.
1: How cute was that?
0: Very cute. Thank you very much for your support. Much appreciated. And remember, when you do indeed support, just know that behind the scenes in this show, it may sound like we pitch up and we just start talking nonsense.
1: No. Well, we do, but also we don't.
0: But, yeah, I mean, yes, but there's method to the nonsense, man.
1: Yes.
0: Yeah, there is method. That's why we can ask you about things like, let's just say like your mom. And the advice that she's given.
1: I'm glad you finished that sentence. Yes. I thought you were just going to vase your mom. Like, okay.
0: No.
1: You fight at dawn.
0: Your mom has given you so many great pieces of advice for, you know, beyond the eyebrow thing that we've been hearing all week that your mom has given you. Like, don't pluck your eyebrows. Stay as beautiful as you are. That's what she tried to say to you. And for me, Charity Begins at Home was a great sort of one-liner from my mom. Were there any other quirks that you see in yourself that your mom has? Like, sometimes you see a little bit of your mom in you and you're like, oh my goodness, I never thought this would happen, but here we are.
1: I think my mom's taught me a bunch of practical things.
0: Like, right? What?
1: Like, if you need to go to the toilet, go. There are so many people that are holding it in. Stop that. Go to the toilet, man.
0: No, I mean, we're not here wanting a ati.
1: Do you know what I'm saying? There's lots of practical things, but
0: But you know what? I know it sounds small. It's great advice because often we get too busy and we can't go to the bathroom.
1: Yes.
0: Stop what you're doing. Your body is calling you. It's knocking on your door.
1: Listen to your body.
0: Listen to the body, man, and go pee. Goodness, or whatever. I love it when you said that. See, those sentiments are very important.
1: Did you have anything else?
0: Oh, there's lots. Trust me. My mom is really funny. She's got lots of personality. And my dad is also like, you know, super charming type of guy. And I think when I look at my mom and look at my dad, I think that I got the best bits from them.
1: That's incredible.
0: And I think that's cool. But I think more importantly, there's a huge amount of compassion that my mom is on board. And like I think that the whole empathy part, the part where you can feel people's emotions before they tell you about them, I think that comes from my mom.
1: Okay.
0: Yeah. And that's what I love.
1: That's really special.
0: So I want you to share bits of advice, things that your mom's left you with, maybe even something practical like OP, whatever it is. 0829450940. I want you to share that on the WhatsApp line to win a Clicks Club Card cashback ahead of Mother's Day. It's valued at 2,500 Rand. Feel good, putting the tea on traffic. It's Cassidy.
1: Well, there's currently a stationary vehicle on the N2 outbound after Borchards Quarry, which is leaving the left lane obstructed. On Nelson Mandela Boulevard outbound, traffic is slowing down from Rudderblum Road. The M5 south is slowing down between Pinelands and Kenilworth. The M3 southbound is also congested between UCT and Newlands Avenue. Some roadworks on the N1 incoming in the right lane after Yip de Yaga, and on the N2 incoming in the right lane before Dana Fontaine Road. My name is Cassidy Nicholson. If you have anything else to report, then just send me a WhatsApp on 082 945 0940.

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0: It's Vocals from the Locals, Anika Kiana. 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Remember, a small gesture from your mom when you were growing up could have lived with you forever. You could have got some great advice, maybe a little practical skill. Whatever it was, I want to hear about it for your chance to win with Clicks.
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0: And if you are looking for some good Mother's Day things, right? Number one is that the other day we actually asked moms what they really want for Mother's Day, and they were very facetious. So when it comes to certain trinkets, I think this year we need to try a little bit harder. Like, if you actually think, what does D Money really want for Mother's Day? That's the question.
2: She wants me to help out.
0: Which denotes that you don't. Which makes sense,
2: that's
0: right?
2: That's nonsense.
0: So
2: actually,
0: I mean, D Money insinuated that, and I mean, I'm going to trust your mom because she's a friend. She wouldn't lie to me.
2: I'm not lying to you either.
0: So I mean, just
2: I make you coffee.
0: When do you make me coffee? Oh, when last you made me coffee?
2: I warmed up your food for you yesterday.
0: You actually did warm up the food for yesterday. Thank you so much for that. I appreciate that.
2: So,
0: by the way,
2: talk nonsense.
0: What do you mean talk nonsense? I'm just saying that
2: she wants me to help out more. In fact, not help out. She wants me to do it all on my own.
0: I got a cute idea. Why don't you create and print out these help out coupons? And then she's got a coupon book, and whenever she wants to like issue you with like a help out with a something, she gives you a coupon. I think it'd be so cute. You understand what I mean? I think that's a good idea. Hey, that'll be fantastic. Just letting you know. Right?
2: I've done that before.
0: Have you done that coupon thing?
2: Yeah, it's still sitting next to her bed. She's never used it.
0: Well, then give that back to her as a re-gift to her.
2: Steal it, wrap it again, give it back.
0: Rainier.
3: Yes, Carl, like it.
0: Oh, lovely. Naked. Carl. Yes. Sorry, I had to. Tell me your mom advice, the inspiration your mom gave you. I want to hear your story, my friend.
3: Yes, she always said that everything before a but is normally a lie. Oei, jy's so sissy, daai rokkie lyk nou baie mooi. Maar
2: yes.
0: I got you.
2: I've heard that one. Yeah.
0: Wow, everything before a but is a lie. That is brilliant.
3: That's so, be careful when you use the words but.
0: Yeah, Cassidy, you're really talented. But like that sort of thing.
3: Yes. Yeah. Yes, exactly.
0: Okay.
3: Yes, I'm sissy, jy dan nou so mooi in die kerk gesing Sondag, maar.
0: Your stem is a bit.
3: Yeah.
0: Okay, no, it's fine. Look here, Renith, that's fantastic. And I think that's also a lovely way of understanding people and building emotional intelligence. That's what our moms are there for. You know, this entire call was incredible. But.
3: Hi, it's a pleasure, my friend. But, exactly. No, I know you're lying, though.
0: No, you
3: this
0: see.
3: Was an awesome
0: no,
3: call.
0: No. But I'm giving you a cashback. You see, maybe not all the time. Well done.
3: Yes, man.
0: So you got the cashback, but. You must now share it. You must now share it and go get a liquor Mother's Day gift for your mama, okay?
3: Well, she passed in 21.
0: You see, I always had to. Did she? Well, you know, this is that lingers with you, which is very important. So, my condolences. But at the same time, I hear your energy, and I feel like there's a good connection. So while you're in Clicks, I want you to think about her, connect with her. And pay some people in the aisles of Clicks a compliment. Say, you look great today.
3: Oh, thanks, brother.
0: But. Do it. Why not?
3: Yeah, but the kids will use it for their mother.
0: You know, why not? That's beautiful, man. Well, I know their mom
3: thanks,
0: is also
3: brother.
0: Fantastic. So you enjoy your Mother's Day, Renir. And how's that? How incredible is the fact? I know it sounds obvious, but if you understand people and the connections thereof, it's so, so important. Anything before a but is a lie. 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

0: Shawn Mendes, Heart of Gold on your show, The Flash Drive, KFM 94.5. Another person with a heart of gold is this lovely lady, because she's so kind to share whatever's ahead of you in the traffic.
1: So there's a stationary vehicle on the N2 outbound after Borchards Quarry, which is obstructing the left lane. On Nelson Mandela Boulevard outbound, traffic is slowing down from Rudderblum Road. The N1 outbound, normal peak traffic, that's bumper to bumper between the Foreshore and Belleville. On the N2 outbound, allow for some extra travel time as traffic is slow moving between Mowbray and Airport Approach Road. A quick heads up on some roadworks on the N1 incoming in the right lane after Yipdiyaga, and on the N2 incoming in the right lane before Danafontein Road. If you are headed out of the CBD, here are some travel times. It'll take you around half an hour to get to Tableview, 43 minutes to Constantia, 49 to Belleville, 1 hour 10 minutes roundabout to Mitchell's Plain, 1 hour 25 minutes to Somerset West, 1 hour 25 minutes to Stellenbosch. If you're headed through to the airport, it'll take you around 46 minutes. And on your way to the southern suburbs from Century City, well, that'll take you plus minus 45 minutes. My name is Cassidy Nicholson. If you have anything to contribute to the traffic line, then just send us a WhatsApp on 082-945-0940.
0: I'm going to be trivial for a second, but I got some stories for you, because while you were working, I was working for you, and I got a couple of them. So here are the big headlines. Number one is
1: I also have something. Can I add it after yours?
0: You can.
1: Okay.
0: But at 22.
1: Okay.
0: Yeah. This is just a little tease.
1: Oh, okay.
0: Yes. So here's the thing. Number one, 98% of South Africans regret this. Ellipsis. Intrigue. Question marks. What goal? Wait. I will share that with you later. Plus, Beyonce is not only an incredible, talented artist, but she can protect something that is completely unlikely without her even knowing about it. Furthermore, don't be surprised if your kids' nursery rhymes end up at Tomorrowland. And then,
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0: If the train wasn't working in Cape Town today, this one's working on KFM. And your boy Jimmy coming through with some hard boxing on your show, The Flash Drive.
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4: Good afternoon. I'm Karen Ann Null. Authorities say no formal request has yet been made to declare a disaster in areas affected by severe weather in the Western Cape. More than 400 people have already been displaced as storms continue to impact parts of the province. Head of Disaster Management Colin Diner says their main priority remains protecting lives and property as the severe weather persists. Thereby, teams are also working to evacuate 64 Namibian tourists cut off by flooding in the Oudtshoorn area. Diner says the group is in good health. He adds that 4 other people stranded in the area have been evacuated and taken to relatives in Beaufort West.
5: 64 people from Namibia were cut off in Oudtshoorn. We are still in the process of accessing them, but they're all in good shape.
4: And COSATU and the Federation of Unions of South Africa says they have reached an agreement with GEMS to reduce the planned contribution increase for members to 7.5%. This follows a dispute over a proposed 9.5%. The unions have described the original increase as excessive and unaffordable, saying it would place additional financial strain on members. Now for tomorrow's weather, some clear skies are forecast for the province. However, rain and clouds are forecast for the Southern Cape. A high of 13 is expected for Sutherland, 18 for Hermanus, 20 for Cape Town, 21 for Clan William, and 16 for George and Knysna. Recapping your top story at this hour, authorities say no formal request has yet been made to declare a disaster in areas affected by severe weather in the Western Cape.
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0: It is Jimothy Reginald Nevis. Not his real name, of course. But it just sounded cool like that. Hotboxing on KFM 94.5. It's basically what we do here. So, here's the thing. Yes. You've been working very hard today. I caught a couple of things that I want to share with you. But before we go there, you said you have a story.
1: I did.
0: The floor is yours. Okay. Jump in with a liquor story. I'm excited.
1: Well, I know how we love doing inspiring stories. And so I came across this one last night and I thought I have to share, which is why I was a little bit early. But basically, this guy from Humble Beginnings who was working as a petrol attendant in Brakpan. Right, he's making day-to-day content of his life, and he expresses that his dream is to own an Audi R3. And just through the grapevine, Audi in Durban, a dealership called Newcastle, happens upon this video, and just by the by, end up offering him a job. Just through his hard work and determination, and like, it really doesn't matter where you come from. And it was just really inspiring. And if you have a phone, I would suggest you go and, you know, give him a follow. Go check him out if you want to just make your day.
0: I'm ready.
1: His handle is at Abuti. So A-B-U-T-I.
0: Is this on TikTok or Insta?
1: Insta.
0: Sorry. Oh, okay, cool. That's where my age lumps.
1: Yes.
0: Yeah? So
1: well,
0: Abuti?
1: More like Facebook. But anyway. Abuti _ Boko, which is B-O-C-O. Abuti _Boko.
0: Okay.
1: And
0: I got you.
1: He's starting a little series called Road to R3.
0: Really?
1: Yeah, his dream is to own an Audi R3, and he's going to do anything he can.
0: Oh, the RS3.
1: Yes,
0: okay,
1: that
0: got
1: one.
0: You. There we go. We're going to follow him now. I love the fact that there's a dream there.
1: Yes.
0: And now he's working as a sales executive.
1: I think that's awesome.
0: That is the beautiful thing about the story. So I'm super happy about that. But it shows you, I mean, I shared a little bit more about, you know, my story a couple of days back about I was just telling people what I wanted to do.
1: Yes.
0: And I never knew how I'd get the money to study. But then you tell enough people and they hear you. And they say, you know what, if you want a shot, here's the shot. And that's what happened. So, well done. I'm going to follow the story. That's RS3's coming, this
1: the
0: gentleman's
1: RS3.
0: Way.
1: Yes.
0: Your Abuti _RS3, A-B-U-T-I _RS3. What a lovely, lovely story. Thank you for that.
1: Sure.
0: Now more stories.
1: Yes, please tell
0: 98%
1: me.
0: 98% of Africans regret this. What is it? At least one holiday they've taken.
1: Really?
0: It's either lack of planning, the kids went with them, the weather was bad. They did a massive study. 98% of South Africans, in fact, the highest rate in a global survey. The biggest reason is poor planning, stressful travel, bad accommodation, overspending. Big one for us, the Rands, a bitchy swak. Family holidays ranked among the most regretted trips overall, while many admitted their dream getaway looked much better on Instagram. Because, you know, South Africans, we like to jump to a nice pic on Instagram.
1: Yes, yes.
0: We've got to go there. Where is it? The place is called Brakpan. It just looks nice. Do you understand what I'm saying? So we go for it because it looks lekker. But I don't know if you've ever had a holiday that you regret. Even if it's down the road.
1: No.
0: You had good ones?
1: No, I've had great ones. But then again, my mom works in travel. So
0: there we go. That makes sense.
1: I have a privilege, yes.
0: Okay. Well, I've actually never regretted any holiday that I've taken, which I'm blessed for. Because I think that even if you're in a bad situation, I'm going to be...
1: You're going to find a silver lining for
0: I will
1: everything.
0: Find a way.
1: Yes.
0: Yeah. Because there was a place that I booked out and the place smelled like cigarettes.
1: Ooh.
0: And I was going to be there for 2 days and I had to handle the cigarettes. But I thought, you know what? Let's just make it what we can.
1: Yeah.
0: Not spend too much time in the actual spot, but just be outside, play dumbs outside, like try and make it the most of it. Because I'm just that type of person.
1: Right.
0: And then I told you, very strange, trivial story, but, you know,
2: if I were a boy,
0: Beyonce. Farmers in Bali, a destination where many South Africans go, by the way, have upgraded the traditional scarecrow with a life-size cutout of, yes, you guessed it,
1: Beyonce.
0: Beyonce is protecting crops in Bali. The black and white figure was spotted towering over crops, turning an ordinary bird deterrent into a viral moment online.
2: And chase after girls.
1: That is hilarious.
0: If I were a scarecrow,
2: I'd
0: get all the birds away from your crops. That's it. So Beyonce got a new gig. I'm not sure if she's going to look for royalties for that or whatever, but yeah. That's what I heard. Bali, you'll see a scarecrow that is actually a Beyonce. Then, you may have seen this on your timeline, a DJ famous for remixing kids' songs got himself a deal with Disney. Lenny Pierce, known online for his viral toddler techno mixes, has signed a development deal with Disney after blowing up on social media. What started as playful remixes is now being turned into music storytelling, family content for Disney Plus, and may even one day be even more than that. Like at a Tomorrowland. What I mean is that I'm talking about...

0: Mickey Mouse.
1: This goes so hard.
2: Roll call.
3: That is wild.
1: It goes
3: hard.
1: So hard. And I mean, this is your kid stuff. Can you imagine you having like a proper Tomorrowland set up, an Ultra in your lounge while your kid is learning ABCs?
3: That's what I'm saying.
1: Yes.
2: It's the cool cats.
3: You know what I mean?
1: Yo. Well, I mean, Lenny Pierce got himself a deal. I mean, I'd be so excited to just create that sort of thing for kids. Can you just imagine the vibe going and they're listening and then suddenly...
4: C, D, E, F, G, drop. 1, 2. Toys. Eat your vegetables. Listen to mommy. Tell me naughty. Brush your teeth.
1: I can't wait.
3: I tell you what, it's going to make kids' parties a whole lot more fun.
1: Yo! Because you know the problem is, man, dad remembers those days, man. And you're going to trigger dad and he's going to forget where he is.
3: 100%.
1: Oh, he's going to be just like walking up with like a glow stick up to one of the moms there. How you doing? How you doing? Are you from here or what? And then this was like, Barry, you're married. What's wrong? You know what I'm saying? But I'm not sure if you know, but I mean, for a while there's been another page. He's not the only one doing kids content that's got some kick to it, all right? Snoop D-O-double-G has found huge success with Doggyland. He's got that on YouTube at the moment. A colorful kids series using songs and characters to teach social and emotional skills. If you've never heard of Snoop Dogg's platform, take a listen to this.

0: there's no one better to be than myself.
1: There's no one better to be than myself.
0: Today is gonna be an amazing day.
1: Today is gonna be an amazing day.
0: Now we know some new affirmations that we can choose and learn to say. So next time you need a little inspiration to help you have more of a positive day.
2: Yeah, yeah.
0: Affirmations.
2: Yeah, yeah, yeah.
0: Affirmations.
2: Uh-huh. Yo!
3: Stop it!
2: How beautiful was that?
3: Snoop D-O-double-G.
2: Oh, well, you know what? We don't always have to be that one line linear. We have to be a bit more creative. So we get to enjoy it as parents as well, man. You know?
3: Yes.
2: I could, it'd be so cool. Rolling down the street, sipping my liquid fruit. Lay back with my Lego on my money and my Lego on my mind. Like, come on. Let's vibe with that a bit, you man.
3: Okay.
2: You know what I'm saying? But thank you very much for listening to our TED Talk. We do appreciate you. We had an inspirational story. Abuti_RS3. Go follow that man as he gets his RS3 dream. That's a petrol attendant who once that was very verbal about wanting an Audi and then now works as a sales exec at Audi. Yes, that's what we need. And don't forget your affirmations with Snoop Dogg, Lenny Pierce getting a Disney deal too. So there are so many inspirational stories. And maybe another little lesson there is also to ensure that you book a holiday with someone reputable and trustworthy like Cassidy's mom. That's it.
3: 100%.
2: Lesson learned. Thank you for being here on the Flash Drive in KFM 94.5.
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3: So what we're seeing right now is a stationary vehicle on the N2 outbound after Borchards Quarry, which is obstructing the left lane. On Nelson Mandela Boulevard outbound, traffic is slowing down from Rudderblum Road. The N1 outbound, normal peak traffic, that's bumper to bumper between the Foreshore and Belleville. On the N2 outbound, allow for some extra travel time as traffic is slow moving between Mowbray and Airport Approach Road. The M5 south is slowing down between Pinelands and Kenilworth. And the M3 southbound is also congested between UCT and Newlands Avenue. Some roadworks on the N1 incoming in the right lane after Yipdiyaga. My name is Cassidy Nicholson. If you have anything else to contribute, then please let me know on the WhatsApp line, which is 082-945-0940.
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5: A quick update on the roads. So on the WhatsApp line, Lauren mentioned that on the N1, a truck is stuck before Monte Vista, the N1 to Paarl in the left lane. And George let us know that traffic lights are faulty at the intersection of the N2 and Victoria Street in Somerset West. Please use that as a four-way stop. Thank you so much. As for your other traffic, on the N2 outbound before the R300, there is a bus that's broken down, which is obstructing the left lane. And some road closures. The APSA Run Your City is back this Sunday. The race kicks off at Woodbridge Island, Milnerton, at 9 a.m. and winds its way along the coast to finish off at Grand Parade. The R27 and Marine Drive incoming lanes towards the city will be closed for the morning. Access to and from Woodbridge Island will be carefully managed by some marshals. If you are headed out of the CBD, it'll take you around 35 minutes to get to Tableview, 45 to Constantia, 53 minutes to Belleville, 1 hour 15 minutes to Mitchell's Plain, 1 hour 25 to Somerset West, 1.5 hours to Stellenbosch. If you're on your way to the airport, it'll take you around 46 minutes. And if you're leaving Century City on your way to the southern suburbs, it'll also take you around 46 minutes. My name is Cassidy Nicholson. If you have anything else to let me know about, just pop me a WhatsApp on 082-945-0940.
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1: 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I'm just riding away. 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And some pre-weekend vibes. Yes, I said it. 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
7: School group trapped near the Kango Resort and state opposing bail for Fadil Adams. Good afternoon. I'm Karen Ann Null. Residents across the Garden Route are urged to remain cautious as flooding continues to impact several areas, with rivers still flooding and numerous dams spilling over. According to the

0: Garden Route Multi-Agency Command Center, about 450 people are being sheltered at temporary facilities across the district. Sites have been activated in Bateau, Knysna and Oudtshoorn. The Stormdrift Dam is at 139%. The Meyeringspoort River has burst its banks, affecting areas in Oudtshoorn, Calitzdorp Hot Springs, the Olifants River and the Gourits River. Carlo Peterson has more.
1: The route between Oudtshoorn and Gourits via Calitzdorp Hot Springs has been severely affected, leaving multiple farms cut off and many residents impacted. Several areas remain completely inaccessible, including parts of Oudtshoorn, Cunnaland, George and Bateau, due to flooding and infrastructure damage. Acting Western Cape Premier Ivan Meyer says relief efforts are underway.
2: All the relevant authorities are working closely together to manage this disaster and to save lives and properties.
1: Authorities are trying to reach a school group of 64 people at the Kango Mountain Resort, but the area remains inaccessible. Carlo Peterson, Eyewitness News.
0: The state is opposing bail in the case against Member of Parliament Fadiel Adams. Adams is charged with defeating the ends of justice and fraud linked to alleged interference of police investigations. He is accused of interviewing two inmates at the Westville prison without proper authorization. Nhlanhla Mabaso has the story.
3: The state says Fadiel Adams was escorted by police officers as well as Durban Metro Police Services to the Westville prison while he was not on official duties. He presented himself as a member of parliament to the prison officials where he interviewed inmates Bonginkosi Dlamini and Sibusiso Ncengwa. The state says he used his phone to capture the interviews. State prosecutor Advocate Zulu Dumata said the state is opposing his bail but at the same time has to verify his particulars. Nhlanhla Mabaso, Eyewitness News, Pinetown.
0: And Cabinet has praised South Africa's medical teams after two cases of hantavirus were diagnosed within just 24 hours of the patients being admitted to a Johannesburg hospital this week. Minister in the Presidency, Kumbucho Ntshavheni, says the rapid diagnosis highlights the country's strong clinical expertise in handling complex cases. Clear skies are forecast for the province, however, rain and clouds are forecast for the Southern Cape. A high of 13 is expected for Sutherland, 18 for Hermanus, 20 for Cape Town, 21 for Clan William and 16 for George and Knysna. Your top story at this hour. Residents across the Garden Route are urged to remain cautious as flooding continues to impact several areas with rivers still flooding and numerous dams spilling over.
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0: Sila on your show, Flash Drive, KFM 94.5 is what it is. Welcome. Hope you had a lovely day today. If not, then that's why you're chilling with us. When I say us, I'm talking about Cassidy is here, Beatrice, Jody, Karen, Anne. We're all here. And Kieran will be here later to do some sporting action and that very whelming game in the Champions League last night. All the good stuff's here. But I have something to share.
1: Okay.
0: Just a little something to share with you. The top 10 dumbest things couples fight about. Welcome to my story. Here it comes. What do you think's on this list before I get into this list of things? Because this is, it's a nice top 10 for you.
1: Laundry. Any type
0: laundry.
1: Of like cleaning, actually.
0: Number 4, promising to clean up and not doing it.
1: Yes.
0: Does that count for you?
1: Yes, 100%. Okay. What do you mean you're just letting the pot soak? It's been 10 days.
0: The pot soak. No, when you leave it to dry, man. After the dishes. That's funny. When you do the dishes and you even pack the dishes to dry, nice, and you're not drying them physically. Like that's a
1: let them
0: issue.
1: Air dry.
0: Air dry. Come on. Mm. That's why I got myself a game changer. It is called a glass cloth. Go fetch it in your local supermarket.
1: Hold on. It is
0: going to be a game changer for you when you're drying up.
1: Glass
0: especially your
1: cloth.
0: Glasses,
1: cleaner.
0: Crockery. No, just glass. It's called a glass cloth. Right? I promise you. And it's not the microfiber stuff. It's a different type of material. It is incredible. And I love, now, I have a little obsession with really clean glasses. I like the twinkle. I like that when you
1: the
0: know
1: crystal.
0: It's clean, when you know it's clean, then it has that little sound. That
1: yes.
0: And you know how clean it is. That's what I love.
1: Okay.
0: All right. At 10, because that was number 4. But at 10, what to watch on Netflix has been a massive contentious issue between couples.
1: Oh,
0: and it's
1: 100%.
0: Caused arguments. Babe, you always want to... No, but you don't... But no, but
1: we
0: did
1: always
0: you always...
1: watch what you want to watch.
0: No, but look here. But honey, the thing is, you're watching true crime all the time. And the other day you told me that if you had to do it, you'd know exactly how to get rid of my body. So
1: but
0: here's the thing. You see what I'm talking about?
1: Yeah.
0: At 9, driving too slowly.
1: Mm-hmm.
0: Hmm?
1: No.
0: Oh, okay. Beatrice is nodding. Okay. At 8, leaving the lights on.
1: Oh, that's a big one. That's a big one.
0: 7, being late all the time. Understandable. 6, taking too long to get ready.
1: Why are you looking at me?
0: And I'm just... No, you don't take long. I've seen you get ready in the studio.
1: Exactly.
0: And it's taking you 2 songs.
1: Yes.
0: I worry about
1: you. Yes, I still come to you afterwards and I do checks.
0: Yes, did I blend well here?
1: Yeah.
0: How's the highlighter? I got you. 5, spending money on stuff that's not agreed on.
1: Okay, that makes sense.
0: That does make sense, right?
1: Yeah.
0: I did say 4 to you. Number 3, not doing the thing you said you'd do 3 weeks ago is a huge one. 2, not paying attention during conversations. There's all those videos online, you know, when the pet starts dancing while someone's getting scolded out.
1: Yes.
0: Now, that's exactly it. Do you know people literally switch off when there's a disagreement? And then at number 1, repeatedly forgetting something you've talked about 8 times. That's a big contention.
1: Maybe
0: issue.
1: They have ADHD.
0: That's rife at the moment. Could be a thing. Have you, I mean, just based on your past relationships, I know you've had several.
1: Whoa. So, tell me how you really feel. Jeez.
2: I know you've had several.
0: Just because I'm Dee Money's friend doesn't mean I sound like her. Anyway. So, like a really silly fight. Give me, because I'm almost like willing to search for the smallest thing that caused an argument in the Western Cape.
1: Yo.
0: 0829450940. Now I'm keen. A small thing. Small.
1: Back me up when your guy friend says something that's a little bit passive aggressive.
0: Ah, okay, I got you.
1: You know what I mean?
0: That's a big thing for like I think that's a big thing. If you don't get your partner's back in that scenario, that's big.
1: But in the sense of like, okay, so I think sometimes it's kind of like a little joke,
0: yeah.
1: But it's not always taken as a joke because I don't know you like that.
0: Yeah, I got you.
1: And then the guys will always hop to defend their mates and be like, "No, man, I'm not his mom. I'm not going to tell him what to do." But it's like put some boundaries in place, man. He's not my friend.
0: If I may, an explanation for one of the items on a 30 seconds card.
1: Sorry?
0: So one one of the things was very obvious and there was an easy way to explain it. But the person across from you or me decided to take the long way around. So when I say simple, let's just say it was bread. The person decided to say something like, it's the thing you bake. That you bake it, you bake it. Now, how many things do you bake, Cassidy?
1: Listen
0: to me. How many things do you bake? Okay? The thing you bake, man, you bake it, you bake it, you bake it.
1: Well, we're at it. People use the word thingy. Yeah, that's what throws me.
0: The thing you know, man. Yeah, you know. When they say you know, man, that's an argument.
1: 100%.
0: You know, man.
1: Don't assume what I know.
0: How do you know what I know? Because I knew what I was knowing when you said that you knew that I knew what I know.
1: Exactly. I think that for me. I've gotten into arguments because you assume.
0: When you go, you know, man. That's
1: you know,
0: so,
1: man.
0: But without saying a clue on the 30 seconds card. Like, you just look at it. When someone does that.
1: You're what? Wasting time.
0: So I'm actually on a mission now, man. The smallest of thing. Small thing that caused an argument. Philippa, hello.
3: Hi.
0: Hey. So, yes?
3: It's quite funny that me and my husband fight about which way to put the toilet roll on when you replace the toilet roll.
1: Over.
3: On the holder.
1: On the top.
0: Over, right? Is that what you do? Over.
3: Well, no. Like, if the toilet paper's facing the wall, it's facing towards you, if you know what I mean.
1: It must face towards you.
0: I must
1: right? Take it.
0: Hold on, Philippa. What are you?
3: No,
0: are you backwards?
3: I'm a psycho. Yep.
0: Do you do it backwards?
3: I do it backwards.
1: It's okay. You can't be right all the time.
0: I mean, you can't be what?
1: You can't be right all the time.
0: All right. So the toilet paper orientation, I feel like it's not that small. It's quite a big one.
1: It is a big one.
0: But I get
1: That's Pietrus's biggest thing.
0: It is. No, he's got others. Trust me. He told me all of his things. But we're close like that, so I can't reveal all the things. Ugh. Otherwise, I don't want to, you know, mess up his relationship with
1: you.
0: Yeah,
1: thingy man.
0: Anyway. But Philippa, I got you. So you do it not backward, but you do it toward the wall and not toward the outward. Yes.
3: Yes.
0: Okay.
3: And apparently you can't get a grip of it. You know what I mean?
0: Can't get a grip.
1: But why against the wall?
0: Huh? Cause
3: I don't know. Just when I put it on, I don't even think about it. Just put the toilet roll on and I move on.
0: No, it's fine, Philippa.
3: Apparently I'm doing it wrong.
0: Okay, so because this is a trigger for Pietrus, he said that he'll very passive-aggressively send you the patent picture of the first toilet roll. That's petty. Hello. Sorry, Philippa. He's very petty today. I don't know what's going on with him. Hello. Is this Karen or Karen?
4: Karen.
0: Yes. Karen.
4: Karen.
0: Karen. Hello, Karen. All right. So tell me the smallest thing that caused the argument.
4: Oh, my goodness. That dice roll on the 30 seconds.
0: You mean when it's a 1-0-2?
4: No, it wasn't. Yes. It's that flip of the hand, that cheat. Not even rolling it, and all our friends will attest to it.
0: That
1: is valid.
0: What's happened to me as well is that, you know, so that little dice or die, depending on how you look at the singular version of it. Okay, now the thing is, when you throw it on the board, all right, it's a good throw. But when it's off the board, even though it's on the table, it's a cock dice, right? You know that.
4: Cock dice, yes.
0: So now there are people that will fight
4: you. Throw your hand a bit.
0: But they will fight you tooth and nail. To say, like, I threw a zero, but it was off the board. But it was still there. And then someone proceeded to tell me that a cock dice is when the dice lands between the board lip and the table.
1: Yes.
0: So when it kind of is on the side. And I'm like,
4: no.
0: But like, no, stop making up stories.
1: Yeah, it's off the board. It doesn't count.
0: Start fighting. You know, thank you. Yeah. Thank you so much. I appreciate you for sharing. It's now over to you. The smallest of things. Tiny, baby, little thing that caused a massive argument. Please share.
5: So, when are you lovebirds finally going to get married? I know. Your cousin Tandy just had a second baby, and I heard Ugut.
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1: Nicole Blinds on your show, Flash Drive, KFM 94.5. In case you missed it, we were chatting about those little things that cause big arguments. Jean, hello.
2: Hey, girl, how are you?
1: Fantastic. So we've discussed toilet paper orientation. 30 seconds, obviously. What is it for you? Small things that cause big arguments.
2: Uno plus four card. Uno is something that's not allowed in our house by friends, by family. It will cause a divorce in my house. No Uno.
1: Yeah, you know, I think Uno has been such a trigger for people that Uno has a registered X account and offers insights into proper rules of Uno. People have rejected
3: the advice.
1: Advice. They've lit. What did they say again?
3: Thanks, Uno. We'll take it from here.
2: Yes.
1: So that is how hectic it's become.
2: Uno plus four. That's the problem.
1: So that's you can't reverse it. But then Uno comes out in X saying you can't stack plus four on a plus four, nor can you stack a plus two on a plus two. Once someone's dropped a plus two, pick up your cards and then the turn's skipped over to the next person.
3: I'm so very sorry. I don't think you know how to play the game, Uno.
1: Yeah, Uno, who are you anyway? You guys are acting like you made this game up.
3: Ooh.
1: Yeah. So I get it completely, man. And I think that's why I mentioned 30 seconds, because I know there's certain things and icks that happen in that way. But your Uno will, and especially if you play Uno to include the young people, man, the type of crying you get when a plus four gets, and oh, it's terrible.
3: And that's just your boyfriend.
1: Sean, yeah.
2: Yeah, the worst is when you've got a plus four and your wife's turn is next and you're not allowed to throw it because otherwise you're not going to get food tonight. So rather play it safe and don't do Uno.
3: But also, if you don't play it and she finds out you had the plus four,
1: yes,
3: and then it's like, oh, are you letting me win? Because you don't think I can play the game.
1: Yeah, I think
3: it's lose-lose, man.
1: Yeah, I think you should throw in your card. In fact, I know it's not poker, but you should fold. In that moment,
3: throw away all board games and card games in your house.
1: Actually, do the normal eject seat of any awkward situation in a board game. All you do is stand up and go, anybody want a drink?
3: Yes.
1: I'm going to go get drinks, though.
3: Anyone want tea?
1: You want anything?
3: Coffee.
1: Want something? That's the best way. Jean, thanks a lot for sharing. Appreciate you, my friend. Your Flash Drive, KFM 94.5. Sometimes, hey, it gets really hectic out there. Proper hectic. In fact, here's another one.
4: How about not closing doors? So the wind slams them. Then my husband said he's going to take the doors off the hinges.
1: Sure. How about leaving cupboard doors open? How about that, man? How about that? Do you leave cupboard doors open, Cassidy?
3: No, but even if I did, I wouldn't hit my head on them.
1: That's a blessing. However, if your microwave is on the counter, I will hit my head in your microwave door. if you leave your drawers open, then it's over for me. In my stomach. Right.
3: Oh, my word.
1: My wife squeezes the toothpaste from the middle.
3: Oh.
1: Not the front or the back. The middle, exclamation mark.
3: Have you tried talking to her?
1: Have you tried a divorce lawyer? I'm kidding.
3: That probably seems like the more rational option.
1: No, let's change the subject to Eyewitness News Traffic. 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
3: All right, so currently on the N2 outbound before the R300, there is a bus that's broken down, which is obstructing the left lane. On Nelson Mandela Boulevard outbound, traffic is slowing down from Ridderblum Road. The N1 outbound, normal peak traffic that is currently bumper to bumper between the Foreshore and Belleville. The M3 southbound is also congested between UCT and Newlands Avenue. And the M5 north is currently backed up at Berkeley Road. The OUTsurance pointsmen can't help you escape the awkward elevator ride with your boss, but they can help you get to the office on time. 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With OUTsurance, you really always get something out. 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
5: Goeiemiddag, ek is Karen en Nel. 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
6: He was the son of a prominent convicted gangster who was involved in the Woodstock massacre shooting and serving time for that. Had instructed that he wanted to see bodies due to the killing of his son.
5: In die optrede van 'n skerp kassier het daartoe gelei dat die polisie vier verdagtes vasgetrek het wat 'n hardeware winkel wou bedrieg. 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Woordvoerder Ndaki Gwala sê die ondersoeke duur voort.
7: Two male suspects went to the hardware store in Lendegeer and purchased one item worth 600 rands. They later came back with a fraudulent tail slip claiming that they had purchased 41 items. The cashier spotted the discrepancy and immediately notified Lendegeer police.
5: Wat môre se weer betref, Springbokke uitsien na 17 grade, Kaapstad en die Parel 20 en Beaufort Wes is 'n koue 14. Net weer jou hoofstorie. Bosa leier Musi Maimani is verkies as die eerste president van die pasgestigte Afrika koalisie African Democratic Alliance for Freedom and Progress.
1: And now in more news. 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
8: A very good afternoon to you. I'm Kieran Thompson. Let's kick things off in rugby, where John Dobson named his Stormers team for tomorrow's trip to Ulster in the United Rugby Championship. Dion Fourie will lead the side in the absence of Ruan Null in what will also be Fourie's 140th appearance. Speaking of milestones, Evan Roos starts at 8th man and will draw level with Dwayne Vermeulen for the most starts in that number 8 jumper for the Cape franchise with 73. Ben Jason Dixon joins Fourie and Roos in the loose trio with Imad Khan at scrum off and former Bishop's boy Sasha Feinberg and Gomazulu in the number 10 jersey. Damien Willemse, who also celebrates his 28th birthday today, he starts at inside centre next to Dan Duplessis. That action kicks off at 8:45 tomorrow night. Cross-kicking to football now, Paris Saint-Germain will have the chance to defend their European title against Arsenal in Budapest at the end of the month. Luis Enrique's side qualified for back-to-back Champions League finals, courtesy of a 1-1 draw against Bayern Munich last night that saw them edge past the German juggernauts by 6-5 on aggregate. Portuguese midfielder João Neves gave credit to Bayern, but believes his side were deserved winners.
9: We deserve it, but also Bayern Munich, it's an unbelievable team, but in this group we can suffer and we can have the ball, we can do everything, so that's the way, that's the closest way to be in this moment of the season, and we are so proud.
8: Back home in the Betway Premiership, draws were the order of the evening on Wednesday, as all four fixtures served up stalemates in Mzansi's top flight. The most significant of those results was the 1-1 draw between Mamelodi Sundowns and Kaizer Chiefs at Loftus-Versfeld that may have just given Orlando Pirates a boost in the title race. Now the Sea Robbers are 3 points behind Masandawana with a game in hand and can move to the summit with a win due to their superior goal difference. Sundowns have 2 matches left to play, while Pirates have 3. And finally, in the cricketing world, Australia will tour Pakistan for the first time since 2022, where the sides will meet in a 3-match ODI series that gets underway at the end of the month. Kieran Thompson, Eyewitness News Sport.

0: Tina Turner, simply the best. On that note, hi Cassidy.
1: Hi.
0: See that there.
1: That was very smooth.
0: That's right. Very smooth. Coming away shortly, we got the concept. If you want to give it a guess today, you are welcome to, because my prize is valued at 12,000 Rand this week, thanks to Old Mac Daddy. The schoolhouse is available to you and 9 friends if you win this prize. It is such a jewel. You're going to want to be part of it. And there are so many accommodation places, boutique hotels and the like, sending Pietrus messages and saying we'd like to offer something up as an incentive for the concept. And I want to thank you for that, because I believe that your establishment deserves a look in during the winter times, because I know you're going to have to, you know, bump the prices in summer. That's how you make your money completely. But I think if you want to capture an audience, your offering's got to be just as good in winter. And I can tell you now, South Africa, in fact, the Western Cape during winter, beautiful, lush green against a cloudy background. Ooh. Some of them have these fireplaces offering a warm, beautiful stay for you and somebody, or even the family. Those are places that I think are really set to, I want to make sure that you are ignited in terms of marketing interest during the winter months. Because if people can enjoy you in winter, they're going to think of you first in summer. Think about that. If you're keen, flash your kfm.co.za. Concept coming your way shortly. Get your name on the WhatsApp line if you'd like to play. 2 single word clues and a guess from you. In fact, 2 for a chance to win that prize from Old Mac Daddy. Love them. 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
1: So currently on the N2 outbound before the R300, a bus has broken down, which is obstructing the left lane. On Nelson Mandela Boulevard outbound, traffic is slowing down at Rudderblum Road. The M5 North is currently backed up at Berkeley Road. On the N2 outbound, allow for some extra travel time as traffic is slow moving between Mowbray and Airport Approach Road. And the N1 outbound, normal peak traffic, that's bumper to bumper between the foreshore and Bellville. Multiple traffic lights are faulty in Cape Town today, so if you do see one, just treat it as a four-way stop. And if you are headed out of the CBD, it'll take you around 42 minutes to get to Tableview, 46 to Constantia, 56 to Bellville, 1 hour 25 minutes to Mitchell's Plain, 1.5 hours to Somerset West, 1 hour 35 minutes to Stellenbosch. If you're on your way to the airport, it'll take you around 55 minutes. And leaving the Century City side on your way to the southern suburbs will take you around 55 minutes. My name is Cassidy Nicholson. If you have anything else to add, then just send me a WhatsApp on 082-945-0940.
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0: 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Meg.
1: Hi.
0: Hey.
1: Hi, Carl. How are you doing?
0: Fantastic. I just played Megan Trainor and I'm chatting to Meg. What a coinkidink.
1: Yeah.
0: Hey, that's cool.
1: It's a sign.
0: Have you heard the other words to the concept this week?
1: I've only heard yesterday's words.
0: Okay, well, let's see.
1: Which were crack and bucket, if I remember correctly.
0: You know what? I'm not allowed to say it, but if you did, there we go.
1: Okay.
0: Because I usually want people to keep that to themselves, because while they're being a detective, but I mean, if you want to dish it out, it's all good, because I feel like you're very confident.
1: No.
0: No. Don't apologize. This is all part of the detective work for figuring out what's on this piece of paper. Now, our challenge is to give you one word each to make sure that you figure this out. Hopefully, you have it spot on today. Cassidy has a word. I have a word. I'm not sure who's. Okay, can I do my word first?
2: Okay, sure.
0: All right. Here's my word, man. And whatever you've guessed, I just hope that you... by the way, the wrong guesses, I need to make sure you got this as well. Things like... ties and love and bond and emotion that have come through. Don't ask me why, but that's just been the guesses. 12,000 Rand, Old McDaddy, schoolhouse, very cool spot. You and 9 friends, or 9 family members, or 9 colleagues, or 9 secret people that you just, you know, choose. So here we go. My word is Genesis.
1: Genesis. Oh my goodness.
0: You see, when you have an idea in your mind, suddenly it gets thrown.
1: You've thrown me off.
0: I'm sorry. Do you want to just give it a shot and you're the original guest, no matter what I said to you, the guest that you had?
1: Okay, I'm going to throw it on the table. My original guest.
0: Which was?
1: I'm going to go Jack and Jill.
0: Jack and Jill went up the hill to
2: fetch
0: a
2: pail
0: of
2: water.
0: Wrong. Incorrect. Sorry. They went to go fetch wrong.
2: Right.
1: Yeah.
0: Cassidy, like, do you have a word that connects with that, or what is your word today?
2: I don't know. You tell me. I'm going to go with Wrexham.
1: What was that, Cassidy?
2: Wrexham.
0: Could you get any two... completely different words. I went with Genesis.
1: You hoy.
0: Wrexham. Wrexham.
1: Oh my gosh.
2: Exactly, but...
1: Jeez, Cassidy. Honestly. Are you even allowed to say words with the letter X in it?
2: Valid.
0: Yeah! Hey, valid. Meg, I'm going to back up my friend here. At least the clue wasn't scissors.
2: Huh?
1: Okay. Oh.
2: Funny.
0: Could have been Sussex as well.
2: Stop it.
0: Sorry.
2: Let's leave it at Wrexham.
0: Okay, I mean, okay, I apologize.
1: Okay.
0: Apologize.
1: Okay, hold on.
0: Okay, go.
1: I
0: need to guess now.
1: I'm thinking. Now I'm thinking Phil Collins.
0: You going to lock that one in?
1: Yeah.
0: Really?
1: What was that guess, really?
0: Incorrect. Who's that in the background there?
1: Do you know how loud that buzzer is in my ear, Carl?
0: Yes, I do. That's why I made it extra loud for you. So is that your researcher in the background there?
1: Those are your little friends, Emily and Charlie.
0: Emily and Charlie, hello! My best friends. Sorry, we're even friends. Hi! I love hearing your voice on the WhatsApp line when you request songs. And it was awesome to meet you as well, Emily and Charlie. I didn't even notice you, Meg. Hi.
1: Hi.
0: I'm sorry you were incorrect today, but you know what? Please continue to try.
1: Sorry.
0: No, you're awesome. Love it. There we go. Two words. We won't repeat them. And that is just for you and your flash drive. KFM 94.5. 12,000 Rand is my prize. That's the value from Old Mac Daddy. Good luck tomorrow.
3: 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Like no more load shedding or listening to Maskandi in English. 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

0: 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I'm chilling with Cassidy and Beatrice. I'm sorry to call abruptly and out of nowhere, but I need your help.
1: What do you need help with? What do you need help?
0: You need to be my judge, my jury, my executioner. You need to be ruthless. Ooh. You need to be the Simon Cowell of music. I need you to pick one of our tracks. We've each selected a song. You need to listen to them and pick one of them. That's it. What do you do for a living, Lauren?
1: Oh, I'm an educator.
0: Exactly. That's what we need. All right. Two of us are going to detention. One of us is getting a 10 out of 10. And that's the song that you'll choose. Here are the tracks in no particular order. Cassidy.
2: Ooh. I'm feeling very George Michael Fast Love. It's just a classic.
0: Okay. That's the first piece of work that you need to mark. Then there's my homework, which was Missy Elliott, because I like to work. And then yesterday's winner, who gets to select the new song, is producer Beatrice. Your track?
3: Okay, so my track's a new track. It was released last week, and it's actually a really cool project. So just to give some background, Kurt Darren, many years ago, released a song called Himmel op Tafelberg.
0: Yes.
3: So he's doing a little project.
0: Sorry, point of order. Cassidy's here.
3: It is Heaven on Table Mountain.
2: Thank you. I'd also like to be a part of the conversation.
0: Thank you. There we go.
3: Cool. Okay. Right, so he released that song. So what he's done is he's reached out to some artists in South Africa.
0: Yes.
3: Said to them, here's my songs.
0: Yeah, yeah.
3: Rework them in your style.
0: Okay.
3: And then we re-record them. So this Heaven on Table Mountain.
2: Thank you.
3: Himmel op Tafelberg. He gave to Spoegwolf.
0: Sorry, once again?
3: Spitwolf.
2: Oh. How would they name themselves that? Okay.
3: Sorry, that this translation thing is not working out today.
0: No, it's
3: but
0: not.
3: Anyway, so this is their rendition.
0: Yeah.
3: It's them and Kurt on the track. So they redid Himmel op Tafelberg. Yeah.

0: Lauren.
1: Yes.
0: Which song plays off the news?
1: Oh my. Gosh.
0: Goshes.
1: I have to say. Number three, very, very beautiful, but my heart will always go to Missy.
0: Stop it.
2: Why are you standing on
0: our
2: desk?
3: Because he gets to work
0: it. Because I get to work another song in. Lauren, thank you so much for being an incredible human being. When last have you been told that you are amazing?
1: Love you.
0: That's it. You're amazing. Thank you for picking my song, Lauren. Enjoy your day. And thank you for guiding the minds of the future as an educator. We appreciate you so much. I'm going to put Cassidy and Pietrus into detention. And I got a full-on pass. Missy Elliott's work is coming your way soon. First, you need traffic and news. 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
4: A stationary vehicle on the N2 outbound after Borchards Quarry. The left lane is obstructed and long delays. Back of queue is currently at Jake's Gerwel. On Nelson Mandela Boulevard outbound, traffic is slowing down at Rudderblum. The M3 southbound is also congested between UCT and Newlands Avenue. And the M5 north is currently backed up at Berkeley Road. The APSA Run Your City is back this Sunday. The race kicks off at Woodbridge Island in Milnerton at 9 a.m. and winds its way along the coast to finish at the Grand Parade. The R27 and Marine Drive incoming lanes towards the city will be closed for the morning, so access to and from Woodbridge Island will be carefully managed by marshals. Expect several intersections to be closed around Lower Long Street and the Grand Parade. My name is Cassidy Nicholson. If you have anything else to add, then just pop me a message on the WhatsApp line, which is 082-945-0940.
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2: Western Cape schools to reopen tomorrow, and Fidel Adams accused of interfering where he shouldn't. Good afternoon, I'm Karen Ann Nell. The Western Cape Education Department says schools affected by recent weather-related closures are set to reopen tomorrow. A total of 125 schools were initially shut down due to severe weather, while a further three were closed as a result of flooding. The department's Alan Mayer says assessments are still underway to determine which schools may not yet be ready to resume full operations. He adds that schools in the Eden District will reopen to provide meals, and learners are being encouraged to attend any accessible school to access feeding schemes.
3: Learners in those areas have not been fed for 2 days as well. And so it becomes a very important part for us to be able to feed learners tomorrow at school, because then it's the weekend again. So if we do not feed tomorrow, it will mean learners would go for 5 days with very minimal feeding within their communities.
2: The state believes Member of Parliament Fidel Adams was out of conduct by using his parliamentary role while not on official duty. This was revealed during arguments when the MP made his first court appearance in the Pinetown Magistrate Court earlier today. The state says while it asked for a postponement on the matter, he has a case to answer. State Prosecutor Advocate Zweleti Mata.
4: I repeat, Your Worship, there is a serious allegation of interference with the state witnesses. You cannot, in our criminal justice system, ignore that fact. And this is a fact that must be properly placed before you.
2: The MP will return to court next week for his formal bail application. And Ted Turner is being remembered as a force who transformed television news. The CNN founder died yesterday at the age of 87. Prime Media CEO Jonathan Proctor, then Director General of Bob TV, recalls pushing for the TV station to broadcast 18 hours of CNN next to the 6 hours of commercial programming. Speaking this morning on Cape Talk's breakfast show, Proctor says Turner agreed.
5: He said to me, just experiment in what you want to do. And I told him about the fact that, you know, CNN wasn't in Africa at the time, and this wasn't an opportunity for Bob TV to go 24 hours, and it was an opportunity to get CNN through Africa. And he agreed. He said to me, I think it's a fantastic idea.
2: Clear skies are forecast for the province tomorrow. However, rain and clouds are forecast for the Southern Cape. A high of 13 is expected for Sutherland, 18 for Hermanus, 20 for Cape Town, 21 for Clan William, and 16 for George and Knysna. Recapping your top story at this hour, the Western Cape Education Department says schools affected by recent weather-related closures are set to reopen tomorrow.
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0: That's what it is. Welcome. If you just stepped in, you're a bit late, but I never judge. 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Still ahead, Flash Word, 5 questions, 30 seconds. One little word and all the required answers. If you're keen to play today, put your virtual hand up on that WhatsApp line, plus birthday traffic and our final company for Lululens, Fund Your Future Faster. 6 o'clock, we get to have fun by going all the way back with your tracks from yesteryear. This is your show. And onto my song that won the call today. Here's Missy, Let's Work It.

0: Gone, Gone, Gone, David Guetta, Teddy Swims, Tones and I before this one. My track and one today, Missy Elliott's Work It, a fresh one from me for tomorrow's The Call on your flash drive. This is KFM 94.5 featuring the amazing Karen Ann on news, Kieran on sport, Beatrice on everything else, Jody on audio, Cassidy on traffic and what else is there? Unpopular opinions, hot takes, general banter. What else, John? Editing all our social media videos. Yes. I'm talking about all of our videos.
1: All of them.
0: Your. And then what do I do here?
1: Oh, you are just the brains behind it all.
0: The brains? Do you call this brains?
1: You are Pinky and the brain.
0: All in one.
1: All in one.
0: Thank you. I appreciate you.
1: Yes. You have the best brain when it comes to like thinking of things quickly and like how to make it work. Is that a problem?
0: Sure.
1: No.
0: Look at you.
1: That's an opportunity.
0: I didn't ask for the compliment. Thank you so much. Well, now you know the entire crew and what we do. It is your show, The Flash Drive. We also like to get you off the roads as quick as possible. Even if you are on the roads, you'll make it feel like your drive home is 5 minutes with all the fun we can have, including Flash Word up in seconds. 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You could save on your car insurance. And if you don't, ask them for 500 Rand. You will not be being forward. Okay, you're not going to be that way. They say that you can actually ask and they will deliver.
1: So currently a stationary vehicle on the N2 outbound after Borchards Quarry, which is obstructing the left lane. Long delays are expected because the back of the queue is currently at Jake's Gerwel. I know. And on the N1 outbound before the tunnel, a truck has broken down, which is also obstructing the left lane over there. In Belleville at Durban Road and Raglan, there's been an accident involving a bus and a truck. So be cautious as you drive over there and practice some patience. And in Paarl at Oosbosch and Jan van Riebeck Drive, there's been an accident as well. Now, if you are headed out of the CBD, here are some quick travel times. 43 minutes to Tableview, 46 to Constantia, 51 to Belleville, 1 hour 18 to Mitchell's Plain, 1.5 hours to Somerset West, 1 hour 35 minutes to Stellenbosch. If you're on your way to the airport, it'll take you around 55 minutes. Leaving Century City on your way to the southern suburbs, well, that'll take you around 56 minutes. My name is Cassidy Nicholson. If you have anything else to add, just pop me a WhatsApp on 082-945-0940.
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0: Yesterday on The Flash Word, Mohammed must still go from Old Mutual, Vooster. 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I hope you're ready. Okay, let's go. 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
0: no, no, wait. No, wait, hold on. Do you know that you won?
6: 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Am I a Flash Word champion?
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0: Let me just tell you how Instagram works, Muhammad. I was in Canal Walk yesterday and I go into the shoe shop and this family says, that guy on the Flash Word, we love him, man. You, Manya, what a personality. How are you feeling today?
6: I'm feeling good, and you?
0: Fantastic. How's Old Mutual treating you today? Good?
6: Very good. Just got off from work.
0: All right. Well, let's do another Flash Word session. Here is your opponent, Leandra.
10: Hello, Mr. Wasty.
0: Hello from Mossel Bay, Mossel Bay.
10: Yes.
0: Oh, okay. Lovely. You work at Life Bayview Hospital, admin. Yes. So in medical, technically you are. Thank you so much for streaming us. Or do you listen to us on your radio or you stream in? 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
0: Oh, this is great, though. 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
10: 94.9.
0: Shake it down. We must come visit Mossel Bay, man. That'll be amazing. And Wooster. Muhammad, do you want to go first or second today, Mania?
4: Let's go first.
0: All right, cool. Today your flash word is Ang. A-N-G. Ang. All right?
4: Ang. Gotcha.
0: Muni Bang VC. That's it. Ang. You got it?
4: Got it.
0: All right. Lock it in, Mania. Lock him. Good luck. 30 seconds. Ang. A-N-G. Your time begins in 3, 2, 1. Let's go. The unpleasant feelings the morning after a drinking binge.
4: Hangover.
0: Theorists say this started the universe.
4: Big Bang Theory.
0: Colloquial language.
4: Colloquial language. I don't know, skip.
0: A predator's canine.
4: Joke, dog. Best friend, skip.
0: City in China.
4: Beijing.
0: Thank you so much. Sorry, just give me a second. Just give me a moment. Sorry, man, I apologize. Just give me a second. Give me a moment.
1: So in my eyes, sorry. In my eyes, that's a 5 out of 5 in my eyes. But we're not
4: we'll
1: playing.
4: We'll take it from your eyes.
1: We can't from my eyes.
0: There are tears in my eyes. No, the
1: that's
0: moment
1: true.
0: Can you see?
1: That's
0: sorry.
1: True.
0: Right. Well done. Look here, once again, you didn't fail to impress. What's the score there? I didn't even check the score. Is it 2? Okay, I just want to make sure. Let's go over the answers. All right. Hangover, you got correct there. The Big Bang Theory is perfect there. Colloquial language is no.
1: Oh, slang.
0: Yes, that's it. Once again, Cassidy. Predator's canine is a fang, and a city in China is Shanghai. Okay. Yeah, that's it. But okay. No, well done. 2 out of 5. All right. It's over to you. Leandra, are you ready for your 5 questions with Ang as your flashword? Good luck to you. Here it comes.
10: Thank
0: 30
10: you.
0: Seconds. Your time begins in 3, 2, 1, and here we go. A movie featuring Bradley Cooper and Zach Galifianakis.
10: The Hangover.
0: This sitcom features Sheldon Cooper.
10: Skip.
0: A distinctive tone in speech.
10: Slang.
0: Incorrect.
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10: Tracy Lang.
0: Thailand's capital.
10: Bangkok.
0: Distinctive tone in speech. Done. Well done. That was 3 out of 5, which means you won! Congratulations!
10: Yay.
0: You won!
10: Thank you. Thank you so much.
0: Okay, let me chat to my friend here. Yo, Mohammed, I thought you were going to hang on for the rest of the week. I almost like want you to play again tomorrow.
4: You can contact me anytime.
0: Look here, Pietrus, please keep this man on standby. I'll be honest, I've never found it this difficult to give you questions in any flashword. I'm usually very professional, but you break me every time in the best way. Thank you. Do you want to say hello to all of your friends? I mean, Old Mutual is lucky to have a person of your caliber. I hope people go to you and they need to get life policies. They just need to talk to you and have a coffee with you.
4: Definitely.
0: That's what I hope.
4: They can send me a message anytime.
0: Please,
4: I just want
0: man.
4: To say hello to my fiance. My mom and not my dad. I don't have a dad anymore, but my rest of the family that's listening. Hello, guys. And I almost did you proud.
0: Yo, okay. Well, all the best. You get me every time, my friend. Okay. Woo. Thank you. Bless you.
4: You are
0: an incredible human being. Thank you, Muhammad. And Leandra, chat to you again tomorrow to defend your title.
10: Excellent. Thanks, Scott.
0: Shoo, my word. Just to go through some of those answers there. She was. Okay, Bradley Cooper, Zach Galifianakis, The Hangover, sitcom features Sheldon Cooper, Big Bang Theory, distinctive tone and speech, Twang, 9 to 12, Tracy Lang, Thailand's capital, Bangkok, lovely. Just thought I'd get that out of the way. Catch you again tomorrow. A bit sad that Mohammed will not be joining us, but you know what? 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

0: Liquid Eve's Fairy Tale for you on your flash drive on KFM 94.5. Let us celebrate a birthday. Who do you want to celebrate today?
1: I'm going to start this report.
0: Yes.
1: By saying his birthday was yesterday.
0: That's it. Did you hear that? You got all our support. Congratulations. You are factually correct.
1: Karen Ann doesn't bully That's me. It. So no, Karen Ann is just smiling at me. Kieran, I didn't appreciate the NAS.
0: He's showing support to you. That's all.
1: Yeah.
0: So we're doing George Clooney's birthday. And George Clooney's birthday was indeed yesterday.
1: It was.
0: As in the 6th of May, as opposed to today being the 7th of May.
1: Am I catching strays again?
0: No, not at all. I just wanted to ask.
1: No, I'm so sorry. Why did you do that now, Kieran?
0: No, just.
2: I said yesterday.
0: So that's fine. All right. So you're going to do George Clooney.
2: Yes.
0: George Clooney movies have been littered all over your traffic report, and you're about to deliver that with professionalism, as you always do.
2: Thank you.
0: Okay. We're going to do this thing?
2: We're going to do this thing.
0: And his birthday is?
2: It was
0: yesterday. Oh, okay. There we go.
2: Yesterday.
0: Now we're getting into it. Well done. It's a good day today. Got a birthday right. It's going to be a nice one. It's not going to rain.
1: With traffic this bad, I'm going to burn after reading. But don't worry. I'm the best person for the job, and I'm going to get you through this. So a gentleman by the name of Gavin Fox, or descendants of Gavin Fox, like Jamie Fox or something. Anyway, there is a stationary vehicle on the N2 outbound after Borchards Quarry. The left lane is obstructed, long delays. The back of the queue is literally at Jake's Gerwel. So thank you so much for that update, Gavin. I got a WhatsApp in from Jay Kelly, Michael Clayton, and Siriana, who are all part of the same carpool, apparently, that on the N1 outbound before the tunnel, there's a truck that's broken down, which is obstructing the left lane. Thank you so much for that. In Belleville, at Durban Road and Raglan, there's been an accident involving a bus and a truck. And in Paarl, at Oosbosch and Jan van Riebeek, an accident has occurred. Now, some traffic lights around the city are either faulty or have even gone as far as to let gravity take its toll. But I want you to not freak out when you see one. Just treat it as a four-way stop and you'll be fine. Now, if you are finally ready to leave the money monster we call work, here are some travel times. 41 minutes to Tableview, 41 minutes to Constantia, 49 to Belleville, 1 hour 12 minutes to Mitchell's Plain, 1 hour 23 minutes to Somerset West, 1 hour 17 to Stellenbosch. If you head through to the airport, it'll take you around 55 minutes and 48 minutes if you are leaving Century City Side on your way to the southern suburbs. My name is Cassidy Nicholson, and if you have anything to add, like our carpool trio or even Fantastic Mr. Fox, then pop me a message on the WhatsApp line on 082-945-0940.
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4: Good afternoon, I'm Kieran Thompson. We get the ball rolling in the world of football, where the semi-final second legs of UEFA's club competitions continue tonight. Lots of C's. Unai Emery, his Aston Villa side will be looking to overturn a 1-0 deficit when they host Nottingham Forest in an all-Premier League tie in the Europa League. England defender Ezri Konsa acknowledged that Villa's dip in form has been somewhat disappointing, but revealed that the team aren't too concerned.
5: We've got to put it behind us. Good thing about football is games come thick and fast. We've got to forget about the last three games and focus on tomorrow. We feel good. Training was good today. We're playing at home in front of our fans, and it'll be a special night. So, you know, we're feeling good and ready to go for tomorrow.
4: Hopefully it's a good evening for Villa. That action kicks off at 9 o'clock, while at the very same time, Bundesliga side Freiburg will battle Braga, with that aggregate score sitting at 2-1 in favour of the Portuguese outfit. We sidestep to rugby now, where Dion Fury will bring up his 140th appearance for the Stormers in tomorrow night's clash away to Ulster in the URC. Fury captains the side in place of Ruan Null, who misses out with a niggle. Ruben van Heerden and Audrey Smith team up in the second row once more, with Sazi Sandi, Andre Hugo Fenter and Ntutuku Nkunu starting in the front row. Now, Ulster currently occupy that last playoff spot in 8th, heading into the penultimate round of fixtures, and will be looking to consolidate their place in Belfast tomorrow night. Action kicks off at 8:45 tomorrow night. And we hit the winning runs in the IPL, where the third-placed Royal Challengers Bengaluru battle basement dwellers, the Lucknow Supergiants, in match number 50 of the competition. Aidan Markram is in action for Lucknow and should be coming to the crease very shortly, with RCB winning the toss and electing to field first. It's currently 109-1 after 11 overs. Mitch Marsh on 78 of 34, looking very destructive over there. Kieran Thompson, Eyewitness News Sport.
0: Birthday traffic, another day to celebrate a birthday, except a little later. George Clooney's birthday was yesterday, we can confirm, and that's why Cassidy decided today we need to honor what an incredible actor. And movie titles were added to traffic. All you have to do is figure out how many that were hidden in there, because I mean, it is quite a challenge. Shantae, you stay.
1: Thank you for that.
0: Yeah. Shantae, you stay. Okay?
6: Okay, 9.
0: Can you hear me?
6: I can.
0: Hello.
6: Can you hear me?
0: Yes, I can.
6: Hi.
0: How many George Clooney movie titles did you hear in Cassidy's traffic? How many were there?
6: I think it was 9.
0: Do you think it was 9? How many were there?
6: Mm-hmm.
1: 9.
0: Oh, so that wasn't correct, Shantae. Try again.
1: No, I said 9.
0: Oh, sorry, in German that means no.
1: No, but I don't speak German.
0: Oh, I didn't know. You must tell me when you're not speaking German.
1: I've never spoken to you in German, so why would I start now? You are correct. Shantae, you quite literally stay. Thank you so much.
0: Well done,
1: oh,
0: Shantae.
1: I feel so seen. Well
0: yes.
1: done.
0: George Clooney, happy belated. Shantae, do you want to share what you do for a living, please?
6: I am a teacher.
0: Do you know what? I believe the Flash Drive is the official show of teachers across the Western Cape
1: Couldn't
0: and beyond.
1: Couldn't agree more.
0: There's something about the show and teachers.
6: I think it was 2 days ago. I heard you say something like that.
0: Right.
6: I can agree. Yes.
0: What is I want to know. I need to do a teacher survey to find out why they enjoy the show. Is it a good escape from all the kids? Is it a show that offers confidence in maybe the next day's teaching? I want to know, Shantae, from you. What is it?
6: Honest opinion, I think you just keep us on our toes. We need that, you know, that a bit of enrichment, just some way. Especially when it comes to the flash word.
0: I'm blushing again.
1: Yeah.
0: I need to stop. Shantae, thank you so much. You are
6: incredible.
0: Do you want to share which school has the privilege of having you as one of their teachers?
6: Oh, do I want to? But I will. Safir Primary School.
0: Thank you very much. We appreciate you. And they appreciate you. And the world appreciates you.
6: And I appreciate you guys.
1: Stop it. I like
0: okay,
1: it.
0: Okay, now, Shantae, just sure. Now, before I start crying, I do want to let you know that coming up next is your chance to let Lula fund your future faster. We got our final company, and then it's over to a voting system that I'll explain in a second with Lula. Thank you for going to primemediaplus.com this week and filling out all the details and completing this sentence. If I had 100,000 rand funding for my business now, I would ... And you could even get yourself 7,000 rand as a maximum win if you have applied for an obligation-free business funding with Lula. And remember, T's and C's apply. We will chat to our final company before voting, just after Zubin Mbushle G's Take Me Home.

0: Bushnegi and Zubin, it's called Take Me Home. Well, I'm trying all the way through until 7 o'clock with your flash drive on KFM 94.5. 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
0: All right, Tamsin, here's your chance to shine. How are you feeling?
2: I'm good. How are you?
0: Liquor. Right. You have a lovely company called Tash Tours. Now, I hear there's no Tash in Tamsin, so I'm assuming that this is the name of a significant other. Is that correct?
2: Yes, that is right.
0: All right, lovely. Tash Tours. Now, before we get into the ins and outs of Tash Tours, I ask you to complete the sentence, and that is, if I had 100,000 rand funding for my business now, I would. What did you say?
2: Well, we would buy a car because currently we are renting our vehicle and we pay 5,000 rand a week in rent.
0: Inna.
2: So it would be so great to be able to have our own car where we'll be able to use that money to grow the business.
0: That is so cool. What type of car do you want?
2: A BMW G-Series.
0: Look at, stop it.
2: I know it's not 100,000.
0: No, stop, because like, I mean, you're in the head now. So a BMW or a Mercedes. How about, why don't you just go for Ferrari? Like, now that we're dreaming together, let's do a Ferrari.
2: That would be incredible.
0: Hey, Ferrari also have Yeah.
2: My 3-year-old would love in the car. He wouldn't want to sleep in his bed.
0: But I'm assuming that if you do tours, you're probably going to be looking like for something like a Hyundai Staria or something to that effect, right?
2: Yes.
0: Something bigger.
2: As we grow. Right now, we specialize in like bespoke tours.
0: Okay.
2: So up to 3 people, very personalized service.
0: Okay, that's cool.
2: Yeah.
0: So if like a couple of friends want to go out to Franschhoek, can they call you up? And then obviously they're going to get a little bit, and you can drop them off and pick them up, right?
2: 100%. Because we do have a Staria that we rent as well.
0: Ah, so got
2: it's not
0: you.
2: Only that we have the smaller vehicle, we do have bigger vehicles as well.
0: And that's cool. And I mean, that's the thing. I mean, it's a very, very good idea, because I'm clearly, you know, Tash, as in Tashreek, would know exactly how to go, where to go, what's hot, what's not. And I think for visitors or locals alike, especially because I'm such a big advocate for local tourism in winter, because I know that's when places are a little quieter and I like to support places like that. Your Tash Tours company could take people to these places and really help them rediscover their own place, so that in summer they know where to go, they know exactly what type of decisions to make, and while you tour your own place in winter, you get a chance to say to the tourists that come down, hey, you should try this, you should try that, because I got a good experience while it was sort of the colder months, but it still offered me a good time. So this Tash Tours, you can switch on winter tourism.
2: Yes.
0: Right?
2: Exactly.
0: Right? We're dreaming together.
2: Dreaming, I love it.
0: I love dreaming. It's my best time. How do we book a tour with you guys?
2: Well, you can reach us on Facebook, Tash Tours Cape Town. And on the Facebook page, you can head over to our WhatsApp. Our link is there.
0: Okay.
2: Instagram, Tash Tours, TikTok, Tash Tours. You'll find us there.
0: And any limitations on the tours?
2: Do you want the WhatsApp number?
0: Can I tell you something, right? Hardly anybody remembers numbers on radio.
2: That's true.
0: Yeah, but if you offer us a page to go to or a name, then people can Google and find it their own way. That's what I found in terms of helping businesses. I'd love to offer a number, but hardly anybody remembers it. However, they remember a name that they can search and then connect with you, which is great. Tash Tours, on the map now.
2: Thank you.
0: Lula would like to ask you if you've applied for some of the funding required, you know, to fund your future faster. Have you?
2: Yes.
0: Oh, liquor. Okay. I was going to give you 5,000 rand. I'm now giving you 7,000 rand.
2: Oh, wow.
0: We're almost there. We're almost at that. That's an installment of a car, but we're there. You know,
2: we scream.
0: And remember that you are now into the draw. Congratulations. You are in the draw. for and now we go into the voting side of things, where I'm going to ask you on all your channels and all the friends and family and those who have experienced Tash Tours before, they are going to now have to vote to see who our bests are. So you have been allocated number four on the WhatsApp line for voting. Yes. So number four.
2: It's going to be my new lucky number.
0: So that's the thing. So with Lula, Fund Your Future Faster, tomorrow I'll be announcing the winner of 100,000 Rand. But people need to vote now because voting lines are officially open on 082-945-0940. If they liked Tash Tours, they're going to send me the number four. And that'll be a vote for you to get a little closer to 100,000 Rand. So good luck to you, okay?
2: Thank you. Thank you so much.
0: No problem. Thank you, Tamsin, and love to Tashreek. There we go. If you loved Tash Tours, please vote for them using the number four. To recap on the rest of the week, on Monday, we chatted to a lovely company. And if you remember, they're called Slick Media, helping companies with no social media presence or know-how assist even the smallest of companies get some sort of presence in a space where that's where all the currency is. That's number one for Slick Media. Tony Buerta is our guest today. If I had 100,000 Rand funding for my business now, I would. Over to you.
3: I would definitely use it to advertise myself. I am in advertising, social media, to be specific. Some people might come to me and they might have all their platforms, the Facebooks and the LinkedIns and the TikToks and Instagrams. They might have all of those business pages created already.
0: Yeah.
3: In which case, it would just be a case of me creating the content and managing campaigns for those pages, but keeping it consistent.
0: So that was your first one. Number one, if you love Slick Media and think they deserve 100,000 Rand from Lula. Then on Tuesday, we had a lovely company, a very passionate owner who makes really great, memorable fridge magnets that are there for every single occasion. Number two is your number to vote for them. Hello, Michelle.
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0: And a recall on today's Tash Tours number four. 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Number one for Slick Media. 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
15: way back. I call for Vanilla. Can you please play Savage Garden and You I Love You? Thanks, man.
16: What song would really take me back? 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
2: 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How about that?
0: Nostalgia?
3: 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Make sure it's old school, make sure it's lekker, and make sure it's on a voice note. You know my number. Oh.

0: be empty after 6 o'clock, and there's only one person I trust with that responsibility, and that is you. 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It's got to be a track that triggers that thought in your head, like, oh, Vanilla's, that's what I want. So send that voice note over to me on 082-945-0940.
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2: Alrighty, here's a quick look at your road. Currently on the N1 outbound before the tunnel, there's a truck that's broken down, which is obstructing the left lane. On Nelson Mandela Boulevard outbound, traffic is slowing down from Rudderblum Road. The N1 outbound, there's normal peak traffic that's bumper to bumper between the foreshore and Belleville. On the N2 outbound, allow for some extra travel time as traffic is slow moving between Mowbray and Airport Approach. The M5 north is currently backed up at Berkeley Road, and the M3 southbound is also congested between UCT and Newlands Avenue. My name is Cassidy Nicholson. If you have anything else to report, then just pop us a WhatsApp on 082-945-0940.
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4: Some schools to remain closed because of the weather, and no need for masks just yet. Good afternoon. I'm Karen Ann Nell. We begin with the latest on the flooding crisis in the Southern Cape. Western Cape Education MEC David Meunier has confirmed that 29 schools in the region will remain closed tomorrow as assessments continue at affected sites following days of severe weather and flooding. This as mop-up operations get underway in parts of the Southern Cape. Meunier says the affected schools will communicate with parents about the continued closure.
5: As a result of storm damage and blocked access roads, 29 schools in the Eden and Central Karoo Education District will remain closed on Friday, the 8th of May, 2026.
4: Staying on the story, Garden Route Municipality Disaster Management Head Gerard Otto says officials were able to access the cut-off community of Witterdrift in the Bateau area earlier today. He adds that efforts to reach a school group of 64 people left stranded at the Kangoo Mountain Resort are ongoing, but he's been informed they are unharmed. It's too early to tell whether the SANDF's gang intervention has been a success. The army has been in the Western Cape just more than a month now on anti-crime patrols under Operation Prosper. Carlo Peterson reports.
6: Authorities say March was used for strategic planning before foot and vehicle patrols began at the start of April. SANDF Provincial Operational Communication Officer Lieutenant Colonel Mpo Matebula explains Operation Prosper is twofold.
7: One is to deny our organized criminal elements their freedom of operation. That's the first one. And then two, to allow the SAPS to gain some operational advantage because they are the agency that is responsible for policing.
6: Matebula says the operation's success will only be visible in the coming months. Carlo Peterson, Eyewitness News.
4: And the World Health Organization says the Hunter virus remains a limited outbreak and there's no need for public mask mandates just yet. Director of the Department Epidemic and Pandemic Threat Management at the WHO, Maria van Kerkhove.
8: We certainly advise people who are caring for those who are suspected of this Andes virus or Hunter viruses to wear a higher level of personal protective equipment. That guidance has been given to the people on board, but also there are the two patients that are in hospital in the Netherlands, and there's a patient in ICU in South Africa. And I am very happy to say the patient in South Africa is doing better, and the two patients in the Netherlands we hear are stable.
4: And now a final look at tomorrow's weather. A high of 13 is expected for Sutherland, 18 for Hermanus, 20 for Cape Town, 21 for Clan William, and 16 for George and Knysna. And that was a wrap of your Eyewitness News for the day. Have a lovely evening.
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0: at 6. Who's first?
1: Hi, Cole. How's about for Vanilla's? We started off with Deborah Cox. How did you get here?

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Hey, Carl, for Vanilla Ice, how about some Baltimore with Tarzan Boy? 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Thanks, guys.

0: You know how to pick these songs so beautifully. I appreciate you. This is your show. Flash Drive, KFM 94.5. Who's next?
1: Hey, Cole.
0: Hello.
1: So, I started a new job on Monday, and I had one of the best first weeks at this company, and I am just feeling like a G6. Can you please play that number for me, man? Don't be so cool. Thank you.
0: I'll never be so. Not for you, Kelly and Abir.

0: Kellyanne, well done. Like that is just for Kellyanne DeBeer. Go celebrate with your surname. You have had a great week at the new company. Well done. It's your flash drive. Vanilla. Switch the hits at 6. What's wrong, Cassidy?
1: No, man. Go what? Celebrate with your surname.
0: What do you mean?
1: His surname's DeBeer. Yarr.
0: Can you this just, guy. Can you just give us some details?
1: Listen, let me give
0: details.
1: You the last
0: there
1: traffic.
0: We go. Thank you.
1: So on the N1 outbound before the tunnel, it looks like a truck has broken down and now it's obstructing the left lane. So be cautious as you drive over there. On Nelson Mandela Boulevard outbound, traffic is still slowing down from Rudderblum Road. The N1 outbound traffic is slow moving between Century City and Belleville. And the M5 North is currently backed up at Berkeley Road. If you're headed out of the CBD, good idea. Here's some travel times. It'll take you around 29 minutes to get to Tableview, half an hour to Constantia, half an hour to Belleville, 55 minutes to Mitchell's Plain, around 1 hour, 5 minutes to Somerset West, 55 minutes to Stelly's, half an hour to the airport if you're on your way there, and half an hour if you're going to leave the Century City side on your way to the southern suburbs. My name is Cassidy Nicholson. If you have anything else to report, then let us know on the WhatsApp line, which is 082-945-0940.
0: And if you're looking to advance your educational opportunities, I have one of those just for you. 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

0: I will be there for you every single day, 3 to 7 p.m. And Saturdays, 10 till 2. 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So do that throughout the next couple of hours. Make sure that your favorites are there, and they could be massive, massive winners, and support small business while you're doing so.
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3: 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Or your crush liking your post from last of last year. Hey, you know what else you never saw coming? Burger King selling fried chicken. 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

0: It's a group called Volgende Wifey. Yes. Yes. Yes. The One Up, wrapping up your flash drive in KFM 94.5. My name is Carl Cassidy. Pietrus is also here. We had a lovely conversation. Pietrus set us up with a nice date with a fashionista.
1: You are on a date.
0: Yes, with?
1: With someone who is really into fashion.
0: Okay.
1: Impress them.
0: Are you ready? Strike the
2: pose. This place is unfendi believable.
0: Unbelievable. So how does it feel like to be on a date with Calvin Klein?
2: You call yourself Calvin Klein, but you look like you're an oversized cutman.
0: Just give me a second. Garçon, how much does this look cost?
2: You've got such a Lueve sense of humor.
0: Don't mean to just, I want to introduce you. Rolf, Lauren, come over here.
2: What do you think of this double breast situation?
0: I think it works very well.
3: I'm in just ouch.
0: Favorite movies. I enjoy Diesel in Fast and the Furious.
4: I don't have friends. I got family.
2: I think we're so well suited for one another.
0: Yeah, I agree. You're not sketches like the other girl.
2: Keep talking to me like that and I'm going to check your inseam.
0: Well, you might as well. If you want dessert, I know a guy, Ted Baker. He's good.
2: He does sound vaguely familiar.
0: Yeah, he's a very, very good guy. I must just tell you that.
2: I'm head over heels for you.
0: Oh, are you? I know you don't like doing this, but I just want to let you know, I'm proud of you.
2: Keep finessing me like this. I'm going to introduce you to my dad. He's Mr. Price to you.
0: Good guy. Great I thought guy. He'd show me the Dior.
2: He might show you the jet.
0: Let's get out of here. What's your Addy?
2: Quick, fast, Tate.
0: Hey, quick, yes, that's
2: the
0: it.
2: The banter was bantering. Yes, yeah.
0: Pietrus?
1: Yes.
0: More.
1: Okay. I actually know someone who's going on a date tonight, so this will be extra fun. This will be extra fun.
0: Okay.
1: But on a date with a football fan or a soccer fan.
0: You must choose, eh?
1: It's the same. I know it's like
0: you
1: the
0: must
1: same.
0: Choose.
1: No, I don't. I never know which one to mention because.
2: Football, just say football.
1: Like football, and some people call it soccer and.
0: Football.
1: Football, okay.
0: Football.
1: Football.
0: That's it.
1: Yes, good on boy. A date with someone who loves football.
0: Football. Okay. Any reason why? Today? Hey, just any reason why?
1: There's a lot of football, man.
0: Okay.
1: And Kieran was depressed earlier this week.
0: Yes, and there was
1: Ashley's permanently depressed downstairs.
2: He wouldn't be. His team is winning.
0: You mean your teams that you share, that's the whole thing. If there's one person that should be depressed, it's my team. My team is like imploding at the moment.
2: That's true.
1: But they are going to explode with their comeback.
2: I'm a big befana of this place.
0: Are you? I didn't want to be late, so I decided to arrive early.
2: It was a great idea to get some sundowners.
0: Hey! Look at you go. No, you just... You know what I can't wait for? I don't mean to be presumptuous, but a little Pele talk later, you know. That's right.
2: That'll happen before, and then afterwards we'll get messy.
0: Oh! Do you think you and I will get our happily Everton after?
2: Keep talking to me like that. This restaurant's going to Bruno down with the amount of chemistry we have.
0: It's rather sporting of you to suggest these things. Hey?
2: I'm loving your company.
0: So glad we decided to eat here at Spurs.
2: You've got a lot of sesc appeal.
0: Me?
2: Yeah.
0: Sescaville.
2: Wow.
0: Thank you.
2: You're welcome.
0: As long as I don't have any Fabregas later.
2: Imagine. I'm Alfonso for a good time if you are.
0: Oh.
2: Yeah.
0: You know, I'm a traditional guy. I prefer to courtois a woman first.
2: Oh, no, don't eat that. That's caca.
0: I would not. Don't worry. And I've chewed many.
2: way you sucker your chicken bones is pretty suggestive.
0: I know. Why are you looking at my Kama Vinkas? So much fun. Sorry.
2: Look, take this how you want. Yeah. Like, I know you're a football fan, and I just wanted to let you know it's not offside from a throw-in.
0: I think I'm in love with you now. I am.
2: Someone cooked here.
0: Yeah, no, you can tell. Hey, you know, Breast's playing tonight.
2: So, yeah, I'm Chelsea, by the way.
0: You are? Yeah. Hi. What a pleasure to meet you. Chelsea's just sound good, you know? Not really in the league that I play in, but yeah. Oh, that was too soon. Sorry about that. Apologies.
2: It's okay. Could be worse.
0: Yes.
2: Could be Arsenal.
0: Sure. It's a good clapback. I'm going to give you a burner bar. It's my frame of reference. I'm sorry. I'm using all
2: it's
0: the
2: okay,
0: Real Madrid players.
2: Okay, okay. We'll have a bottle, please.
0: Whoa. Now it's getting personal. Leave the Arsenal fans alone, man. Come on, are you being a gunner now? You are. Why are you gunning for them so much? Sorry. You're acting like an Arsene.
2: So,
0: Yes.
2: I guess it's time to go now, but don't worry. You'll never walk alone.
0: Hey! No. Glory, glory, we are going home. Thank you. I hope we impressed you as a good football fan. It's your Flash Drive on KFM 94.5. Have a wonderful evening. We're back tomorrow, Friday, for another edition of what is going to be an epic show. Lula is giving away 100,000 Rand to one of those businesses. I remind you, if you want to vote for them overnight, please do. You have until 2 p.m. tomorrow. 082-945-0940. The number one, if you like Slick Media. Number two, for Memo Mag. 3, BDS Towing. And 4, Tash Tours. Good luck to the winners. You'll reveal those tomorrow on your show, The Flash Drive, on KFM 94.5. Have a wonderful evening.
2: And just remember, it can't be offside from a throw-in.
0: Stop it. You're flirting now. Don't do it.
2: Okay, love you. Bye.
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I hold on to the words that made me calm. 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
1: I really like to look at what other people are watching. 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
2: 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Really? 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